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0: Why give to the House FM tomorrow during the fall fundraiser? Because somebody listening right now really needs this. You might be listening while everything's going great. Somebody else might be driving home from work, tears in their eyes. The right song can meet people in a very different place. And maybe someone needs to hear tonight that help is on the way.
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Brandon Lake on the House FM, and I've got great news. I actually finished a book. It's been a while. I want to do a book report for you next on the House FM.

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1: You people, you should lift weights. You should lift weights. You'd see a big difference. A good friend of mine got his head smashed in the squat rack. He looks a lot different. The treadmill fired him right out the window. I go crazy. Ladies, I go crazy in the gym. You know what I do? I get the big weight belt on. Girls, dig the weight belt with the name on the back. Steve. I don't know who Steve is, but he's missing his weight belt. I'll tell you that. I want to be huge. That's my goal. I want a back so big my head looks the size of a pea. You know what I mean? Just a big back and a pea head. Why exercise your calves when you can just pull up your tube socks? You know what I'm saying? I don't care about legs as long as they reach the ground. Whatever. I love going to the gym, though. You get to meet people. I met this one guy. He wanted me to help him crack his back. You ever seen this kind of people? He had his elbows up in the air, right? He was backing into me. He expected me to pick him up by his elbows and shake him all around. I just gave him a little push down the stairs. It's perfect. Cracked everything.
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1: 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He's right there.
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0: And now, gather ye rosebuds as ye may, it's time for the House FM's Book Report.
1: Yeah, I haven't read a book in a while because the font is too small and my eyesight's horrible, but audiobooks, in my opinion, that still counts. My humble opinion, a book called Theo the Golden, I just finished yesterday afternoon. Do I want to say I loved it? I enjoyed it. I enjoyed it a lot, so much that I would recommend it. And I would recommend the audiobook read by an actor whose name escapes me, but you've seen him in every movie ever. But anyways, the book is called Theo the Golden. It's a terrific story by first-time author Alan Levi, and I highly recommend it.

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0: 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Traffic is still traffic, right? 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
1: You can't go wrong with a song from For King and Country, moments away. We the Kingdom as well. And God, I'm just grateful. Let's pause and lean into this song from Chandler Moore.

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UConn and El Reno are tuned into 88.5. And for Edmond and North Oklahoma City, it's 100.1. 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

0: tell me you built a time machine?
1: Yeah, we're going back to the early 90s in church youth group when we first heard about the VeggieTales. The VeggieTales. Now, I completely missed the VeggieTales. My kids completely missed the VeggieTales. But from what I've heard, it's funny, it's awesome, and the songs are great. And so on this National Double Cheeseburger Day, maybe you need to go find I Love My Cheeseburger from VeggieTales on YouTube and just soak it in and then have a couple of bites for me.

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1: In the late 90s, I was listening to a radio station in my car. In fact, it was the station I was doing a morning show at. And my, at the time, two-year-old daughter, who's now 29, was in the backseat of the car, and we were playing a song on that station that was very questionable, and then all of a sudden, I heard her sing an entire verse from that song. Whoops. 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Why should you give during the fall fundraiser? Because you shouldn't have to wonder what your kids are going to hear. 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I learned the hard way, and that's why I support the House FM. Hopefully, you will too. I stand.

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1: Rachel Purcell on the House FM. My name's Corey. And sometimes we ask God to show us the entire blueprint. And instead, he gives us just enough light for the next step. And maybe that's because if we could see everything ahead, we'd spend way too much time worrying about that road. Tonight, you don't need to know every detail. I don't need to know every detail. Trust God with what you can see and with everything you can't.

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I'm a lover of words in the English language that don't get a lot of attention. I'm a nudiestertian. A nudiestertian. That's an actual word. It means the day before yesterday. Why can't we just go, oh, that's Sunday? No, nudiestertian.

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1: Your life doesn't have to look impressive to be meaningful. 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

0: 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Because sometimes a 3-minute song says what you couldn't put into words. You know, you've been there. A song comes on and you're thinking, how did they know that I needed that kind of inspiration? That I keep putting off my hopes and dreams. I keep making excuses, talking myself out of it. But lo and behold, for King and Country, have a song to metaphorically kick me in the hind parts and get me in gear.
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0: 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Something to build on. You don't need to know what tomorrow holds when you know who will already be there.
1: And some days you just need a little encouragement. Come on, I don't have to explain that. You know exactly what I'm talking
0: about.
1: That's
0: right.
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1: I'm super excited. I'm going to see one of my favorite bands later this week, Switchfoot. New album, I love it. And here's hoping they play one of my absolute favorite songs. In fact, let's do it right now on the House. Welcome.

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I'm going to put that in my number two spot of my favorite songs on the House FM, Megan Woods and Heaven Down Here. My name's Corey. Fall fundraiser tomorrow. And as Tuesday night starts to come to a close and wind down, let go of the things that you can't change tonight. Tomorrow has enough room for tomorrow's concerns. Right here, right now, take a breath. Remember that God's been faithful through every day that brought you to this point right now, and He'll be faithful tomorrow as well. Get some rest tonight. We will too, my friend, because it's a big day, fall fundraiser, and we'll see what Wednesday brings.

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Storm. Oh, that's good. Ryan Stevenson, Eye of the Storm on the House FM. I'm Chandler, hanging out with you tonight. And maybe that's where you are, in the midst of a difficult journey, maybe in the midst of a difficult decision that you have to make. I hope tonight that whatever's going through your mind, that the music can be an encouragement to you. Like Toby Mac, here's Lord, It Feels Good on the House FM.

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I'm Chandler. Thanks for listening tonight. Hey, tomorrow is our fall fundraiser. First day. 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I don't know. 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But that gift can be life-changing. 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Thank you. Face down.

0: like the enemy is attacking you. Here's Craig Rochelle.
1: Honestly, it may not be because you're doing something wrong. If you're in spiritual warfare, it's likely because you're doing something right, because our enemy doesn't attack someone that's not a threat. So if you feel like there is opposition, it's not necessarily because you're failing, but it may be because you're fighting for something that matters.
2: Yeah, boy, I like that so much. It takes, sometimes we have guilt that we're constantly fighting these spiritual battles, but I like what he said. If we are constantly fighting, it may be because we're fighting for something that matters.
0: It's worth it. You have someone to protect. You have a kingdom to advance, a battle to win.
2: That's right.

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1: It's Josiah Queen, My Promised Land on the House FM tonight. Hey there, I'm Chandler. I got to give a shout out to my wife. Last night, she jumped in the kitchen, tried a new recipe out, pork chops with this awesome breading on it and stuff, scallop potatoes. Oh, it was awesome. I went back for fourths, and I never do that. But it got me thinking, I wish I could just walk into a kitchen and do something amazing like that, but I can't. I can't. It just doesn't happen that way. Like, I go into the kitchen when they ask for something really cool to cook, my kids, and I walk out with a Pop-Tart. And then, you know, if I want to get a little fancy, I'll throw that Pop-Tart in the toaster.

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And for Edmond and North Oklahoma City, it's 100.1. 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

0: It's more than songs. 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

If you have a hard time with taking that time to have some self-care in your life, it might be because of this. This is one of the big things for me. 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Here's the good news for you. 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Just like it says in the Bible, God chooses to dwell in you. And that means you are worthy and adored just as you are.

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House FM. I'm Chandler. It's just after 11 o'clock, and I think it's at least got to be in the running for the summer song of 2026. It's Forrest Frank and OK right now. Lord,

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Crowder, Somebody Prayed on the House FM. I'm Chandler. Oh, this is good. Actually, it stopped me right in my tracks when I read this. Believing in Jesus but not obeying him is exactly what the enemy does. Isn't that true? Like, think about it. I mean, Satan knows that Jesus is real, probably knows the power that he has, but chooses to go the other direction. And it's kind of a scary thought when we think about that. You know, when we still try to hang out and play around with whatever sins are in our life, we're saying, yeah, Jesus, I believe in you, but I still want to go my own way. And I'll tell you, I don't know about you, but that's not a game I want to play, okay? I just don't want to do that. You

0: The Bible says we can do all things through Christ. But boy, some days it doesn't feel that way, does it?
1: 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Being able to get an encouraging word each day is something that we love to be able to do. Like, for example, it's something like this. Sometimes God changes the situation. Sometimes he changes you inside the situation. But both are answers.
0: Oh, I love that. 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

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I'm Chandler. Hey, tomorrow kicks off our fall fundraiser, and you can be a part of it. 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I just want you to think on this past year. We're 9 months into 2026. Think of a moment where you heard a song at the right time when you were driving. And one of those songs where maybe you teared up a little bit. You had a worship moment. And that happened because somebody gave to the ministry of the House FM. And that somebody can be you. Because more funding means more ministry can happen. More people can be impacted for Jesus. More people can hear the amazing songs that glorify him every single day right here on the House FM. 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Just click the red heart at the bottom that says give. Thank you so much.

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That's brand new music on the House FM from Ben Fuller and Carrie Underwood. It's called If It Was Up to Me. Hey there, I'm Chandler. You know, so often in life we can look at a situation and we say, that's my battle. I'm going to take that on. I'm going to take charge instead of going to God like we should, because that battle belongs to Him. And it's not going to work out on your own, my friend. Here's Phil Wickham, Battle Belongs on the House.

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The House FM.

0: Greetings to you. My name is Brant. We are so glad you are listening. Producer Sherry is here. Something you should know, I go to work early in the morning. And I start looking for the finest content.
1: Yes.
0: And try to bring it to you.
1: Mm-hmm.
0: Producer Sherry does not know what it's going to be, so she has to respond in real time.
1: That is very true.
0: Just want you to know that. But there's a lot of effort that goes into this. And so if at the end of the show you're like, that content was subpar, that was all that was out there.
1: It's the content's fault.
0: Yeah, it's the field's fault. I don't know. All I can do is pick the best stuff, you guys.
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1: This is going to be one of those beautiful stories. You know the ones. By the way, I'm breaking animal news here. Sure. Mm-hmm. Very inspiring story for you right now in the animal kingdom to let you know about. It involves a donkey with a plastic chair on its head.
2: They all do.
1: Yeah.
2: All good stories.
1: That's how every inspirational story starts. In my mind, I read a story a long time ago. Maybe you've seen a story like this where a guy comes along, a little boy, and he helps a lion that had a thorn in its paw.
2: Sure.
1: He takes the paw or the thorn out. Of course. And the lion's so thankful. Then years later, the boy's in trouble.
2: Precarious situation.
1: Right. And the lion comes to his defense.
2: Yes.
1: So I know where this is going. Anyway, this guy, Salam, in the UAE, found this donkey that had a plastic chair, like, wrapped around its head.
2: Are we going to discuss how that happened, or that's not the point?
1: We don't. The point is not how it happened. Let's not dwell.
2: That's fine. I just want to know.
1: But he took the time. He got some friends together and used a handsaw and removed the chair from the donkey.
2: Handsaw for it?
1: It's a plastic chair.
2: Why wouldn't he just get... Okay, sorry.
1: The beauty of this is that someday he's going to... I know how this is going to end. He's going to have some kind of plastic chair.
2: On his head?
1: On his head. And the donkey.
2: And the donkey's going to get a handsaw.
1: I don't know what that handsaw. You're making it sound ridiculous. You're making
2: sorry,
1: it sound silly.
2: Sorry,
1: but anyway, the donkey will come along. Hey, and then I remember you. And, you know, they look at each other.
2: It's going to be beautiful.
1: A tear is shed.

0: the Lord put me here, and, you know, it's His work that I do. God's not
1: done with you. No matter where you are in life, the House FM is here to remind you, He has a plan. 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

0: Hey, I'm Brant, along with producer Sherry, and we are so glad that you are here, too, on the House FM.
1: So easy to get stressed out, and believe me, I get it. Like, all I have to do is look at my phone or look at the news or whatever, so all sorts of stuff to get you worked up about something. One thing I love about God, though, he's at peace. He's not worried.
2: That's good, yeah.
1: I know it's kind of a basic thing, but I was thinking about that, and I was also thinking about how, you know, how people you hang out with, you start to be like them.
2: Yeah.
1: Start to take on their characteristics, start to laugh like they do, or joke like they do, or but if I'm spending more time with him, honestly, true, like, he's not worried. He is at peace. I spend more time with him, I'm going to pick some of that up.

Amazing. It's faith, family, and fun on the House FM. I am Brant, along with producer Sherry. So think about a time when the house was there for you at just the right moment. Maybe it was a song, a story, or some encouragement on a hard day. 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

0: amazing how a song can just make you feel happier.
1: I love you in the morning and in the afternoon. And I love you in the morning. It's can we can do. I don't know the words.
0: I don't know the words.
2: You know what? We heard enough.
0: Yes.
2: We heard the important part.

0: Some days, you just need music like this.
1: Hold on to me.
0: Some days, you just need a good reminder.
1: Hallelujah, I'm blessed.
0: Some days, you just need a little extra energy.
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0: Hey, this is Brant, along with producer Sherry, right here on the House FM.
1: Yeah, it's just another service I offer. A lot of people taking advantage of it. My expertise.
2: What service would that be, Brant Hansen?
1: You know what I'm talking about.
2: What?
1: Mr. Citrus.
2: Oh, yeah, I did see that on Facebook.
1: I have started kind of an expert in citrus farming. I'm a citrus farmer. I haven't talked about this much. But I have some expertise in citrus farming, so I'm taking questions online.
2: Can you tell us the extent of your expertise?
1: I have a lemon.
2: One.
1: That's growing.
2: Uh-huh.
1: And so I have, you know.
2: You've grown one lemon in your citrus.
1: Yeah, so technically not a citrus farmer. I'm more of a lemons farmer, but not even lemons.
2: Not lemons, just one singular lemon.
1: I'm a lemon farmer.
2: Okay. And now you feel qualified to answer questions.
1: Kind of an expert. Surveys asking me questions online. Dear Mr. Citrus is now a thing. So if you need any help at all, let me know.

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2: 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I'm about

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1: Serious question. If you could give a gift to the people you love, each person that you love, just a wonderful gift, what would it be? Mm. It's a tough question.
2: Mm-hmm.
1: But Jesus gave a gift to his friends, and he said, I don't give as the world gives, because you might think, oh, it's going to be some, maybe he's returning that golden Frankenstein, right? Or whatever he's going to give us.
2: Uh-huh.
1: No, he said, I'm going to give you peace. And honestly, as I was thinking about it, like, yeah, for people I love, and for everybody, I wish I could give that. Me.
2: Yeah.
1: It's like the best gift.
2: That is a great gift.
1: Peace. Wholeness. No more anxiety. You know where your safety comes from. But he actually said that peace I leave with you, my peace I give you. Don't let your heart be troubled. You don't need to be afraid. He said that in John 14 to his friends. Like, he's saying that to us.

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0: God.
1: What's going on? My name is Brant. Thanks for listening to the radio today. We're so glad you're here, by the way. We hope you love the music. We hope we're encouraging to you to, seriously, especially now. Good grief.
0: Yeah.
1: People need this. I need this. So anyway, we're glad you are here. We're glad we're here.
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1: You know, it's so hard when you see all that stuff that's going on, and there's so much stuff going on. It's very hard to be a person of hope. Mm-hmm. Like, where people would look at you and go, what's up with that? But yet, that's who we're supposed to be if we're followers of Jesus. And we can think, I'm giving you a pep talk, but I'm giving me a pep talk too. Okay, but you would think like, yeah, but we're in remarkable times. It's worse than, no, it's not. I promise you it's not. Study history. It's not. My goodness. The stuff, even in the day, like, always be prepared to give an answer to anyone who asks about the hope that you have. Mm-hmm. He's writing to people in Rome who were in being persecuted.
2: Yeah.
1: Because of their belief in Jesus. Like, it's a difficult time then too, but we're supposed to be so hopeful. People are supposed to go, what's up? And it's not because you're ignorant. It's not because you're Pollyanna-ish about everything. Mm-hmm. You know, but you also know who God is. That's what makes a difference. That's the reason. That's why we should be people so hopeful. People are like, what's up with that?

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0: It's Faith, Family, and Fun on the House FM. We are Brant and Sherry.
1: Well, with back to school, you know, full swing and all that sort of stuff, there's a question that comes up with math all the time. You hit a certain point, usually about sophomore year, maybe earlier, where you're like, what am I going to use this for?
2: That's true.
1: Y equals MX plus B. When am I ever in my adult life?
2: Yeah.
1: Am I going to be graphing something to find out what the slope is?
2: Right.
1: With Y equals, the truth is you will use it.
2: How? When?
1: When your kids need help with their homework.

Hey there, I'm Brant, along with producer Sherry. 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We'll have a petting zoo, food trucks, games, prizes, bounce house fun, a chance to get a photo with homie as well. Admission is free, so come spend the day with us, have some fun, and make some new family memories.

0: For those days you just aren't feeling it, Kevin and Amy are here to remind you that you're loved.
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2: Oof, that is so good. 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
1: So we were just talking about something that is in short supply right now, and that's peace, like at a personal level. You don't see too many people there, you would say, are at peace right now.
2: Mm-hmm.
1: But I saw this thing in Proverbs. I'd never seen this verse before, and it says, deceit is in the heart of those who devise evil, but those who plan peace have joy.
2: Hmm.
1: Plan peace. And I looked up like what the original language was there for, and it literally means like plan, advise for peace, promote peace, like people who are of peace. And we're not just talking about absence of war here, like, you know, put those guns down out there. Like, we'll talk about your personal ability to be at rest, finally, and to be able to promote that in other people so that they can find wholeness in who God is. Like, the people who do that, if you're actively doing that, helping people find peace, like, it says you're going to have joy. You're going to be different.
3: Oh,

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1: People can come up to you and they can say, hey, you're just laying on the couch. You're not busy at all. Why don't you do something? Blah, blah, blah, blah, blah. You're so this and that.
2: Have you heard these words before?
1: Maybe.
2: Okay.
1: It might be personal, but the truth is you remind them that we have 50 to 75 trillion cells in our bodies, and about half of those are red blood cells.
2: Okay. Right.
1: You tell them that. And then you say, well, each red blood cell that you're pumping through there, so that's maybe 25, 30 million, or excuse me, trillion cells.
2: Yeah.
1: They each go through your body all the way through in 20 seconds.
2: Okay.
1: So when you're lying there, you are moving millions of cells at extremely high speeds.
2: I see.
1: So people are like, you're not doing anything.
2: Something is happening.
1: No clue. You remind them of what's going on because you're...
2: Can I ask a question? Uh-huh. This would be my natural question.
1: Oh, sure. Yeah.
2: Is, can any of those red blood cells do the dishes?
1: That's
2: what I need done.
1: This is when you turn over and you face the back of the couch and you just start...

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0: Hey there, my name is Brant. Producer Sherry is here too. Talk a lot about, well, you hear songs about it, about faith, trusting God. We talk a lot about that on this show. And today's your chance to do it. Think about it. It's not like a future thing that just goes on and on. This is it. This is your friends right now, the people you work with right now, the people you go to school with, the stuff you're dealing with, your financial problems. This is where it matters. It'd be like today. I just thought I'd remind you that because a lot of times it's all pie in the sky. Like, oh, yes, faith someday. No, this is it. Look around. It's now.
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2: It is time for Brant's Three Things today. Three things to make life simpler. Because, hey, especially when it comes to religious subjects, people get really complex with stuff. So it's good to scale back a little bit. Three things to remember just to make life simpler. Here's number one. I have to be reminded of this all the time. God designed us for closeness to Him. And that's what He still wants. That's what He wants. He wants me to talk to Him, not just about Him. It's easy for me to do that on the radio, too, and I'm so sorry when I do it. Like, I just talked about God a bunch of times. Did I talk to Him? I'm trying a lot harder off the air when I'm walking around to talk to Him. Because that's actually why He made us. He wants to enjoy us and to know us.

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1: It's Faith, Family, and Fun on the House FM. I am Brant, along with producer Sherry.
2: Doing Brant's three things. Three things to make life simple, just to remember. Here's the second one. We already did the first one. The slightest little bit of attention that we can turn to God during our day is very pleasing to Him. A guy named Brother Lawrence wrote that in a book. We talked about that, called Practicing the Presence of God. Practicing the Presence, what's it called? You just read it, right?
3: Yeah, Practicing the Presence of God. Yes, that's it.
2: You know, you say something, you start to doubt yourself.
3: Yes.
2: But he said that just the slightest thing, while he was washing the dishes, just like, let me take my mind back to Him. You can think, well, that's not a big deal, but it is a big deal. I mean, acknowledging God in the middle of our mundane things, that's a very big and wonderful thing.

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1: And now here we are in the New Testament. 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
0: To soccer practice. To winding down at night. The music here is with you, helping fit faith, family, fun into every part of your day. I got you, Lord, I'm so blessed. 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
1: Three things to make life simpler. This is Brant's three things for today. Hopefully helpful things. We do this to make life simpler. Here's the third thing. Please remember this. We talk about this on the show quite a bit, but just like everything, it's good to hear again and again. I have to remind myself of this. Look, today has its own trouble. Be here today. Be present today. Don't be thinking about the big plans, like what you haven't done in the past, you know, the big thing you want to become in 10 years, whatever. Like, God wants us to be faithful. I'm convinced of this. He wants me to be faithful with the people who come across my path today. If you're a teacher, it's your students today. It's the people in the hallway today. If you're a salesman, it's the people you're on the phone with, the people you're visiting today. Like, those people, you're a mom, it's your kids today. Your dad, it's your kids. It's not, we're like big picture planners in America. It's what we were always thinking, but that's a way to avoid something beautiful, which is just be faithful with what's going to happen today.

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1: Yeah, so that would be hard. They wanted you to run a mile?
2: Yes, and they put the workout up on a board, and I had seen the whole workout and was like, wow, that's tough. And I hadn't seen it. The second time I looked at it, at the bottom it said, rest 2 minutes, run a mile. And instantly, at that very second, it made me think of it because back to school, I was 14 again. President's physical fitness test. I don't know if everyone knows what that is. The president wanted to embarrass us once a year.
1: I can't remember. Maybe it was Reagan. The first.
2: Was it?
1: I can't remember who was first
2: was
1: with it.
2: Carter, maybe.
1: The goal was to completely humiliate every school child in a uniform way in front of the other school children, especially the girls. Like, how can I humiliate that guy in front of the girls that he wants to impress? And then they just watch him as he fails to do even a single pull-up. And they hear his bleeding and his crying. How can... Because from the Oval Office, it's hard to arrange. Like, how... Oh! And then presidential physical fitness
2: test. Yes, they did it.
1: Yeah.
2: Yeah. So that's what the mile was for me.
1: Took you right back to that.
2: It did.
1: How'd you do? What'd you run it in?
2: You mean at CrossFit?
1: Yeah.
2: I don't even know. I just wanted to finish.
1: Okay.
2: Because that was the biggest goal.
1: Well, you're here.
2: I am here.
1: You finished.
2: Yes.
1: That is the biggest goal. You finished well.

0: Grace, it's getting what you didn't earn and discovering it's exactly what you need.
1: It really is amazing grace.
0: And you hear it here.

0: Hey, what's up? I am Brant, and coming up, we have a feature of the show, which I do every now and then. It's to get people buzzing about the show, because this show, we don't have a big marketing budget.
1: What is it, you know, the number of...
0: The marketing budget number?
1: Yeah.
0: Yeah, I do, okay. Actually. I know exactly what the budget is.
1: Is it more than one digit?
0: No. We have an $8 yearly marketing budget.
1: We've blown through $750 of that.
0: Right. So we just get some gum. And anyway, what I do is I shock you with rated G information. It's rated G, but it's shockingly interesting. And you got to be a shock jock these days.
1: So. And the idea is for people to buzz about
0: that. Yeah, and they buzz about it, and the show grows in theory.
1: That's what's supposed
0: to happen. It's going to happen. I just have to lay out the groundwork.
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0: It's Faith, Family, and Fun on the House FM. We are Brant and Sherry.
1: Thank you so much for listening to the show, by the way. We're honored you're here.
2: Looks like we have a little bit of a theme here.
3: Yeah, because I start thinking about certain stuff, and then it comes out.
2: Yeah, peace. Now, to tell people, I don't ever know the content. I'm listening in real time with everyone else.
3: Yeah.
2: So I notice us talking about peace quite a bit.
3: Yeah.
2: Just wondering what started you on that path. I mean, obviously, there's a lot of anxiety right now. But
1: I was walking the dog early this morning, and I was asking God, it's going to sound, please know that I am not Mr. I don't know what to say, Mr. Spiritual.
2: Mm-hmm. The clouds parted, please. And the word was imparted.
1: No.
2: Right.
1: But I'm walking the dog, and I'm praying, and what I pray for is, God, please help me to talk about stuff that matters to people. Would it be a blessing to people?
2: Mm-hmm.
1: I'm over, pretty much over, I think, trying to be cool,
2: yeah.
1: I think.
2: Mm-hmm.
1: Not much left of it. I needed to give that up by necessity.
2: But, working out.
1: But no, I was actually thinking about that, and like people... Peace is such a big deal in the Bible, our peace, to be at peace, to be the wholeness, shalom type peace. Like, and I don't feel like many of us are, but we can be if we remind each other of it.
2: Yeah, yeah, yeah.
1: So that's it. That's all.
2: It's a reminder for all of us.
1: Yeah, that's what I was thinking. And then when I started, I actually Googled peace this morning and was looking at different scriptures and how much Jesus talks about it and the gift that he gives us of peace. Like, I don't want to blow that gift and just throw it away because I want to watch an hour of news. Like, no. I want this peace thing. Lord,

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1: People are shocked by this, but I am a shock jock. I shock people.
2: They're shocked that you shock.
1: I know.
2: Shock.
1: Wow. It's layers of shock.
2: Yeah, I see.
1: So being a shock jock is very profitable. It gets attention. It gets you out there.
2: Do you feel like you've profited from it?
1: Not yet.
2: Okay.
1: Building up.
2: Takes time.
1: But I'm rated G.
2: Yes.
1: So I shock people just by being shockingly interesting or helpful or something. Like some information. What this? Think about this. This has a little theological redemptive twist to it as well.
2: Oh, great.
1: Okay, so.
2: What a twist.
1: Before you make fun of it, Sherry. think about this. From a galactic point of view, humans really are more precious than diamonds. I mean, we really are. Because there's diamonds all through space, all through planets, stuff. Like, from God's perspective, like, we're really unique and beautiful. Like, the person sitting next to you or whatever, that's... You can say, you know, maybe a person weighs 200. Well, 200 pounds of diamonds is worth... But they're worth more. They're rarer than that.
2: Hmm.
1: So, that's kind of... Hang on a second. Kind of shocking.
2: Shocking.
1: Maybe not shocking, but at least sort of interesting, wouldn't you say? Not really.
2: I'd rework it if I were you.
1: Okay, I'm going to go back to work on it. And then
2: try it back out.
1: Yeah, it'll hit you totally differently next time.
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Thank you so much for listening. Hey, don't miss Ben Folder. 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Freedom was

0: Hi, it's Kevin and Amy here from the House FM Morning Show. Something to build on. You don't need to know what tomorrow holds when you know who will already be there.
1: And some days you just need a little encouragement. Come on, I don't have to explain that. Mm-hmm. You know exactly what I'm talking
0: about. That's right.
1: We would love to be able to send you a little encouragement right to your device every morning. Jump right in now. 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
1: That's great. I hadn't noticed that before. Sherry was just talking about this. Like, we've been talking all about peace today because people need it personally, like, need to be at peace. And we should be if we're people who trust God. We really should. It, regardless of all the other circumstances, there should be this deep peace that's there. And Sherry pointed out a scripture. This is in Isaiah.
2: Yeah, chapter 26.
1: You want to read this? You want me to read it?
2: Yeah, you read it, Brant Hanson.
1: Okay. I'll read it with today's scripture reading.
2: It's Brant Hanson.
1: No, she said this, and I was like, oh, that's right. It says, you will keep in perfect peace him whose mind is steadfast because he trusts in you.
2: Yeah.
1: So we'll have peace if we're actually going to trust him. But that's the thing, like, it's really hard when you don't see where this is going.
2: But my mind and my thoughts have to be steadfast on him, because I'm looking around.
1: Right.
2: I'm going to sink.
1: No, there's no way.
2: Yeah.
1: There's no way you would just, like, peruse the news and go, oh, man, a lot of hope.
2: No.
1: Much reason for hope here. Hope. Oh, more good news. More. No, that's not what they're going to do. And this is when the trust thing matters.

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0: Hey, I'm Brant, along with producer Sherry, and we are so glad that you are here, too, on the House FM.
1: Yeah, you can't do this. It's like an airline tip. You can't get out at any point and just decide to go for a walk on the wing of the aircraft.
2: Yeah, I'm sure that that's frowned upon.
1: This lady in Ukraine did it, or she started to, and, yeah. But she wasn't under the influence or anything. She just wanted to stretch her legs, go for a little walk.
2: Sometimes you want to stroll.
1: So pilots might want to, as a part of your announcement at the beginning, let people know, hey.
2: As a reminder.
1: Yeah. May want to at some point get out, walk around on the wing. We ask you
2: not do that.
1: Maybe we need a light, too, up there that shows somebody, like, little figure, stick figure walking on the wing.
2: And a little Ghostbuster sign through it.
1: We're going to keep those lights on. The no walk on the wings lights. That's still on, still so lit. Please don't do that right now.
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4: 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Guess which table they seat me at? 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Was like, gonna sit at the kids' table. Now stop. 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Yeah. 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Yeah. I want to listen to that story. My uncle's like trying to impress everybody, talk about his 401k. My nephew snorted a noodle up his nose and pulled it out of his mouth, you guys. I looked over and I was like, what are you doing? He was like,
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I have questioned if you could, and when you led me to the cross,

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The longer you stay on, the more expensive the return trip is going to cost you. Yeah, they weren't talking about trains.

0: 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What if I told you that I believe it?
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1: Kevin and Amy. If you feel like the enemy is attacking you, here's Craig Rochelle.
2: Honestly, it may not be because you're doing something wrong. If you're in spiritual warfare, it's likely because you're doing something right, because our enemy doesn't attack someone that's not a threat. So if you feel like there is opposition, it's not necessarily because you're failing, but it may be because you're fighting for something that matters.
3: Yeah, boy, I like that so much. It takes, sometimes we have guilt that we're constantly fighting these spiritual battles. But I liked what he said. If we are constantly fighting, it may be because we're fighting for something that matters.
1: It's worth something. You have someone to protect. You have a kingdom to advance, a battle to win.
3: That's right.

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Hey, take a listen to Lamentations 3:26. It is good that one should wait quietly for the salvation of the Lord. You know, waiting patiently on the Lord, putting our hope in Him, even in the midst of challenges and trials, we can find strength and comfort knowing that God is faithful and He's working all things together for our good. So let's trust in His timing today, knowing that He will never fail us and His plans for us are always perfect.

From Lawton through the Oklahoma City Metro to Wichita and way out to Elk City. 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

0: If anyone has material possessions and sees his brother in need but has no pity on him, how can the love of God be in him? That's 1 John 3:17. The Bible can be pretty gritty, pretty down to real life. You know, in the verse right before that, John told his churches that they should be willing to lay down their lives for each other. Now, that's pretty good in theory, especially when you don't think it's ever going to be necessary. But you know what? This verse makes the application of that principle an everyday reality. Is there somebody in your church in need? Then be moved to help them. That's what laying down your life is all about.
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4: When we release a loved one, when we release a child into trusting the Lord, you know, we're releasing them to the Lord. We're not releasing them to a cliff to fall over. We need to mentally have this picture. We are releasing them into the arms of God, and that's the safest place for any person to be. Now, will we always get the outcome that we want? Absolutely not. But regardless, we can't control the outcome anyways.
3: That's insight from Lisa Turkhurst, who's our guest today again on Focus on the Family with Jim Daly. And we're glad you've joined us. I'm John Fuller.
5: You know, John, it's great to have Lisa back. Every time it's just like wisdom, wisdom, wisdom. Yeah. And she's lived, you know, a life of observation, I would say. You know, last time we talked about fear and control, and we're going to continue that discussion today. It was so good and has application for each and every person, because in this life, in our sinful nature, fear, which the Lord does not want us to live in, leads to unhealthy control issues. And I would say, you know, many of the marital problems that we see here at Focus on the Family, that we help at Hope Restored, our marriage intensive, much of it is rooted in this area of fear and control. And I'm so grateful she's written the book that we can talk about today. And I just want to get on with it.
3: Yeah. And that book is called Making Peace with What I Can't Control. Find relief from the exhaustion of overthinking, trying to fix others, and wanting to figure it all out.
5: Hey, hang on, John. The phones are ringing off the hook.
3: Yeah. Don't miss out on your opportunity.
5: Come on.
3: Contact us today if you want to get a copy of the book. And, by the way, download the broadcast app that we have so you don't have any fear about missing out on what Lisa shared last time.
5: We covered a lot of material last time, but we're going to roll into continuing to get to this issue of fear and control and all that. Let's go back and kind of talk about the common fears that often lead to control, because we didn't get to that list. And I'll read them again, and I want you to highlight a couple. But fear of rejection, abandonment, or not being loved. So these are the things in our, a lot of times in our childhood, that we experience that set up our attitudes and our emotional response.
4: And even our perceptions of present day things we're going to face. We will pull from these previous feelings, and they may go all the way back to unhealed things in our childhood, or even experiences that we had throughout our adulthood. But boy, rejection's a big one.
5: And abandonment. I mean, that can, in a marriage, that can be some, the other spouse is working late and you catastrophize that into, what are they doing? They're not wanting to spend time with me. And they're actually working on a project that the boss said, could you get this done by the time you leave tonight? So some of that is like that, right? And because of those wounds as a child, you're making it as something it's not.
4: Yeah, I think one of the greatest fears that we have as humans is emotional suffering. And certainly the fear of loss ties right into that as well. I tell a story in the book about one of my dearest friends. Her name is Leah. She has worked side by side with me on every book project that I've done for, it seems like, eons, truly. But because we're so close and we're working together all the time, we process a lot of life. I tell a story about Leah losing her father to brain cancer. And he went from being this vibrant, healthy, strong man to finding out he had a brain tumor, and then the decline and deterioration, it was shocking. It definitely impacted her, and the grief was enormous. So Leah had one son by the time her father passed, and then she since had another daughter. And she came to me and she said, I think there's this area of controlling that has been really troublesome to my marriage. And that is that I always want to make every choice for my kids to make sure that they are healthy. And, you know, I watched my father deteriorate, and I don't want that in my children. And so it's caused some tension between her and her husband. So we were processing this. And I asked her a very important question. I said, Leah, are you trying to keep your kids healthy? Or are you trying to prevent cancer? Because trying to keep your kids healthy, that is a responsible thing to do. Trying to prevent cancer is impossible. You can do all that you can do to set your children's health up for success, but ultimately you cannot control whether or not they ever get, you know, a diagnosis of cancer. And I think that helped open her brain to that fine line between being responsible, feed your kids healthy food, do what you need to do to keep them healthy, but not be so controlling where you take it into hyperdrive trying to prevent cancer, because at the end of the day, that's not going to be possible.
5: Yeah, and that's a good example of how to deal in a healthy way with something that could be unhealthy. Mm-hmm. What was her first response, if you can recall? I mean, was she defensive or?
4: No, she wasn't, because I asked her a very important question at first. Are you open to a thought? And anytime we're going to share something that could step on somebody's toes, you just ask, you know, are you open to a thought? And she said, yes, I am. And so I asked her that profound question, you know, are you trying to keep your kids healthy? Are you trying to prevent cancer? And it really, really impacted on a very practical level the way that she's now interacting with her family. It was life-changing to her. It's not a perfect science, of course. Does she sometimes still step into, you know, trying to prevent cancer? Of course she does. But because she's aware of it, it has drastically improved the environment of her home. And I think that's the secret. It's not to do this right all the time, but it's to get it right while there is still time to provide a healthier environment for us and our loved ones.
5: Yeah, that is so good. In that regard, you were up in the Alpine, I think, one of those Alpine slide rides. We have plenty of them here in Colorado, actually. Come visit them. But it's what they do in the summertime, and you get into this metal, I don't know what you'd call it, car.
3: Yeah, kind of a roller coaster car.
5: Yeah, and you ride down the ski slopes, and you do it at a fast pace. But you learned something in that, kind of that little lesson of how to surrender.
4: That's right. And it was a painful lesson, truly. So my friend Joy really wanted to ride the mountain coaster. I was very timid. And I thought, I don't want to ride the mountain coaster. I've never wanted to ride a mountain coaster. I don't have that on my bingo card. And I'm looking at the mountain coaster and I'm like, I'm not even sure this thing is 100% safe. So I would prefer not to. I can find other things to do to have a lot of fun. I don't need that. But she was like, come on, you can do it with me. You can do it with me. And then she finally said, we'll ride on it together. I said, okay. So we get up. And you know, have you ever been in a situation where things are unfolding, but it takes your brain a minute to catch up before all of a sudden you realize it's kind of too late. My brain didn't catch up on time. That's what happened. They strapped Joy in her seat, ushered me to the front of the car. Basically, I am sitting on the front of the car. They put a seatbelt across me, and then the thing goes. And I realize I'm in a terrible position. I was trying to control. And instead, now I have put myself in the worst position possible. I am strapped to the front of this. The thing starts going. The operator looks at Joy and says, do not hit the brake unless there's an object in front of you. And Joy and I are both rule followers. And so she never hit the brake. And we went so fast because
5: velocity.
4: The weight of two of us on the car made us go even faster. And never hitting the brake, we screamed so loud. We had friends on the other side of the mountain, and they could hear us and identify that it was Joy and Lisa screaming. And at first, I was screaming like for my life, like, help me, help me. Like, I was so unwell. But about three quarters of the way into the ride, I thought, all that's doing is wearing my voice out. Like, nobody's coming to save us. There is, until we get through this, we cannot get off this, we cannot get around this, we cannot get above this, we've got to get through this. And I stopped screaming, and I just kind of surrendered to the process, and we did get through it. Yeah. You know, one of the most powerful prepositions in all of the Bible, as my friend Dr. Joel Munimali says, is the word through. We have to sometimes just go through. The children of Israel had to go through the wilderness. Jesus had to go through the cross. Sometimes we are going to be in situations where there is absolutely nothing we can do. We are strapped to the front of a situation that is going to barrel through what is going to barrel through, and we have to get through it. But in the process of getting through it, if we white knuckle it, resist it, scream at the top of our lungs, we can certainly make that the way we get through it. Yeah. Or we can realize, ultimately, I don't have control. Ultimately, I've got to surrender this. And what I would say is surrender it to the Lord. And the roller coaster eventually came to a stop. Unstrapped myself, got off, and I declared, I'll never do that again. So, you know, but in the middle of it, there was nothing I could do to control. And I thought, this is what it feels like. This is what it feels like to have absolutely no control. And guess what? I survived.
5: And we pay money to do that. That's
4: I did
5: crazy.
4: Pay money. That's a very important thing. I think Joy actually paid money for it, too.
5: You know, it's interesting with that. Think of life circumstances, whatever they might be, and the operator whispering that, the Lord whispering to us, don't use the brake. Wow.
4: Mm.
5: Whatever you do, don't use the brake. Mm-hmm. I've got you.
4: Mm-hmm.
5: That's a challenge.
4: It's such a challenge. It really is. And let me tell you, if I could have reached that brake, I would have hit it myself.
5: Yeah.
4: But I couldn't reach the brake. I couldn't even have a conversation with Joy. It was too loud, too fast. I mean, there was literally nothing I could do.
3: Yeah. This is Focus on the Family with Jim Daly, and our guest today is Lisa Turkhurst. 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
5: Lisa, I'm thinking of a book that Focus published with Dr. Ken Wilgus. The title is hilarious. It's Feeding the Mouth That Bites You, How to Emancipate Teenagers into Adulthood. And it kind of fits with this. But he explained to me, and I'm going to paraphrase, so Ken, if I'm doing this inappropriately, let me know. But he said a lot of his therapy time as a counselor is spent helping parents more so understand the moment they're in, because they tend to linger in that control, like you said, the healthy control of raising a young child, but they still have those attributes in the teen years. And he said that's the biggest mistake a parent is making. You know, you let your later teen decide if they're going to go to church. Really? Ken, are you serious? Because you know the answer is most likely going to be maybe not. But he's saying let them fail at home rather than go off to college or whatever they're going to do and totally get untethered to good habits, good biblical characteristics, etc. Mm-hmm. But you got to be strong enough, courageous enough to let them fail.
4: Mm-hmm.
5: And it's better that they fail in your home. That's kind of the genesis. But he said most of the therapy is undoing a parent's thought and helping a child be able to express themselves, which is kind of what you're saying.
4: Yeah, and let me fully acknowledge that I know how hard this is. And it sounds good when we're recording a broadcast.
5: Right.
4: Practical everyday living. Sometimes we're going to do this right and sometimes we're going to get it wrong. The secret is to recognize when we've gotten it wrong, when we've stepped over and tried to not only manage ourselves, but manage their life as well, is to catch it quickly and to go and acknowledge, like, hey, I have stepped over into control mode. And, you know, I love you. I want the best for you. It's not an excuse, but that is the truth. And guess what? Now I'm ready to say the script to you.
5: Yeah.
4: Okay.
5: So good.
4: Your choice. Okay.
5: Yeah.
4: You see, I think we cross the line again from being responsible to being controlling the minute that I don't stop at just sharing my wisdom, but I expect someone else's choices to line up with my desires.
5: That's it. That's the difference. And that's exactly what he's getting at. And that's where you end up in trouble. So let's make sure we understand what's mine and what's yours. Whoever that other person is, your spouse, your child, your friend, how do you know what's genuinely yours to own and what is theirs to own?
4: So if I can't own it, I can't control it. So here's the thing. Like, I tell a story in the book about a loved one that had been struggling with addictions. And certainly in the world of addictions, control is a really big factor at play. So my loved one had been struggling with addictions, and I had gotten so in tune with their struggle that one night I woke up and it was like 2 o'clock in the morning, and I sat straight up in bed gasping, and I'm like, they're in trouble. They're doing something they're not supposed to be doing. Now, we didn't live in the same household, but it was someone I cared a lot about. And so we had Find My on our phone. And so I checked their location. And sure enough, 2 a.m., they're driving around. And I thought, there's no reason to be driving around at 2 a.m. And I literally got in my car. Now, I want you to hear where I'm crossing the line now. I got in my car and I drove to find them. They went through an all-night drive-through. I went to that drive-thru, was able to catch up to them, and I pulled my car beside theirs, told them to pull over. They refused. I parked my car. I went and I put my body, I stood my body in front of their vehicle and said, you cannot drive until you pull over and take a breathalyzer test. And it had become such an overwhelming situation that I carried a breathalyzer test in my glove compartment. And so I eventually got them to pull over. And eventually they took the breathalyzer test. And eventually I talked them into letting me drive them home. But I will tell you, after I dropped them off, I drove home. I walked up my sidewalk at 3 a.m. And I thought, what am I doing? This is not sustainable. This is not sustainable. And in the end, this isn't helping. Is that an extremely painful realization? Yes. But what I was doing was I was not only doing my part, I was doing their part. And I felt like it was my duty to prevent bad things from happening. And so I became a rescuer to the nth degree. And in the end, did all of my rescuing efforts ever cause them to turn around? No. I rescued and rescued and rescued and rescued, but it's kind of like pulling a loved one off a train track. If they're continuing to crawl back up on that train track and the train is barreling closer and closer and closer, every single time when you climb back on the train track and you pull them off and you pull them off and you pull them off, eventually you're going to crawl up on the train track chasing them once again, and the train's going to run over you both.
5: Yeah. I mean, and it's, you know, I know a story where someone did engage their adult child, young adult, 20-something, and they did that exact thing. And it actually, the outcome was a more positive outcome, that was an action that arrested the child's behavior and they got help. And so it is, you know, you never know. But I, just like you're looking at those things, but you've got to know your motivation, and only you can know your motivation.
4: That's
5: like, how
4: right.
5: far can I do this? How long can I do this? And, you know, that is such a personal thing, but the warning is what we're wanting parents to
4: Absolutely.
5: Hear or friends to hear.
4: And look, you can be a support, you can be the parent, you can be their greatest prayer warrior, you can put resources in front of them so that they can try to get the help they need, but at the end of the day, they have to make that
5: yeah,
4: choice.
5: That is so true, especially for addictions.
4: Yeah.
5: Lisa, let me ask you, you have a great story about

0: and he wanted to talk.
1: Well, I wasn't sure at first, so I decided I'm going to pull out my Bible. So either that will make him not talk to me, or if we do talk, I'm going to steer the conversation to something that I want to talk about, and that's the Lord. So he sat down, and at first he didn't say anything, and then he leaned over as we got into the flight. He goes, so you're just going to like sit there and read the Bible? And I looked at him and I said, yes, I think the Bible's very interesting. What do you know about the Bible? And he's kind of fumbled with his answer a bit, letting me know he knew some facts about God, but he didn't have a personal relationship with the Lord. And then he started asking me questions about the Bible. And so first they were kind of easy. I was able to answer them. And then I started lifting up emergency prayers to the Lord, like, help me find these answers, Lord, you know, and I'm going all over the Bible and reading him different scriptures. And in the middle of all of that, the Lord said to me, just really pressed on my heart, Lisa, give this man your Bible. And so while I'm still witnessing to this man, I start having an argument with God. I'm like, God, this is my Bible. This is my tear-stained, highlighted, written in. My kids have drawn pictures in this. This is my Bible. But that is a good suggestion. I'll go home. I'll buy him a Bible. I'll highlight some verses, package it up, get his address, send it to him. Go, God. And I continue to talk to Ron. But the Lord was just crystal clear, putting it on my heart, give this man your Bible. So eventually I closed my Bible. I put the Bible on Ron's lap and I said, I think you're supposed to have my Bible. And he looked at me very shocked and he said, why would you give what is obviously a treasured possession to a complete stranger? Why would you do that? I said, well, I have to be honest, I don't really want you to have my Bible.
0: That was good.
1: But something that I've learned is in the midst of all of eternity, sometimes God pauses in the midst of all of this to touch the heart of one person. And Ron, I believe God's paused for you today. And so he took the Bible. He told me he would read it. And then the plane landed. We exchanged business cards. He took the Bible and got off the plane. And I remember thinking, oh, Lord, can I chase him down to make sure he doesn't throw it away in the nearest airport trash can? And the Lord was crystal clear. Like, no, anything you release into my hands, and this is what I felt like the Lord was saying, anything you release to me will never truly be gone.
2: Wow.
1: And I remember just kind of feeling that in my heart, hearing it from the Lord. And then a couple weeks later, I get a call from Ron. I was at my office. He called and he said, you are never going to believe what's happened to me. I went home and I took a week off from work to read that Bible. I acted like, yeah, of course, that's what we all do. But inside, I'm like, what?
0: Whoa.
1: And I never heard from Ron again. And then fast forward 24 years later, I was on tour in San Antonio, a little city outside of San Antonio, and three women came and found one of my assistants and said, is there any way we could meet Lisa? Because we want to tell her the rest of the story if she remembers the Bible that she gave away on that plane. Of course I remembered. And so we brought them backstage, and it was Ron's sister, a good family friend, and Ron's daughter.
0: Yeah.
1: And they shared with me the rest of the story, that Ron wound up giving his heart to the Lord. And he wound up leading his entire family to Christ. And then the daughter pulled out the Bible, and she'd brought it with her, the Bible that I thought I'd never see again. And she pulled it out and she said, you know, a few years ago, my dad passed away very suddenly, and the greatest treasure he left me was your Bible that you'd given him. And she opened it up, and I could see my handwriting all throughout the Bible. I could see Ron's handwriting from all those years all throughout the Bible. And then when Ron passed away, I could then see his daughter's handwriting all through the Bible. And you know, that Bible story, it revisited my life at a time where I was really struggling. God, are you here? God, do you hear my prayers? Are you in control? And you know, God didn't have to do that. He didn't have to bring that Bible back 24 years later. Now, of course, I told the daughter she has to keep the Bible, but just the fact that I held it again and I heard the rest of the story, only God could do that.
0: Yeah.
1: And it reminded me so powerfully, God really is in control. God really does care about us. God really is working behind the scenes in ways that we will never, ever know all the details of.

0: And most importantly, it truly, truly is a fact that whatever we release into the hands of God is never truly gone. It is safe to surrender that which is outside of our control to the Lord and let the Lord do what only He can do. We need to do our part, and then we have to leave the rest to God. We need to stop carrying weight that was never ours, that was never meant for us to carry.
1: Yeah. Wow.
0: Because it's really hard to enjoy your life when you're trying to control everything and everyone in your life.
1: Won't be joyful.
0: It will not be joyful. Mm-hmm. And so the choice is, it's not that we're going to get it right all the time, but the choice is to get it right now, while there is still time, to, instead of dreading your life, start enjoying your life.
1: Yeah.
0: And start surrendering to God that which is outside of your control.
1: Lisa, so good. So good. Thank you for being with us. This was powerful. And I hope for the listeners that this is striking a chord for you. If you're living there and you're trying to do the right thing for everybody, it may be time to assess that and look at obedience rather than living in fear and control. Lisa, again, thanks for being with us.
0: You're so welcome.
1: And if that's where you're at, get in touch with us. We have so much help for you here at Focus on the Family. Our team of caring Christian counselors is here to listen, pray with you, and help you find a path forward with hope and peace. And we have a wealth of trusted resources to come alongside you, offering biblical wisdom and practical help for your marriage, your parenting, and whatever challenges your family may be facing. Just reach out to us. One of those great resources is Lisa's terrific book, Making Peace with What I Can't Control, Find Relief from the Exhaustion of Overthinking, Trying to Fix Others, and Wanting to Figure It All Out. I mean, that title really sums it up. If fear, worry, overthinking, or trying to manage the choices of others has left you exhausted, this resource will help you. It'll help you recognize what's yours to carry and find the courage to release the rest to God. And when you make a pledge today, a gift of any amount, we'll send you a copy of Lisa's book, Making Peace with What I Can't Control, as our way of saying thank you for being part of the ministry and helping others too. And let me share how your gifts reach others. We heard from Jennifer, who said this: I'm a fairly new listener, and I'm so thankful God led me to Focus on the Family during my morning commute. 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You've changed my life for the better, and now I'm telling my friends about Focus on the Family so they can be encouraged too.
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I need a peace that only heaven knows.

Hi, it's Kevin and Amy at the House FM, and we are so excited because we kick off our fall fundraiser officially here in just a moment. But before we do that, can I just suggest that even before we kind of officially kick things off this morning, and I mean like right now, you could make your gift. 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And maybe you found yourself in previous fundraisers asking, why should I give? 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And the honest truth, the bottom line is that when the giving grows, the ministry grows. We are able to reach more people, serve our communities better, partner with other ministries, and share hope. So now is the moment to act. Could you do that right now? Oh, that would get our fundraiser off to a great start. 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

0: Hey, it's Kevin and Amy, the House FM, kicking off our fall fundraiser. Oh, such an important time for this ministry. Coming up in just a few moments, you could make your gift actually even now to ensure that this fundraiser gets off to a great start, ensuring more people reached, more hope and more encouragement shared. It's a very cool thing.
1: 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We're asking a community to carry something together. One person says yes, then another, then another. And I tell you, we may not all ever meet each other, every single one of us, but together, you're going to help make sure that tomorrow somebody can turn on the house and hear a song about Jesus. There's a family that can laugh together in the car. Somebody having a really difficult morning can be reminded that God hasn't left them. That's what your yes becomes.
0: And we want to just suggest this. I know the fundraiser hasn't even officially started yet, but for you, this may be the moment to act. 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

0: Morning, it's Kevin and Amy at the House FM. So excited to just kick off this fall fundraiser, an important time in the ministry, and also a time we get to share with you the stories about what God has done because of your generosity through the radio ministry.
1: Yeah, if you're listening to the House right now, somebody else helped pay for this moment. Maybe they're listening too right now. Maybe they gave 3 years ago. We'll probably never meet. They didn't know that you'd be headed off to work this morning. They didn't know what would be happening in your family. They couldn't possibly know which song or conversation might actually matter. They simply decided, hey, I want this to be available for whoever needs it.
0: They paid it forward.
1: Yes.
0: And this morning we're asking you, if this ministry has encouraged you and your family, that you pay it forward too. And so coming up, details about that. 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That would be awesome. 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

0: you through it. It's amazing that you can love me like I love me like I am.
1: Coming to the Oklahoma State Fair, it's Ben Fuller.
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1: Well, here we go. 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
2: Yes.
1: Here we go.
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1: You know, let's say a quick word of prayer. Can we just invite God into this fundraiser? Let's do it from the very start. Father, thank you for this ministry. Thank you for your hand that reaches through the radio and touches so many lives. Oh, you are a good, good God. And right now we pray that you would equip this ministry. Equip us for more, or for more people, for more impact in our communities, for more partnerships with these awesome ministry, all doing your work around the areas. And Father, I pray for those who you have called to give today, that that you would just give them peace about that decision, that you would equip them, that you would show them favor today. Father, watch over us. Give Amy and I the words to say so we can articulate this message about Jesus today. Mm-hmm. And we pray in Jesus' name. All right, let's Amen. Get started. Let's say it one more time. Here's the number, 800-324-8488. Looking for a leader right now to get things started. And your gift would be exactly that. So you're needed now. 800-324-8488. Also at the House FM.

0: 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I just love that you are so uplifting. I mean, just Christian music is uplifting, and it makes my drive into work great, and my drive home from work great. I'd be lost without you, and I'm so thankful for your station.
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1: Oh my goodness. 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I tell you, what you're doing is making a huge difference. And, you know, whenever it comes to your gift, what it means, I say, first of all, it's only 3 days. It's today, tomorrow, and Friday. That's it. And so if you've been thinking about giving, don't wait. Whether it's a first-time gift, which is what we're looking for right now, our first gift of the morning, or whether you've decided to do it monthly, or maybe you're already giving and you're wanting to give an extra gift. 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
2: 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And so if you've been praying about this and you're thinking about what you can do to keep this message going strong, this is a moment that's calling your name.
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2: Yeah. 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It ends Friday at 6. 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

0: FM. It's Kevin and Amy. I don't know about you. Sometimes I do need just that simple message. Just, Kevin, it's going to be okay.
1: Yes.
0: It's going to be a good day. It's going to be all right. It's Forrest Frank here. We hope you're loving the music. And this is our constant prayer that music and those lyrics will make a difference in your day, even at this hour. Kind of put a positive spin on your day. And it's more than that, we know. But some positive music never hurts to get things started in the morning. Here we are, day one of a very brief fall fundraiser, and still looking for our first gift to kind of get things going this morning.
1: Mm-hmm.
0: Oh, can I give the number?
1: Oh, yes, please.
0: Here it is, 800-324-8488. Would you be that one to get us started this morning? 800-324-8488.
1: We got this message. She said, I got to work one morning and I just couldn't get out of my car. I'd been having problems in my marriage. One of my kids was going through something I couldn't even fix. And I wasn't sleeping. I was trying hard to keep everything together. I don't think anybody around me knew how badly I was struggling. I remember sitting in the parking lot thinking, I have to walk in there in a few minutes and act like I'm okay. The house was playing and I honestly wasn't even really listening. It was just kind of background noise. And then someone had said caught my attention. You guys had talked about how trusting God doesn't mean everything suddenly gets better. Sometimes it just means remembering that you're not walking through it by yourself. And then you guys had prayed and I sat there and I prayed with you and I cried. Nothing about my situation changed that morning. I still had to go into work. I still had my problems waiting for me at home, but I wasn't carrying them alone anymore. I wiped my face, got out of the car, went into work. You probably didn't even think twice about what you said that morning, but I did. And that's why I'm just so grateful that the house was there. I'm going to tell you, that is one thing about this ministry. We don't know when those moments are happening, and neither does the person who helped pay for that moment either. Like, somebody gave before she ever pulled into that parking lot.
0: Yeah. Yeah. And know this, when, you know, it sounds like a lot, we goof around a lot, and sometimes, yeah, that's true. We also pray and are very deliberate about allowing the Holy Spirit just to speak through us. That's our prayer every morning before we get started here at the House FM. And so that's great to hear. What an encouraging story. This is what God does when you support the station. He takes that support and he turns it into impact, life change. Brian from Rock Hill, South Carolina. He's getting us started this morning. How about that?
1: Yes, Brian, thank you so much. Yeah. Wow.
0: Amy and I both spent time in South Carolina, so we know exactly where you are. He's got a farm in Kansas, drives through the area, and here's the station, and gave a $100 gift this morning.
1: So
0: that's,
1: thank you.
0: That's it. The ice has been broken, and so now let's do this. Let's look for three more gifts. We're looking for that $30 a month gift because that dollar

0: Basically, I was going through a pretty tough time with a divorce. I got to a point to where I just didn't know what direction to go.
1: But Lord above, I need a miracle.
0: I was pretty down, and the station happened to be on, and the song, I Need a Miracle, that song came on.
1: Well, no matter who you are, and no matter what you've done, there will come a time when you can make it on your own.
0: I had my 45 loaded and ready, not within more than a step from me, and God worked a miracle. And I'm still alive, and I'm getting the joy and the peace of God and doing my best to let His light shine through me.
1: I need a miracle.
2: Oh, what a great story. What a great story. And just an example of the impact that God has through this ministry, through the songs, through the lyrics, there's some of the other things that you hear on the air, all because of your support. And that's what today is all about. Hey, it's Kevin and Amy at the House FM. It's the first day of our very brief fall fundraiser. And boy, you have a place here. Honestly, not to put all of this on you, but you've got a role to play in stories like that one. Mm-hmm. Because when you give, you become a part of the story. And right now, coming up on 6:30, about 10 minutes away, we're looking for

0: three gifts, $1 a day. I want to thank Mark from Kingfisher. Oh, what a quaint little town. I love Kingfisher. That little statue when you first come into the Main Street there. Mark, thank you for your gift. Thank you for catching the vision of what is possible through this ministry.
1: There's someone else who needs the encouragement and hope and truth that you've already found here. You know how important it is.
0: Yeah.
1: And tell you, this is such an incredible opportunity. Somebody's gift helped put a reminder in someone's car, someone's office, someone's home at just the right time. And that is exactly what your gift is doing today. 800-324-8488. 800-324-8488. 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
0: Okay, looking, with just two more songs left, roughly to 6:30. We still need those three $1 a day gifts. 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We need three friends at 800-324-8488. 800-324-8488. Look forward to seeing this guy at the fair on Monday. It's Ben Fuller at the House FM.

0: The Toby Mac song really ministers to me a lot. It just brings into perspective that we all come from a broken place before we receive Jesus Christ, and some are still broken after they receive Jesus Christ. It tries to help you not to be so hard on yourself and be forgiving for yourself and for others.
1: The House FM. It's Kevin and Amy. It's our fundraiser today. And here, Tanya had written in and she said this. She said, I almost turned around. My daughter had been having a really hard time at school, and every morning had become just a battle. One morning we were halfway there and she said, Mom, I just can't do this today. And honestly, I wanted to tell her, neither can I. I was tired of trying to say all the right things, tired of trying to make everything okay. The House was playing. You guys were talking about how sometimes our kids don't need us to have all the answers. They need to see where we go when we don't have the answers. So I turned on the radio and we'd listen to a song. And then I turned the song down and I said, okay, let's just pray. It wasn't an impressive prayer. I honestly think I just said, Jesus, we need you today. My daughter reached over and she grabbed my hand. We sat there for a minute, just quiet. And then I drove her to school. I don't know if she remembers that morning, because I stopped trying to be everything she needed and remembered who actually could be. Who could be everything she needed. Somebody's gift helped put that reminder in that car at exactly the right time.
2: Isn't it amazing how much pressure we put on ourselves?
1: Yes.
2: To be everything for all everybody, to pray just the right prayer, to all of that. And God's grace is bigger than that. He meets us where we are. And just being reminded of that from time to time, how much is that worth? And, you know, Amy just said it. Somebody made that message available to this mom and her daughter through generosity. This morning, coming up on 6:30, we said a moment ago, we'd love to get 3 gifts of $1 a day. That's $30 a month, and it has a double impact. Not only supports the ministry here at the House, but also will feed a homeless person for a week through our partnership with the Homeless Alliance. And so that double impact, $30 a month, $1 a day, and we're still looking for 3 with really about a song left to go right now. Mm-hmm. So know you are needed. 800-324-8488. 800-324-8488.

0: Great song. Great song. It's the House FM with Kevin and Amy. And here we are in our fall fundraiser, just starting things off this hour. A very brief fundraiser. It ends Friday at 6. And so before you blink, it's over. And yet it's so important that we continue to fund this ministry. Remember, more gifts, more generosity means more ministry, the more people impacted. And think about how you've been encouraged at one time or another. And if you've listened for any length of time at all, we trust that this is your story, that you have gotten encouragement. You found hope in the message here. Now Think about who else right now needs that message. You never know what somebody else is going through. Maybe they need that same encouragement, and your generosity could be that encouragement.
1: Yeah, Luke had said this: I grew up in church, but somewhere along the way, I just stopped talking to God. I wasn't angry with him. I wasn't even sure what happened. Just life got busy and then complicated, and eventually God just felt far away. Maybe that's your story. Luke said that one morning he heard a song that he hadn't heard in years, and suddenly said, I remembered being 17 years old, standing in church next to my dad, singing that same song. My dad's gone now. I pulled over, and for the first time in months, I said, God, I don't even know what to say. And that was it. Mm-hmm. But it was a beginning. And the house didn't bring me back to God necessarily. God did that. But he used something I heard on the house to get my attention. That's why we're here. Yeah, not to be the answer, but to keep pointing people towards the one who is, right? Over and over and over again.
0: Oh, there's so many voices out there right now that really it gets overwhelming.
1: Yes.
0: And yet through all of that chaos and all that noise, we're right here, still pointing to Jesus. And your gift keeps that going strong. Right now, would you be somebody? In fact, let's do this. Let's look for five gifts, any amount, five gifts, any amount, in the next three songs.
1: Okay.
0: Could we find five friends who would jump in and say, yeah, no, I get what you're saying. I want to be a part of it. 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

0: My husband had dementia. We had to put him in the nursing home, so I couldn't see him for those 3 months. He had a violent night, and they sent him to the psych ward in the hospital. At that point, nobody wanted to take him back at a nursing home, and I would have had to pay for his care. And he was suffering so, and I had been praying, you know, Lord, just please just take him home so he won't suffer. He was in end-stage dementia. We were aware of that. We decided to send him to the Journey Home in Bartlesville, and 2 days later, he died. And then after that, I lost my job. I've been trusting God. He's been there walking with me the whole way, and I just want people to know that no matter how bad it is, God's still with you. But I'm very familiar with the house from when we used to live in Enid, and I know the work that you do and how much you help others, and that's why I wanted to make a donation.
1: Oh, my goodness.
2: Oh, if we could give you a hug right now, we would. Yeah, how hard.
1: Lord, and be with her.
2: Yes. I tell you, life is hard. Life is hard. And the circumstances of each and every person who's listening, all different, but in a lot of ways, they're probably more similar than they are different. Needing hope, needing encouragement, needing just to hear, hey, you know what? God has actually got this. You don't have to carry everything on your own shoulders. And to be reminded of that every single day, that is what you're giving to. Every dollar isn't just funding radio. It's giving an opportunity to reach people, serve communities, be able to partner with ministries like the Homeless Alliance, for example. The Homeless Alliance, just so that you know, whenever you give today, you're making a double difference. You're feeding a homeless friend and neighbor for an entire week with every gift of $30 a month.
1: Well, here's a couple of gifts coming in from Cindy in Wichita.
2: Cindy, thank you so much.
1: $30 a month. And she says, please pray for my daughter. You just mentioned you don't know where people are, what they're struggling with right now. Her daughter is in ER.
2: Oh.
1: And they're testing for leukemia. So, Cindy, praying for you and
2: yes.
1: your family. And then Maria, a first-time giver. How about that?
2: Maria, thank you.
1: She says she's giving to reach out to people who need Jesus. And yeah, that's our heart, Maria. You get it. Thank you for your gifts. It's Kevin and Amy. First day of our fall fundraiser here at the House FM. And we're in the middle of a three-song challenge. We were looking for 5 friends to jump in with a gift of any amount in 3 songs. Now that's just 2 songs. So still time for you to just encourage others, you know, that encouragement, that hope that you found here, paying that forward to make sure that it's available for someone else. Would that be you right now? Could you jump in and help with that? That'd be so awesome. Number again is 800-324-8488. 800-324-8488. You can also, if you're listening on the mobile app, super easy, tap the red heart at the bottom of the app or make your gift now at thehousefm.com.

0: praise.
1: Good morning. It's Kevin and Amy at the House FM. It's our fall fundraiser, but this is a very brief time. Very brief, but very important as we ask you to make more ministry, more outreach possible through your generosity. And because it's only a short fundraiser, we're done on Friday by 6 p.m. That means this is the moment to act. Boy, it's going to be over before you know it. And so we want to be very direct, very direct with you. This ministry needs your support. We exist on the support and the generosity of families just like yours all over the place. That's what allows us to impact our communities, to partner with some of the ministries in our area that do such great work. Sharing the heart of Jesus, and honestly, we impact families, people who are struggling, all of that because of the gift that you give this morning. And with just one song left in our three-song challenge, just know that you're needed for all of that. 800-324-8488, 800-324-8488.
2: I'm thinking about the woman who had sent us a text. Her name was Sarah. She said that she was furious with her husband one day. She said, I typed out a text telling him exactly what I thought. She said, and believe me, it was thorough. Before I hit send, something you guys were talking about caught my attention. You said this, not everything you have the right to say needs to be said in the moment you most want to say it. She said, I stared at my phone. I deleted the text. I went home. We talked later when we were both calmer. And I don't know that one deleted text saved my marriage, okay? But I know it didn't hurt. And sometimes that's what God does. He interrupts us before we make a difficult situation harder. I'm going to tell you, there are probably marriages all over Oklahoma being held together by the unsent text ministry. You have no idea. You have no idea. You know, just like a little word like that can get to you. Like God can use something like that to stir us.
1: I was just thinking about how many times God stopped me from making a bad situation worse.
2: Yes. Oh, my goodness.
1: Honestly, I'm not even going to try and count.
2: Too many.
1: Yeah, too many. 800-324-8488. That's our number. You're needed with just one song left in our three-song challenge. Gift of any amount. Any amount, whatever God number is on your heart this morning, would you call 800-324-8488? 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

0: House FM, Kevin and Amy. Day one of our very brief, very short house fall fundraiser, and just praying that God will speak to your heart about supporting the ministry. You know, we do a lot of things here, a lot of fun things, but as we found out this week, even the fun things can turn into amazing moments. Here we were talking to a mom, and she was sharing how the radio station impacts her daughters.
1: It's so amazing for her because it opens up the word in ways that I can't talk to her about. So she'll listen to what you guys,
0: yeah,
1: the songs that we feel, and she's inquisitive. And she'll be asking me, like, Mommy, what does that mean? And then I can open up the word, and it's not where I shove it down her throat and she doesn't want to hear it. It's a beautiful conversation that we have. And, like,
0: it starts here. That conversation started because of something that her daughters heard on this radio station. How cool is that? That's a parenting aid right there.
2: Yes.
0: Right?
2: Yes. Oh, so good. Look, you are making a huge difference. And we hear stories each and every day. And truthfully, that is exactly what you're giving to. You think about, you're giving to the ministry, but what exactly is it doing? It is changing lives. And you're making a double difference today because our partner is the Homeless Alliance. So you're feeding a homeless friend and neighbor for an entire week. So for each gift of $30 a month or more, you're also feeding a homeless friend and neighbor for an entire week. That's incredible. You're making a huge difference.
0: Yeah, 26 homeless friends and neighbors being fed for a week now through your generosity. 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

0: I've been listening to House FM for about 2 years because I drive around in my truck a lot, and I just wanted something different to listen to, and I found your radio station. I love it. And it really came down to about 3 months ago, maybe 4 months ago, I was in my daughter's car, and I just happened to program one of her stations to the House FM. And lo and behold, if not the other day, we were driving and she goes, "Oh, I want you to hear this song, Dad, because I love it." She had bought it like on iTunes and started playing it. And then she did the same thing with another song. And I said, where are you getting all these songs? And she goes, "Well, you know, I've got that one station programmed on my radio and it was the House FM." And so she's been listening to it in her car, and I feel she is a believer, and I know that in my heart, but it's just, I love hearing that confirmation that it's just something that she has, you know, latched onto that and grabbed it and is listening to that with her and her 3-year-old son in the car. And it just really, it just made me know that this ministry is wonderful and it's helping everyone out there.
1: Oh, Dad.
2: Wow.
1: Dad,
2: wow.
1: I feel you.
2: Moving generations.
1: And when you you raise your kids, maybe in church, or maybe, you know, you talk about faith openly in your home. But when those kids start to get older and start to make that faith their own, so they're not living off mom and dad's faith anymore, but it becomes theirs.
2: Mm-hmm.
1: That is a moment to celebrate. Oh, Dad,
2: yes.
1: We're with you on this.
2: Yeah.
1: Love that so much. It's Kevin and Amy here, the House FM, as we begin our fall fundraiser. This is a very short fundraiser ending Friday at 6:00. 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
2: Mm-hmm. 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

0: like every morning, it doesn't really matter what mood I'm in when I wake up. Like, I always become a little bit lighter when I start listening to the House FM, and it's made me a less angry driver, which is sweet. It's kind of awesome because the last few mornings I've just been waking up with a song on my heart. It's just been really positive and a great way to start my day.
1: Wow. Actually,
2: look at that.
1: I hadn't thought about that as a benefit of listening to the station. That's great.
2: The roadways a little safer.
1: Yeah. Think about this. The more you tell people around you about the house, convert them into house listeners, the safer you're going to be on the road.
2: The safer, kinder, like people will let you out.
1: Maybe stop,
2: let you get over.
1: Maybe stop by the station. Well, I don't know about that. I don't know if they're going to let you in.
2: Oh.
1: But maybe stop by the station, pick up one of those window stickers for your car.
2: Yeah.
1: And it'd be an interesting experiment, right? Hey, it's Kevin and Amy here at the House FM, our fall fundraiser. It's over before you know it. So today on our first day, would you go ahead and get this out of the way? Check this off your to-do list. I love checking things off my list. Go ahead and make your gift right now. 800-324-8488. Just a couple of minutes left in our 10-minute challenge, looking for three friends who'll make that popular gift of $30 a month. That's a dollar a day. And today, it's got a double impact.
2: Yeah, I'm going to tell you, this is really huge. Whenever you're giving that $30 a month, if that's the amount that you choose, well, that is also going to make a double difference because our Homeless Alliance, we love them so much. Our friends there, we're partnering with them to feed a homeless friend and neighbor for an entire week with your gift. Oh, this is so huge. And Sharon from UConn, she's never given before, decided to give today, said that she wanted to give for the homeless as well. So her gift is going to be doing that. Sharon, thank you so much. You're making such a huge difference.
1: Oh, that's awesome. I love that she gives specifically for that, to feed a homeless friend and neighbor.
2: Yes.
1: Sharon, we love your heart for that. And right now, with just like a song left, just a few minutes left, would you make your gift $30 a month? It's our most popular giving level. It works out to about a dollar a day, right? And it feels so doable when you put it like that. Would you call with that gift? And you also make that double difference, supporting your House FM and feeding a homeless friend and neighbor for an entire week. 800-324-8488. 800-324-8488. 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

0: The House FM. It's Kevin and Amy. Good morning. Thanks for hanging out with us today for our fall fundraiser here at the House. We've got 7:30 kind of in our sights, about 7:15 now, looking ahead and wondering what can we do over the next 15 minutes that would make a big impact, that would bless this ministry, the outreach that's going on. And what we like, the way we like to put this is, look, you're here, you're listening. Somewhere along the line, this station has done something for you. It's provided encouragement on a down day. It's provided you hope when maybe things seemed a little hopeless. And we're saying, oh, that's great. We love that. We live for that. We literally live for that here at the ministry. And now would you pay that forward? Would you make sure that we're able to reach somebody else with that same hope?
1: Yeah. And if we could speak to just a person for a moment, to speak for a minute to the person who may have the ability to do something really, really, really significant. Like, there are a lot of things that we can do with the resources that God has entrusted us to. Like, we can buy things we enjoy, we can save, we can invest. But every once in a while, we're given an opportunity to invest in something that could outlive us. Like, somewhere there is a person we haven't reached yet. We don't know their name. Maybe they're going to stumble across the house on the hardest day of their life. Maybe they'll hear a song that makes them curious about Jesus. Maybe they'll hear somebody share the gospel, or it starts with radio and the car leads to a conversation, then leads to church, then leads to a relationship with Christ. We may never know, but eternity is full of stories that started with just ordinary people saying yes to God. And maybe you're listening this morning and God has put you in a position where your yes can be a big one. Like, it could be $1,000, it can be $5,000, $10,000, maybe significantly more. I'm not going to tell you what that number should be, because that's really, that obviously is between you and God. We're just asking you to consider this, that what if someone, like, some of the most important things you ever do with what God has given you are things you won't fully understand until heaven. Like, there could be somebody you meet in eternity whose story includes something that you helped make possible, not because of a radio station saved them, because Jesus saves, but because you helped make sure there was still a voice pointing them toward him.
0: You know, I've heard somebody say that before, same thing, but in this way, your actions today could echo into eternity.
1: Absolutely.
0: Isn't that amazing to think? What you do this morning, right now, could echo into eternity. And that's true whether you're able to give that really huge gift, or whether you're able to give the $30 a month or less. Whatever that number is that God has placed on your heart, would you be obedient to that this morning? Would you show your generosity and support this station between now and 7:30? Let's ask somebody who really feels they can make that bigger gift. Let's look for somebody like that.

0: the end of June, I was diagnosed with cancer, stage 3. I'm young, I have 3 young kids, and I felt like my world was crashing.
1: You are the strength when I am weak.
0: I do cancer treatments almost 2 hours away from home, and my husband and I got Sirius XM so we could listen to more genres of music. And I have to be honest, we don't even listen to Sirius XM. We go to the House FM on our radio every time. It's like God is giving me what I need to hear. Almost every time I've had a doctor's appointment, either before, on our way, or after, on our way home, the song Everything's Gonna Be Alright by Ryan Ellis plays. And I know that's God telling me that everything's gonna be

0: And I just wanted to thank the House FM for giving me that message from God that I needed to hear.
1: Oh, wow. Mm-hmm. And how often does that story play out where God uses this radio station to give you just the message you need at just the exact time that you need it? We call it right song, right time, but it's a story that repeats over and over, and we're constantly amazed. Those stories never get old, and we love that God uses this ministry for that purpose, and He's able to use it because it's here, because somebody like you and your family have decided it's worth the investment and worth being generous and supporting what goes on here. This morning, we'd ask that you consider that. 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
2: And right now, just to be really honest, we're behind. We're behind, and that's why we're asking for your help. And it's not, it's really one of those things where it's like, to be able to do this together is such a blessing. You know, we're not just selling commercials and then taking money and then okay, that this is how we kind of keep everything going. No, it's actually working together. It's the community coming together. If you have a business, I tell you, if you

0: are running a business. What an incredible like declaration to the rest of your employees, the people that work for you, to look to you for guidance and leadership. What a declaration to make of where your resources go. I'm going to tell you, it makes such a huge impact. I can say that is my husband works for a company where his boss does just that. Like there is no doubt like where his heart is, and that you know is where he puts all of his resources, and we get to see that. And I can actually see the other employees and hear the conversations behind the scenes of what that means to everyone. You might be in a position right now to be able to make a significant gift. If you're able to do that, I'm going to tell you, there are some of the most important things I believe that you'll ever do that we may never see on this side. Like we won't fully understand until heaven. Like some investments pay off in this lifetime, and others we may not fully understand until eternity. But the eternal impact that you would be making would be huge. If you're able to give right now $5,000, $10,000, maybe it's significantly more, this is such an incredible opportunity to make a eternal difference.
1: Mm-hmm. Yeah, and if you've been thinking about that gift, don't wait. This is a very brief fundraiser. And so whether it's a first-time gift you're considering, monthly support maybe, or maybe an extra gift from maybe you're an existing donor and you like to add just a little something extra, this is the moment. This is the moment for our whole house family to come together. Would you make your gift right now? 800-324-8488. 800-324-8488. You can also give your gift on the House Mobile app. Just tap that red heart there at the bottom.

0: I just moved here to Oklahoma from Texas. I'm a single mom of three, and it really blesses me to be able to listen to Christian music all day long in my car, at work, and on the way home, and has helped me have a better attitude towards my children and just have a brighter outlook on life.
1: Ooh, have a better attitude towards your children and a better outlook on life.
2: That's worth something.
1: Oh my goodness, it's worth so much. Having a better attitude towards our kids, not being impatient, being kind, having the patience just to get through whatever the difficult times are, and then being able to have fun together, being able to laugh together, making memories together. Oh my goodness, it is worth so much. And you think about the things that you feed into, then that goes out and it feeds into something else, right? Because your kids go out, if they're in a good mood, if they're in a good space, if they're in a good place, they're going to go out and then they're going to be kind of speaking into and bleeding off onto somebody else. And then they take it to somebody else. You see how this works? And it's amazing that it can have such a huge domino effect like that. But that's exactly what your gift is doing. It beautifully demonstrates that the house's ministry extends so far beyond just a radio station.
2: I want to do something, and don't look at me like you do sometimes. Bear with me.
1: What do you mean? Okay.
2: Bear with me.
1: All right.
2: So we've got this song from Chandler Moore coming up. This is my jam right now. Oh, I just love this song.
1: Mm.
2: And the song is God, I'm Just Grateful.
1: Oh,
2: and
1: I love that too.
2: It sings over and over, I'm just grateful for you.
1: Yes.
2: Let's do this. So if you love that song too, if that song has ever made you reach down and turn the radio up in your car and sing along and feel that message, oh, yes, God, I'm just grateful. If that song has ever had that effect on you, then during this song, would you call and make a gift? Could be a gift of any amount. $30 a month, our most popular giving level, but whatever it is. During this next song, if this Chandler Moore song has ever caused that reaction in you, mm-hmm. just sort of, look, we're always grateful for God. But sometimes it's in the background, and this song sort of brings it up to the forefront. If that song has ever had that effect on you, would you take the next 3.5 minutes to call with your gift? Let's just try this. All right?
1: Okay.
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2: All right, here it is. Just 3.5 minutes.

0: thankful for you.
1: We're just loving that song right now. That's Chandler Moore, God, I'm Just Grateful. We're Kevin and Amy at the House FM, and we're grateful for you. Thanks for listening today. 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
2: You know, one of the things you're giving to is the Homeless Alliance. We're so incredibly grateful to be friends of the Homeless Alliance and what all they're doing. I don't know if you know this, but I thought this is so important that this is going on in our very own backyard. Just last month, there's a large encampment right in front of the Homeless Alliance. There's a lot of people that find just refuge there. They know that that's a place where they can go and receive some help. And so what ends up happening is that they've just set up their home there. And there were so many people, 55 people were moved into housing with an additional 20 people still in the housing process that they're trying to find them a place. This was the largest project for the city of Oklahoma to do this like ever. Like they've never done something like this before. And I gotta tell you, this was such a huge move. And to be able to think to yourself, whenever you give to the house, not only are you giving to something that could impact somebody's eternity, right, but also somebody's very practical need. Somebody, you're actually helping to give like overnight shelter and day shelter and food and all the resources that somebody's needing. You were a part of that also.
1: You know, the last time I drove through there, and I like camping. I love living in a tent for a weekend or a week.
2: Yeah.
1: But this is not that.
2: No, no. It's much different.
1: I drove through there and I thought, this is just miserable. Is my heart broke for these people, these faces that I saw. And so they have moved, 50 people into less temporary housing, let's say.
2: Yes, yes.
1: into an actual roof over their head. And
2: 55 and then 20 more getting ready to be housed.
1: Yes. We love that. We love that. And so because of things like that, we just love our partnership with Homeless Alliance. You can support them by feeding one of our homeless friends and neighbors for an entire week for just $1 a day. Mm-hmm. 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
2: Wow.
1: And we love your heart for that. So thank you for your generosity. Here's the number, 800-324-8488. 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There's a red heart at the bottom. Just tap that to give.

0: I just want to let y'all know how much I appreciate y'all. I don't have exactly the easiest life. You know, I'll be honest with you, I lost my kids over a year ago, and they got taken away from me. But like I said, it's still not easy, though. You know, you're used to having them every day to not having them at all. To be honest with you, I don't wish this upon nobody. So you definitely treasure every chance you get. You don't realize what you have until they're gone. Well, just keep praying because I'm still fighting. It's just hard. And I don't think y'all realize what the music and encouragement y'all do for me in an everyday life does for me. But I just want to say thank you.
1: The House FM, it's Kevin and Amy. It's our fall fundraiser. I think about that story and what a dark place that must be. And to be light for somebody who's in that dark place right now, that's what your support of this ministry provides. It makes possible. It make sure that this ministry, which maybe it's been a light to you in a dark time, and it sort of pays that forward and becomes a light for somebody else. So this morning, just asking for you to be generous. We're looking, with just two more songs left, looking for three friends who will jump in at our most popular giving level. That's $30 a month. 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

0: No, a great song, Forrest Frank at the House FM and the House of Praise. It's Kevin and Amy, and this is our fall fundraiser.
1: Mm-hmm. Boy, I'm going to tell you, there are so many things that you are doing when you give here. I was thinking about here, this woman who'd written into us, her name's Cheryl. Cheryl said, I was driving back and forth to the hospital every day to see my dad. Oh, I know that pain, Cheryl. My dad's been in and out of the hospital recently, too. She said this, I knew the route by heart. One morning, you prayed for people who were walking into situations they couldn't control. And I remember gripping the steering wheel because that was exactly how I felt. I couldn't fix my dad. I couldn't control what the doctors would say. I couldn't make any promises to my family, but I could pray. And that morning, I stopped asking God to give me control. And I started asking him to give me peace without it.
0: Yeah.
1: And she said, I needed that distinction more than I knew. I tell you, somebody helped make sure that Cheryl heard that and that prayer was there before she knew she even needed it. Mm. And that's what your gift does.
0: You know, a couple of people supporting that message, just jumping in, just joining us in our fundraiser, Barbara from Stillwater. Barbara, thank you for your gift.
1: Thank you, Barbara.
0: We have an anonymous giver from Ripley, Oklahoma. Thank you for your gift.
1: Mm-hmm.
0: And right now, would you just say a quick prayer? God, tell me what to give. Tell me what that number should be. And then just do it. Just right now. Quick prayer, then jump on the phone, jump online, make your gift. Just check that off your to-do list, all right? That's done, and you can just enjoy the rest of the fundraiser and the stories about what God has done and all of that and the music. 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

0: That's Ben Fuller along with Carrie Underwood. Ben Fuller at the Oklahoma State Fair on Monday. We had so much fun this week during the morning show, sending families to the fair for free. So it's going to be cool to meet some of those families and kind of hang out, get together for the Ben Fuller concert there. We love getting out in the community and doing things like this, and like being able to bring an artist like Ben Fuller into the middle of that environment there at the fair. And it's such a popular fair. I mean, so many people, right? And it's just cool to do things like that. We love taking this radio station and this ministry out into the community.
1: Yes. Oh, it's so huge. Just thinking about the impact that it has that we don't ever hear about. Because there's lots of stories that maybe we'll never hear. But every now and then, we get a little glimpse. Like, for example, whenever Barbara had written in, she had said that one night I'd walk past my daughter's room and I heard her talking. I was like, if she's supposed to be asleep, what is she doing? And she realized that she was praying. And she was praying for a girl at school who had been mean to her. But this is the thing. This is the thing. She said that whenever she started listening, she said she used almost the exact words that she had heard in a conversation on the house that week. Like she was using those words when she was praying. She said, I stood outside her door and boy, it just made me cry because you never really know what your children are taking in. And that night I realized something good had gotten in. You know, that's why what we put into homes and cars matters. Yes, what you hear here, it matters. And when you give, it matters.
0: Yeah, when you hear your kids repeat words like that, or you hear them sing along to songs that are pointing to Jesus and are full of biblical truth, I mean, how much is that worth?
1: Can turn into our prayers.
0: And many of these songs do, become our prayers. That's true for me and for you. But when we see that in our kids, you can't replace that feeling.
1: So good.
0: Yes. And so this is what you're supporting with your gift today. Now, let's be honest. We're a little behind, and your gift could mean so much into making sure that we reach the next family and the family after that. 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

0: My daughter is 40 years old, and she is a survivor of viral meningitis, and it left her quite a bit disabled. I go on walks, and I wanted just music and praise and just a time for encouragement, and I found your station, and it's just such an encouragement, and I just wanted to thank you for being there, and just wanted to thank you.
1: Thank you for the kind words. We so appreciate that.
2: Mm-hmm.
1: 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Hey, Kevin and Amy here at the House FM. It's our fall fundraiser, and it's a time when we love sharing these stories about that impact, because if and when you support this ministry, and so many families do, you become a part of that story. 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
1: 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I listen to it all the time, in the car, at home, at work. And if I'm having a bad day, all I have to do is turn on the radio and there's a smile on my face. And even if I'm having a great day, it just makes it better and it encourages me to do God's work even more.
2: Oh, we love that. 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We highlight these stories about what God has done, how he's turned your generosity into life change and impact. 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
3: Now, we were looking for five friends. 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
2: Yeah, so important. 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So many partnerships. There's so many great ministries in our area. We're very blessed with all these different ministries meeting all these different and varied needs in our community, all sharing the love of Jesus. And that's one of the things that your gift supports, is we're able to go out and partner with these ministries and help in these ministries. And it has an impact on our community. Mm-hmm. And so that's something else that you're making possible this morning. 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
2: Who'll make that $30 a month investment. 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
2: And can we talk to the business owners listening this morning for just a minute? You understand investment. You invest in equipment. You invest in people. You invest in things you believe will grow and matter years from now. But there aren't many opportunities in business where you can make an investment and say, hey, you know what? The return on this might actually last forever. Every day, the house reaches people you'll probably never meet, and someone driving to work who's quietly falling apart, a teenager who's beginning to ask questions about God, a family with the house playing in their kitchen every morning, someone who doesn't know Jesus yet, but maybe one conversation, one song, one invitation away from beginning to wonder who he is. And what if part of the legacy of the business you've built isn't only what you've accomplished? Okay, my dad had an electrical business, and so I get it. I've watched him struggle, and it's a lot of times for my dad, it was feast or famine when it comes to business. But boy, what if you were able to look at what God was able to accomplish through your business? You know, maybe your business could make a $1,000 gift today, maybe $5,000, maybe $10,000, maybe considerably more. We don't know what generosity looks like for your company. You do. But if God has entrusted you with a business that's doing well, would you consider asking him one question? God, is there something you want to do with through what you've placed in my hands?
1: Yeah. Man, that's so important. And that really is the heart of our fundraiser over the next couple of days.
2: Yes.
1: You already know what Christian music in the house has meant in your life. 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Amy, I've lost track of what song we're on, but I think we've got three more songs.
2: Okay, that sounds right.
1: Still looking for five friends to jump in.
2: That's right.
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0: Hey, this is Jason from Building 429. You know, people ask me the impact of Christian radio. It gets really simple for me really fast. My daughter and my son are my world. And one of the coolest things about my kids and about my wife is that when they were young, all we listened to was Christian radio. And I remember that before my daughter could even talk, she was singing, "Oh no, never let go, through the calm and through the storm." And my son would sing all these melodies of these Christian songs. But what was crazy is they couldn't hold a conversation yet, but they were already singing these songs about the glory of God. And it was profound and impactful to me that I was so thankful that my kids, the first words out of their mouths, even though they didn't even fully understand it, were glorifying the Lord. And that was the foundation for their language from day one. And I know it's happening for other people as well. And that makes it very simple for me. We keep it dialed to Christian radio all the time because it has that kind of an impact. And if you're wondering where a great place is to invest, I've got to tell you, the House FM, it reaches places that no one else can. There are people sitting in their homes that can't come to concerts, but they hear the good news of the gospel every single day. It is setting the foundation for faith. And that's why I believe so much in it.
1: Love God. No.
2: Jason Roy from Building 429. 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We were looking for five friends to join us at $30 a month over five songs. Amy, we're down to our final song.
3: Yes.
2: And how are we doing so far?
3: We need two more friends, but we want to say thank you so much to Kathy, who increased her gift. She was already giving monthly. She's increased her gift.
2: Nice.
3: She's from Ponca City. She said, "It's a blessing to have Christian radio in my city. I don't ever want to live in a city without Christian radio." So thank you so much, Kathy. Also, we got a new person who gave from Lexington, Oklahoma, $100 a month. Wow. Thank you so much. So now now that gives us two more friends that we're looking for right now.
2: Also want to thank our friend Chris Hauser. I loved his comment. He said, "Christian radio changed my life.

0: at 19.
1: Wow.
0: And I don't know if we should mention his age now or not. He's older than that now.
1: Yes.
0: He's older than that now. A lifetime spent walking with Jesus because of that impact on that 19-year-old so many years ago. So many years ago.
1: You don't have to add the extra so.
0: Okay.
1: But yeah.
0: Sorry.
1: Well, thank you, Chris.
0: Right now, it's your chance to fuel that impact with your gift. And with just a song left, let's not miss this goal. Looking for two more friends who'll jump in at that $30 a month level, about a dollar a day, and it has a double impact this morning.
1: Mm-hmm. All right, right now, 800-324-8488. 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

0: Chris got you.
1: Hey, guys, I just want to tell you that I have 5 of my 11 kids in this car with me, and
2: what?
1: We listen to y'all every morning on the way to daycare. The ones in the car right now, I have Rose, Mike, Maricruz, Mari, Leah, and Jack. And then I have Raina, Kiana, Shane, Maribel, Marisol, and that's it. And they're always telling me, Mommy, crank it up. We love you.
2: Oh, listen, we love you guys.
3: That's our testimonial of the day. If the house playing in the car can make a car ride with 11 kids tolerable, what can't it do?
2: Nothing. There's nothing it cannot do.
3: Hey, it's Kevin and Amy, the House FM, and the House of Praise, our fall fundraiser just for the next couple of days, ending Friday evening. And our invitation to you is to come alongside and make that whatever the house has done in your life, there's somebody else out there right now who needs that. And we would just ask you to think about that, pay it forward, be generous, and make that life change and that encouragement available to someone else.
2: Mm-hmm. We want to say thank you so much. We got a new gift. Oh, this is incredible. $30 a month. And says, think about how this will help fellow Oklahomans here with your own community. Oh, yes. Thank you so much. We're so incredibly grateful.
3: Yeah, we sure are. Boy, let's just say thank you for that.
2: Yes.
3: We are so,
2: so grateful.
3: So very grateful for the support of so many donors, so many families who have kept this, and businesses too, that have kept this ministry alive for so many years. We love your faithfulness and your generosity. One more, though, honestly. We were looking for 5 gifts of $30 a month. We've got 4. We're this close.
2: Okay. We need one more friend. One more friend at $30 a month. Don't forget that when you give that $30 a month, you're also making a double difference because we're partnering with the Homeless Alliance. So you're feeding one of our homeless friends and neighbors for an entire week with each gift of that $30 a month.
3: All right, let's do this. Let's stop the music for a second. We are so close. Just one $30 a month gift away from meeting this challenge. Can we add an extra? We can't play another song, but could we add another 60 seconds? Got my timer here. We could do just 60 seconds. See if we can get that final $30 a month gift, just a dollar a day to fuel all of the hope and the encouragement here at the station and to make that double difference of feeding one of our homeless friends and neighbors for an entire week. Could we do that right now?
2: Yes.
3: Let's give the number a couple of times, nice and slow, the website, and then we'll kick off our 60-second clock.
2: Okay, right now, here's someone else needs what you have already found here. 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
3: Okay, your chance to close the gap on this challenge, but only for the next 60 seconds. 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
2: Okay, here it is. 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This is one of 3, ending Friday at 6 p.m. This is so important.
3: All right, 800-324-8488. 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Now less than 30 seconds left.
2: Oh my goodness. 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
3: 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Now, don't hang up. If you're on the line, we're going to count your gift and come back and see how we did.

0: All right, that's what our morning needed, a little bit of tar and Wells. It's Kevin and Amy, the House FM, and our fall fundraiser where we were looking for five friends to jump in, support the station, support our homeless friends and neighbors with a gift of $30 a month. That works out to just a dollar a day. And I, to be honest, we did have to throw in an extra 60 seconds, but how did that work out?
1: Now we have gone above and beyond. So thank you so much. We got a $360 single gift. Also, Jennifer from Oklahoma City, $100 single gift. Thank you so much. Said, I've been listening to the house for so long. I love the station. You guys played the song Grateful, really motivated me to give since God has blessed me with so much. Jennifer, thank you. And then we got an anonymous gift from Paul's Valley, $500. Thank you so much. Wow.
0: What we love about this is we love this principle that I give because I have first received. And so when you receive something through this ministry, God reaches through with a message or some encouragement at the right time or whatever it is, even if it's just being surrounded by these songs of hope, pointing to Jesus on your commute into work or driving the kids into the drop-off line at school in the morning, to say that, you know, I've received from that and I want to make that possible for someone else. Maybe someone who hasn't discovered the house yet. Maybe it's somebody who doesn't have a relationship yet with Jesus, who stumbles across the station and finds just what they need. To be the person that makes that possible. Oh, that's such a good feeling.
1: Yes.
0: And we want that for you. And so we invite you to come alongside us today at 800-324-8488. 800-324-8488. Here we are about 20 minutes from from 9 o'clock. And Amy, let's do this. We've asked for several times today for that popular giving level of $30 a month. And that seems, that's a dollar a day. It seems affordable for most folks, but maybe that's a bit much for you. And so this is your time. Over the next 20 minutes, can we find five friends who would just make a gift of any amount? Whatever number that is that God puts on your heart.
1: Yeah. Okay. So whatever number that is. Any gift and all gifts are welcome. So we're so incredibly grateful for each and every one. 800-324-8488. 800-324-8488 for thehouseofm.com.

0: ago, I lost my mother and was going through an extremely difficult time. A lot of emotions and stuff, and I became suicidal. The devil just uses. He just gets right in that crack and starts whispering in your head, in your ear, that you're worthless, that you don't need to be here. And I remember driving home one day, and I don't remember what the song was, but I just know it touched my soul. And I felt God. That was lifted off of me immediately, and that I needed to focus my eyes on Jesus. And I'm thankful, because if the song had come on that day, I would not be here.
1: Oh, wow. That's incredible. Mm. If the song hadn't come on that day, I wouldn't be here. I was thinking the house did not bring her back to God. God did that. But
2: I mean, we'd like to take credit for it, but...
1: You know, that's the thing. God used something she heard on the house to get her attention, and that's why we're here. Not to be the answer, but to keep pointing people towards the one who is.
2: Who has the answer, yes.
1: And that's what you're giving to today. How important is that? 800-324-8488. 800-324-8488.
2: All right. So we've spent quite a bit of time this morning asking folks to give, I mean, it seems like the easy sort of path of least resistance, that popular giving level, $30 a month, and that is affordable for most folks. A dollar a day is how that works out. But right now, between now and 9 o'clock this morning, looking for five friends to just give a gift of any amount.
1: That's
2: maybe,
1: right.
2: Maybe the $30 a month seems a bit steep for what you can do right now. Totally get it. Totally get it. So this is your time. That gift, whatever that number is for you, make that gift and get in on this, paying this forward, this hope and this encouragement. Maybe $30 a month seems a bit less than what you could do. I mean, look, those people are out there too, Amy.
1: Sure.
2: Maybe now's the time to really go above and beyond and make a what we call a leadership gift of $1,000 or you even imagine. More.
1: Yeah, you just imagine. I was just thinking about the nice things, but you probably can't think of some nice things that you've done over the last little bit. There's so few things, though, that we can do in a day that you can honestly say, what I did today, what God did through me, is going to echo throughout eternity.
2: Oh, I love that.
1: Because it's not only, right, it's like you think of life change happening within a person. It happens within a dad. And then all of a sudden that dad now is feeding into his family differently. He's loving his wife differently. He's loving his son differently. As that son goes out, and now he's going to school, and then he goes to college, and then he goes and he gets married, and now he is now loving his wife and his family differently. Because the truth is that we do not likely just start having attributes and contributions on our own. Those things are typically modeled for us. So when you think about the things that you're doing, you're literally modeling a whole different type of behavior, not only for the people around you, but oh my goodness, somebody that you may not even meet.
2: Oh, I like it. And look, this time right now, it's for you. If you've been waiting for your moment, this is it, a gift of any amount, looking for five friends with that gift, whatever it is, between you and God over the next 13 minutes. Just five friends at 800-324-8488. 800-324-8488. Here's our friend Ben Fuller. If I Got Jesus on the House FM and the House of Praise.

0: That's Ben Fuller on the House FM and the House of Praise. It's Kevin and Amy. And by the way, not only will we be at the fair, and hope you are too, for Ben Fuller. What a great artist for the Oklahoma State Fair.
1: Right,
0: but
1: now,
0: also, and I'm not going to flesh this out too much, but appearing here on the front porch.
1: Yes.
0: At the House FM.
1: Oh, wow. Like private concert kind of thing.
0: Kind of that thing.
1: Yes.
0: Kind of like that. And so we'll have more details on that coming up. But in the meantime, it's Kevin and Amy, fall fundraiser ending on Friday. So a short amount of time for you to jump in and support this radio station that's meant so much for you and your family.
1: Mm-hmm.
0: Appreciate your generosity, your faithfulness this morning.
1: Yes, yes. Jennifer had said, I was going through one of the hardest seasons of my life and almost nobody knew. I was still going to work, still showing up, still smiling when people asked how I was. But one morning, you guys had said, somebody listening right now is carrying something nobody else knows about. I actually turned my head, looked at the radio. I felt ridiculous because obviously you didn't know me. You couldn't see me. And then you said, Jesus does. And that was the sentence that got me, not because my problem disappeared, but because for the first time in a while, I didn't feel invisible. Like, we don't know who's listening when we turn these microphones on. You know, God does. Your generosity, though, helps us keep showing up for each and every person that's coming here a bit vulnerable, wobbly, need. We're so incredibly grateful, but we couldn't do it without your help.
0: Yeah, that's so right. 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It seems like a biblical principle. You know, we give because we first received. It's sort of paying it forward. Right now at 800-324-8488. Want to thank an anonymous giver from Paul's Valley. $500.
1: Wow. Thank you so much.
0: Oh, we so appreciate that.
1: Yes.
0: Right now, it's your turn. A gift of any amount between now and 9 o'clock. Looking for four more friends before nine, just about 7 minutes to go. Would you be one of those friends? Uh-oh.
1: We just got one more. Karen from Oklahoma City. She just gave. Karen, thank you so much. Yes, thank you.
0: Make that three more friends over the next 6 minutes. 800-324-8488. 800-324-8488. 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

0: Coming to the Oklahoma State Fair, it's Ben Fuller. I'm the child of the Most High God, and the Most High God's for me. 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
2: Hey, it's Kevin and Amy here. Our fall fundraiser only till Friday evening. So this is going to be gone before you know it. This opportunity to come alongside the House FM, the House of Praise, and just kind of make sure that whatever you've received here, that it's available for somebody else who maybe is walking through a hard thing right now. Maybe they need this in their life. 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
3: Mm-hmm. I was just thinking, just as you were saying that, we just received a prayer request from Sherry. It just popped up. This is what happens. We'll get your prayer request and all the staff here will receive it. And then we will take a moment and we will pray over the prayer request that was sent. So if you can do the same for Sherry, she says, my son has been in the hospital for 2 weeks and has had multiple surgeries. He needs a lot of prayer. Mm-hmm. Prayer for the hands of the doctors, prayer for him, pray for Sherry for strength. I can't imagine watching one of your kids, just you watch him hurt and struggle. Yeah. And I tell you, this is a place of refuge. This is a place to come for rest, a place for to put salve on the wound. Whatever you have going on in your past, present, or even something that's coming up in the future that you don't even know about, it's a place to give you hope to cling to, which is Jesus. And it's over and over and over again through our words, through a conversation with somebody that we might have on with us, even in the midst of having fun, you know, whenever we're having fun, every single thing that we speak about, and boy, the songs all pointing back to Jesus.
2: Okay, so we're going to invite you to support all that with your generosity in just a moment. But I just felt like we should. Can we go ahead and just pray for Sherry?
3: Yes.
2: And her family? Would you mind doing that?
3: Mm-hmm. Lord, be with Sherry and her son. God, we just ask you that you would just wrap your arms around her and her son both and help him to recover. Give her a peace in her heart that truly is beyond her understanding right now, Lord, because it feels really hard. And just pray for the hands of the doctors and the nurses that are taking care of her son. Allow them to be able to see exactly what they need to do and to be able to do it efficiently and with greatness. We're just so incredibly grateful for you, Lord. Keep turning us and our eyes back towards you, Father. We're so incredibly grateful. We love you, Jesus.
2: In the name of the great physician.
3: Yes.
2: Amen.
3: Yes.
2: All right. So here's what we're going to ask. If ever God has just reached through the radio, through this radio station, and reached you with a song lyric or a Bible verse when you most needed it, would you sort of pay that forward? Would you call with your gift right now and make sure that encouragement, this radio station that God works through, is available for somebody else? Would you do that right now? In fact, let's do this. Over the next three songs, Could you, could we find three friends who would jump in and do that, make a gift of $30 a month? That's a giving level that has a double impact by supporting the station and feeding a homeless friend and neighbor for an entire week.
3: Yes.
2: That's just a dollar a day. Would you do that right now? Three friends over the next three songs at 800-324-8488, 800-324-8488, or at thehousefm.com.

0: my children and I were in a situation of abuse. My ex-husband, he tried to take my life, and he threatened to take all of our lives. When I left this final time, my now ex-husband told me that we couldn't live without him because I'm disabled, so I had to have him do everything. But here we are, right at 2 years later, in addition to being disabled and told that I would never work again, I even have a job now. And the House FM has been a very strong support for me as a mother and for my kids as well. I can't even tell you how many days I sat in the car just crying my eyes out and praying, listening to the House FM. And it never failed that each and every time just the right song was on. And I know that that was God talking to me.
1: Oh, God bless you.
2: Wow.
1: You know, sometimes a hard thing doesn't just happen and then it's over. Sometimes it's a long slog. You know, sometimes it's day after day and step after step where you need something in your life that reminds you that Jesus is walking with you, that you can do this, that you don't have to like have the whole picture, but just know that you can take the next step. And eventually you get through that thing.
2: Yeah.
1: And so we love that this station is a place for you when you're going through that, that Jesus works through the radio station. And boy, that's worth so much, don't you think? 800-324-8488. That's our phone number. 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
2: Look, we don't pretend that the house or the house of praise fixes whatever happens to you or me. What it does is it keeps leaving the door toward Jesus open until we're ready to walk through it again, until we're ready to hear again, until maybe just the right message is coming through and now you're able to receive it. Boy, I'm gonna tell you, there are so many things that perhaps could connect very deeply on a very deep level, whether it's something that's being said, a person that maybe we have on that's maybe a guest of ours that has something smart to say, or just the right experience, right? The right wisdom to say, hey, God used me in this way. And then you hear yourself in that person, or you hear a song come on and all of a sudden the lyrics to that song now has become your prayer. Right? It's like so often maybe you can't even think of the words that you want to say, but then you hear it in the words of the lyric of a song and you're like, yeah, God, that, what he just said, what she just said. 1-800-324-8488. That's what you're giving to today. 800-324-8488. 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
1: 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Oh.

0: has changed my trip back and forth to work every day. It's definitely inspiring. Listening to secular music is something in your life that can be a very, very small sin in the beginning, but some of the things you hear in music today can really lead to some pretty impure thoughts or possibly even actions that you shouldn't be doing that just bring you further away from God. And when you listen to Christian music, especially with all the wonderful new artists that there are that just bring it in such a wonderful way, it really does keep you connected. Sometime, why not now? It's a great way for young people to stay connected and realize that you can listen to great music that is not filled with filth and curse words and foul language. I just want to let you know I love the station and I will continue to listen.
1: Morning. It's Kevin and Amy at the House FM. Love that you're hanging out with us today. Thank you so much for that. It's our fall fundraiser here at the House FM and the House of Praise. And we're at a point, and it seems like we've reached this point a lot. I don't know about you and your family. Prices have gone up. A little harder to stay on top of your budget. It's what's happening. It's just what's happening across our country. And it's no different here. Paying the bills and the expenses and everything is a little more expensive. But beyond that, we're asking for you to be generous today and make your gift, because more gifts equal more ministries. This is not just about paying the utility bill. This is about reaching more people for Jesus. Maybe it's somebody who needs the encouragement that you yourself have received through the ministry, and now you can make that available for someone else. Maybe it's somebody, and Amy, who knows how many people are like this, kind of stumbled across the station, maybe by accident, and they need Jesus. Yeah. And maybe they're hearing about Jesus for the first time through the lyrics of these songs.
2: Yes. I was just thinking about, how about if somebody says, I'm done with church. Like, I'm just done with church.
1: Maybe I'm wounded by something. Yeah.
2: Yes. And a lot of times that is the story. We had heard the story. I said I'd been hurt by people at the church. And for a long time, I was confused what people had done with who Jesus was. I didn't want anything to do with church. I just went through this whole like years like that. But strangely, though I felt that way, I kept listening to the House. Maybe because nobody knew me here. Like nobody knew I was listening. Nobody was asking anything from me. I could just listen. And over time, I started separating Jesus from the people who had disappointed me. Eventually, I tried church again. I'm part of a church family now. The House didn't fix what happened to me. It just kept leaving the door towards Jesus open until I was ready to walk through it again. I love that so much. I remember there was a friend of mine that said something to me that, much like Jesus, you can't judge Beethoven by an elementary school band. You know, I thought that was
1: especially
2: so
1: the school band, high school band that I was in.
2: Yes, because that is so true, right? You know, yeah. I know that I have misrepresented Jesus. I know I've had things happen before. I'm like, oh my goodness, now that's how they're gonna feel about like what a Christian is. Oh,
1: I've always wondered God's plan of having this perfect plan of redemption, and then trusting an imperfect people to tell others about it.
2: It sounds like a bad idea.
1: I mean, we're not judging the creator, not judging the author of the plan, but from just my perspective, knowing me.
2: Yeah, me too.
1: So sometimes the message in these lyrics, just pointing to Jesus amidst all the noise and the chaos in our culture, just being here, pointing to Jesus is something. And this is what you're supporting today with your gift. And you can make that right now, looking for that $30 a month gift, whatever number is on your heart. But that number has a double impact right now with the next song. And you can give at 800-324-8488. 800-324-8488.

0: so long.
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2: Oh, we so appreciate our business team members like Heather Cannon, so many other businesses. 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
3: Mm-hmm. Someone who doesn't know Jesus yet, but maybe one conversation, one song, one invitation away from beginning to wonder who he is. Roger and Dina, they're jumping in. Thank you so much for their $720 single gift.
2: Nice.
3: Oh,
2: that takes up two spots. Do we just have two left?
3: That's right. Yeah, two spots left.
2: Okay. We've got one spot left.
3: One spot left.
2: So they took up two. So nice going.
3: Wow.
2: Mathematically challenged.
3: That's all right.
2: Here. But we have other fine qualities.
3: Thank you.
2: All right. Here's our number left. One song left. And we'd love for you to take up that third and final spot with a gift of $30 a month. Remember, it does a double impact with supporting the station and all that goes on, all that God does through the ministry here.
3: Yes.
2: Also, by feeding a homeless friend or neighbor for an entire week through a partnership with the Homeless Alliance. What a great double impact you'll make this morning at 800-324-8488. Just a dollar a day, 800-324-8488.

You may not see the plans are good, but what I have for you is much better than what you have now. Some days it's hard to see that. It really is.

0: it gives you a little moment just to come back to him and realize that you've got something figured out, but I just don't see it yet. You'd think going through this struggle, I would actually move further away from him, you know, and that's how it seemed to be years ago, but now it seems like the more I get stressed out, the more I go back to the Word, I go back to God. I listen to Christian radio at night when I sleep, because weirdly I sleep better when I listen to it, you know, it relaxes me.
1: Isn't that the story of our faith walk? Mm-hmm. Isn't that the story of our Christian faith? It's hills and it's valleys. And it's always like one or the other. We're struggling with the valleys. And then we get on the hilltop. I used to mountain bike with my son, and he would complain about having to pedal up the hills. And I said, son, no. See, this is where we earn what happens on the other side of the hill when we get to ride down, and it's fun. And you struggle a little, and life is sort of, oh, this is so hard. And then, whee, you know, and so much of that is kind of our life as believers. And the thing about it is, the thing that makes that bearable is knowing that God is walking with us through all of it. 800-324-8488. Amy actually had a disparaging comment when I said, whee, but I turned her down so you wouldn't hear that.
2: What? So, what did I say? What? I did not.
1: You made a noise. It wasn't so much a word.
2: I think wee is fine.
1: It was a snort.
2: What?
1: A derisive snort.
2: Okay. All right. Look, you know what? I'm going to tell you, it is really true. I don't know why the wee moments seem like they're so much shorter than the other moments.
1: Yes.
2: But a lot of times that is. And I'm just thinking your gift helps make sure that we're here when those wee moments are short and the other moments feel really long and hard. You can be a part of the ministry today. TheHouseFM.com. Changing lives, making a difference, a double difference today when you partner with us, because we're partnering with the Homeless Alliance. So you're feeding a homeless friend and neighbor for an entire week with each gift of $30 a month. And we're still looking for one more friend.
1: Now, we do have a couple of folks on the phone working on a $30 a month gift. So one of those comes through. If one of those comes through, we've met our goal. And if not, having you in there with your $30 a month gift would sure be nice. So, yeah, still an opportunity right now at 800-324-8488. 800-324-8488. 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And we appreciate you.
2: Yes.
1: Maybe this is your first time at the radio station. Same goes. We welcome you. We appreciate you. 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

0: this week, I got grounded because I was not being very nice to my parents. 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And it has, like, a lot. And I've noticed that since I started listening to Christian music and not all the other stuff I listen to, I've been a lot nicer to everybody. And I haven't been getting in trouble as much. And it's just really worked out.
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1: Nice.
2: And he said this, y'all keep me in a positive direction every day. Oh, thank you so much. We're so incredibly grateful.
1: Yeah, So many folks have joined us today, some for the very first time. And there's something in particular about that. Am I reading this right? 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
2: Yes.
1: To the support team here at the House. 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
2: how incredible.
1: Very grateful. 800-324-8488. 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

0: the House FM. It's Kevin and Amy. Good morning. It's our fall fundraiser. You know, I was just talking with Amy about this, and there's no accounting for how our conversations ebb and flow, so I can't explain it. But I remember my grandmother, Grandma Ethel, we called her, and I remember one time, and she would be mortified to hear me say this, the immodesty of it. I saw her bare shoulders.
1: Yeah.
0: And it was when we were caring for her in her older age. She lived to be 95.
1: Oh, wow.
0: Her shoulders had never seen the sun. And I remember looking at going, what? I didn't know human skin could look like that.
1: Yeah. You know? Yeah.
0: It had never seen the sun.
1: Yeah.
0: And I think there's a sort of a spiritual aspect to that, because just going through life, we can get sort of beat up and worn, and get the spots and the the imperfections spiritually,
1: absolutely,
0: through all that we live through. And yet there's something about God coming along in the person of Jesus and just sort of saying, you're pure again. All that stuff, it's gone. All the sun damage, all the wrinkles.
1: Yeah, forget
0: gone,
1: about it.
0: Gone. You're perfect. God sees you as perfect through the blood of Jesus. And man, that message does it. If you've been beat up like I have, and like Amy has, and like probably all of us have been, that's a message you can't hear enough of.
1: Yeah. Oh, I totally agree. Boy, right now we are on our first day of our fundraiser, 800-324-8488, 800-324-8488. I'm going to tell you, there is a lot of areas that we can be completely overwhelmed. And Swimming just said that. Diana said, I was sitting in the school pickup line, completely overwhelmed. Work was crazy. The house was a mess. I was late on something I'd promised to do. And I was already thinking about everything that needed to happen after the kids got in the car. Then one of you guys said something like, your kids don't need a perfect mom this afternoon. They just need their mom. And I actually laughed and I thought, okay, I can do that.
0: Yeah.
1: The kids got in the car. We went home. Dinner wasn't impressive. The laundry stayed in the dryer. And somehow we had a really good night. I needed somebody to remind me that the faithfulness and perfection, they aren't the same thing. And that one will connect deeply, with the other. But the thing is, faithfulness and perfection, we can so, like, kind of mislook at that and think, oh, well, and maybe we don't even think of it as being perfectionist or anything like that, but just think that we're just failing. It just feels like failing, right? Yeah. But that's not at all what it is. And I tell you, to be able to be reminded of that daily, that's the kind of stuff you're fed here.
0: That's right. And that's the sort of thing that you are supporting and encouraging with your gift. Maybe you've received that kind of healing message in the past.
1: It's true.
0: Make that available to somebody else. Pay that forward right now. And so your opportunity to do that over the next 13 minutes, looking for five people to give a gift of any amount, whatever number feels right to you, it's between you and God, but call with that gift and support this message, encouragement, hope, pointing to Jesus, all of that, at 800-324-8488, 800-324-8488. 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

0: About 4 years ago, I had a stillborn son. And I actually had days that I would just hold my breath. I didn't want to breathe. I didn't want to do anything. And if I left home, I didn't ever want to come back. I always looked in the back of the car for that baby. And thanks to you guys, it helped me change the way that I felt. We have a surviving son now. And I found out recently that I'm pregnant again. God has helped you guys change my life so, so much.
1: Mm. Oh, wow.
2: Wow.
1: I hear the pain. And, you know, I'm going to tell you, first of all, I can't imagine. I can't even imagine. When you go through something so difficult, and to be able to hear it's going to be okay, I think you need to hear that more than once. You need to hear it a second time and a third and a fourth and a fifth, a 100th time. And, you know, that is what the music does here. It may feel a bit repetitious sometimes what we say, but it's because sometimes we don't hear the things that God is trying to tell us. And so to hear it again and again, whether it's through something that we've said or through a song, it's the important stuff. It's the important stuff. That's why it's repeated over and over again. It's going to be okay. God's got this. He sees you. He cares about you. He knows you. And it's so incredibly important. What you're giving to today is comfort. It's comfort. It's truth. 800-324-8488. 800-324-8488.
2: And you know, hearing that message once, that may not just instantly heal you and bring you along and make things okay, but hearing it repeated over and over, God sees you. Mm-hmm. He loves you. He cares. He's with you. Eventually that seeps into your soul. It yeah. seeps into that hurt, into those cracks. Oh, we love your support of this ministry for just making that possible. If there wasn't a thing like the House FM, we'd have to go out and we'd want to go out and invent it, right?
1: Yeah. Yeah.
2: Oh, so important, and so much that goes on here where God accomplishes his will in the lives of his people. And when you support that, how cool is that? Did you become a part of those stories?
1: Mm-hmm.
2: Here's our number, 800-324-8488. Just time for one more quick song. And during this next song, maybe two, a gift of any amount will support that message, that work that God does through the station. 800-324-8488. 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
3: Okay. I'm about to

0: The House FM, it's Kevin and Amy. Thanks so much for being here today for our fall fundraiser. Now remember, this is a very brief moment in time. Our fundraiser will be over before you know it. So get in early, beat the rush, knock out your gifts, strike it from your to-do list. I don't know about you, I love marking, just putting a line through something on my to-do list. Get that done. And we just know that we appreciate you. We see you. We love that you're a part of our house family.
1: Yes, we really do. And boy, we want to say thank you so much to Chris from Norman. He raised his monthly amount. He was already giving a monthly amount, but raised it by $20.
0: Oh, so, Chris, that's great.
1: Thank you. Yes. Since I've been listening to music all my life, and then 10 years ago, I switched to Christian music. Now I listen to this all the time because I know it's important what we fill our minds with, positive, uplifting message through music. Chris, also, thank you.
0: Yeah, also want to thank Tiffany from right here in Oklahoma City. Thank you for your gift. And she says this, and I think this is so encouraging. She says, do it. Even if it's something small like my $20, it's what I had to offer. And God said, give it.
1: Oh, so I give it. Tiffany, thank you so much.
0: Yeah, appreciate you guys. And remember, as we said, this fundraiser will be over before you know it. It's so important in the life of this ministry. You are so important. You and your family and families like yours all over the place supporting what goes on here, what God is able to do with this ministry. So there's something at stake. 800-324-8488. 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

0: my boss had let me use the car for the weekend and left it on house. Just 3 years ago. Now, when I got my car back, I put it on in my car and it has not come off the house since then. No, it's been 3 years now. I go by an old 80s computer term called garbage in, garbage out. And there's no garbage that goes in here. And all of our attitudes have changed since, you know, my whole family, kids, everything since we started listening. And it's really a great thing.
1: It is a great thing. Hey, good morning. Tony Weir, along with my good friend Doug Griffin, and we're excited about day one of three of the fall fundraiser. And hey, these 3 days, we're coming together to fund more ministry, reach more people. 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You can also use the app, of course. Just tap the heart there at the bottom of the screen and put your gift in right there on your phone, wherever you are right now. Be a part of what God is doing here at the house. Doug, great to see you today, and excited about what God's doing.
2: Oh, very much so. This is going to be an amazing time, and it's always interesting to see how God puts all the pieces together. When you think about being a financial friend to the family here as we gather around the house, it's the idea that the money that you sow into the ministry gives opportunities, more opportunities. There's things that come our way all the time, and it's like, we would love to be involved in this, but do we have the budget for it? We want to have impact in this community, but we also want to be financially responsible for the gifts that we have. So think about sowing seed, pouring financial fuel into all that God is doing through the House FM allows us to do even more.
1: Yeah.
2: So if you are one that says, let's do more, you are needed right now. It's a quick phone call at 800-324-8488, 800-324-8488. And maybe you jump in with our most popular giving level, $1 a day, $30 a month, and also know that you're going to feed a homeless person for 1 week. That's a pretty good 1-2 punch.
1: It really is. It's amazing. The work that Homeless Alliance does is just phenomenal. We love to partner with them and help. And you're helping. You're helping the house. You're helping the homeless. It's a like Doug said, a 1-2 punch. It's a win-win today. 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

0: in July of 2013, I lost my husband and the father of my children. And, you know, I was kind of lost for a little while. And my youngest daughter, Irea, she had been listening to the House FM for quite a while. And she's the one that started me listening to it. I love listening to the radio every morning. You guys help me start my day. You help me praise God. You help me get closer to God. And I just want to thank you guys very much for being there always for us.
1: God bless you, Stacy. Thanks for sharing that with us. And you never know what somebody's going through. I'm Totally Weird. Doug Griffin is here. It's the first of 3 days of our fall fundraiser. And stories like that just remind us what God is doing through the ministry of the House. When people are going through those tough times, God speaks to them through the music, through the DJs, through the ministry, and maybe even giving them that opportunity for prayer through our prayer wall. And man, God is at work. And maybe for you, most days, it's just listening with the kids in the car on the way to school. But there's been a day, there's coming a day when it's going to mean even more than it does. And we hear those testimonies over and over. Here's the thing. During fundraisers like this, we remind you that your support keeps those stories coming. It makes it possible for more folks like Stacy to hear the right song at the right time or that word of encouragement. So please know how important your gifts are during fundraisers like this.
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Yeah, he is just that good. Music from Passion on the House FM and the House of Praise today. It's our fall fundraiser. I'm Tony Weir along with Doug Griffin. And yes, both of our networks are together today. The House FM, the House of Praise. You'll actually hear that song on both of our networks because it just makes sense. And it's so great. So, hey, thanks so much for listening in. You know, the fall fundraiser, we're so excited about what God can do through all of us.

0: stretch the farthest, but know when there's more dollars, it's easier to do more things. So when you think about where to sow your seed, where to invest, where to give, how about plant where God is already harvesting? 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We can turn around that blessing and put it over into the House FM.
1: Nice.
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1: Hey, we're just getting started and would love for you to join in. 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So a ways to go before Friday at 6 o'clock. And so your gift makes a big difference right now. In fact, haven't heard from anybody here in the 10 o'clock hour yet. How about over the next three songs, could we hear from three of you that can make that gift of any amount, whatever God's laying on your heart? 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We throw out a dollar a day. We throw out leadership gifts of $1,000. 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We just ask that you do. 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During this first song of a three-song challenge, will you be the first to call or go online and make that best gift? Let's get moving towards this Friday afternoon goal right now at the house.

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1: So good. Hey, it's the House FM, the House of Praise. Tony Weir along with Doug Griffin, and it's just the start of our 3-day fall fundraiser. 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
1: Doug, you've probably heard the phrase, the whole is greater than the sum of its parts. Yeah, that's really what happens during a fundraiser like this. You know, one person may give 20, another may give that 30 a month. Maybe someone makes a larger one-time gift. And on their own, each gift, you know, may seem small compared to the total need. But when we all do what we can, together it becomes something much bigger. And that's how the house works. It's not one person carrying the whole ministry. It's thousands, really, thousands of people choosing to be part of something they believe matters. And when the giving grows, the ministry can grow too. So reaching more people with faith, hope, and encouragement, don't worry about doing everything. Just ask God what your part is, and then that's what you do. So together, we can do far more than any of us could do alone. And you know, that's a message we share all the time. You're not alone. We remind you, God loves you. You're not alone in what you're facing. We're a big family here. And right now, we're just asking our family to pray about giving, being your part of that whole. And it's a whole lot of ministry that we're looking forward to when you give. 800-324-8488. And Doug, online, they can give too.
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0: 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Well, I have been in Ponca City now twice in the past year, and I have been listening to Praise, and I love the contemporary music, and the words can just speak to my heart. I think Praise is the best thing in the world.
1: Oh, awesome. 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I'm Tony Weir along with Doug Griffin. 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Still have not had that first gift. We're looking for three people at whatever God lays on your heart to give to help us keep moving forward. It just takes, you know, continuous gifts throughout a fundraiser like this to reach the goal. And so right now, we're just asking for three, looking still for number one.
2: I don't think it's accidental that you're listening, but providential for you to be involved in this moment, this right now. And Tony, when you're talking about family, Dwight and Marty gave, and in their comments, they said, we started giving at the beginning of the station back in 92 when we were first married. We were struggling to give back then, but God has blessed us abundantly in many ways, financially, our children, our grandchildren. 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
1: Yeah.
2: And, when you think about, you know, talking with your spouse, for example, about what number to give, a pastor told me this. 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

0: Are you grateful today? Wow. Chandler Moore on the House FM, the House of Praise. I'm Tony Weir, along with Doug Griffin. 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What do we see?
1: Well, we do know that Judy said, count me in.
0: All right.
1: We appreciate your gift, Judy. Thank you so much for being part of the House FM. So there's one. And I'm looking at our phone lines right now, and we have two friends that are on the phone. They're still chatting, though.
0: Yeah, and so we don't know whether that's a business call or whether they're giving. I hate to miss a challenge. What if we can't play another song in a three-song challenge because we played three songs by definition, but how about 60 seconds of grace? 60 seconds to let anybody else that wants to get in and help meet this challenge. You could do it right now in the next 60 seconds. You think that will work? Think that'll be okay?
1: I think so. I mean, God gives us grace. So the idea of just give you a chance to wrap up, that'd be awesome.
0: All right. All right. Let's do that. Let me get the timer ready here. And again, it's your gift of any amount, whatever God's laying on your heart. It makes a difference today, whether that's a dollar a day, $30 a month, a leadership gift of $1,000, which would be great here during the morning of the first day, would really help out. Whatever God lays on your heart, can you give it right now to help keep this fundraiser moving forward? So 60 seconds on the clock. Doug, give them the way to give one more time.
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0: All right. 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
0: 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It will help meet this challenge.
1: All right, we've got seconds left. 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
0: Okay. Oh, get on that phone. Get on that computer. We'll come back, let you know if the challenge is met, and we'll keep moving forward to this goal at the house. Thanks.

0: We listen to the house, and we donate monthly to the house, and we increased our pledge this time. And even with my husband going on Social Security because of his illness, and I broke my hand and I was on disability, the Lord provided the money. So it just is amazing how you can get by with when you give it to the Lord.
1: Oh, great testimony, Deborah. Thank you. And we're so thankful for you listening in today. Thankful for your prayers. Thankful for your giving during this fall fundraiser. It's just 3 days. It ends Friday at 6. That's it. No overtime. No Saturday morning. It's Friday at 6. So your time to jump in is right now. 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You can tap the heart on the app. So, Doug, we had that three-song challenge. We added 60 extra seconds. What happened?
2: Well, Judy said, count me in with a single gift from Winnie Wood. Thank you so much, Judy.
1: Yep.
2: You were friend number one. And then we've got Debbie in Guthrie with a single gift of $100.
1: Wow.
2: A first-time giver.
1: Oh, thank you.
2: And she shouts out, Amy and Kevin, thank you so much for your encouragement daily. You do a great job. I love the songs. So much uplifting songs that encourage us spiritually and keep us on track for the Lord. And then we were holding our breath a little bit. And then for the third one, Pamela made it through from UConn. Pamela with a $100 monthly gift.
1: Wow.
2: Pamela, so grateful for you. Thank you to all three of our friends.
1: That's
2: Judy,
1: awesome.
2: Pamela, and Debbie. We did this.
1: Fantastic. Thank you so much. Wow. That is awesome. That's a forward movement towards a goal. Again, that goal, 6 o'clock on Friday. This is just a 3-day fundraiser. One of the few times during the year that we stop and do days like this. But it's so important for the ministry to not only continue to do what we do, but to grow and reach even more people with the love of Jesus. 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

0: House FM, the House of Praise. Both of our networks are together today for the fall fundraiser. I'm Tony Weir, along with my friend Doug Griffin, as we're just excited about what God's doing through the ministry of the House. You know, Doug, this is my this will be year 34 here for the ministry and for me. I've been here since the beginning, and I've just seen God do so many amazing things over the years. How he's been faithful to people that have given for so long. There's just testimony after testimony. And the longer you listen to the fundraiser over these next 3 days, the more of those stories that you'll hear about God's faithfulness and how he uses the house. And really, that's just what we're reminding you of. It's easy, Doug. You and I were just talking about this a few minutes ago. Sometimes we think, well, we've got to say the right thing so that people will give, and that's not it at all. We're just giving you the opportunity. We're giving you phone numbers to call. We're reminding you of what God has maybe done in your life and use the house to do it. And maybe just put that little spark of a reminder that God may be prompting you to support his ministry here. That's what it's all about. And so here's that phone number. If he's moving in your life today, if he's prompting you to give, you can call 800-324-8488. 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
0: You can also give, $30 a month, it makes such a difference here, but it also does with the Homeless Alliance, because somebody that is homeless right now is going to be able to eat for an entire week because of that gift. 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

0: On the night you're falling all to pieces, you can bring your lonely heart to Jesus. What if I told you that I believe it?
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3: Yes, yes, yes. 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It's you. 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So we know that God has been at work. 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
3: Yeah.
4: And thinking back to what Tony said about no government grants here, because we unashamedly proclaim the name of Jesus, the hope, the power, the resurrection, all of that is what we are all about. 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
3: Will you make a gift right now and be a part of it? 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And so please know how important it is for you to join with us today. Excited about that. I'll mention this before we go to the song. 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It automatically comes out of their checking account or a debit card. And we ask those folks sometimes, hey, could you bump up a little bit, give an extra 10%. If you are already giving 30, could you give 33? If you give 40, could you give 44, et cetera? And already, seven people have done that. And it's meaning an extra increase of $1,200 already just from those seven saying, yeah, we'll bump up a little bit. So if you're already a monthly giver, you're saying, what can I do during the fundraiser? Maybe pray about that or an extra single gift to help right now. 800-324-8488. 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

0: This is Debbie Lehman, and about 3 or 4 years ago, y'all had the challenge of the $40 a month to feed a child, and God laid it on my heart to give that, and I kind of wondered about that because I was like, Lord, how are we going to eat? And he said, don't worry about that. And ever since then, I have pledged the $40 a month, and we have never gone without food. Well, last year, I went up $5 on that $40 a month pledge. And as last year of June, the beginning of June, my husband has not been able to work. And we were able to meet that goal every month. God is still faithful, and we have not gone without food since.
1: So good. God is still faithful. I reminded somebody of that this morning. God is faithful, and he is. And I tell you what, when he impresses on your heart to give, give what he's already given to you, he will be faithful to supply it. And I can tell you what, we've got 34 years of testimonies of people can say yes. They stepped out. I remember a story the wife gave and talked to the husband. The husband said, what? We don't have that. We're not going to get, I think it was a subsidy that they were expecting. We're not even going to get something. But they didn't change it. They left it, and they ended up, I believe, getting the subsidy, and it covered it. And so God's faithful. God is faithful, and he will be faithful to you with your gift. If he's leading you to give today, you feel unsure about it, I really believe he will be faithful. I'm Tony Ware. Doug Griffin is here. It's the House FM, the House of Praise. This ministry stops what we're doing a few times a year and asks for your support, not just to keep the radios on, but to keep growing and reaching more people. And I tell you what, Doug, we do as much as we can for free. We show up at all kinds of events to let people know about us, but at the end of the day, it's expensive to do what we do and to do what we want to do, which is to continue to just share with as many people as we can the love of Jesus. So please know how important your gift is right now.
2: And right now, we'd love for you to be a part of a three-song challenge. I like to think of the fundraisers as like a marathon, and it's great to cheer everybody on at the finish line, but you don't get to that 26th mile marker without one and two and three. So right now, we're looking at a mission-critical three-song challenge. Would you be one of three friends to jump in on our most popular giving level of $1 a day, $30 a month, again, having that double difference, feeding a homeless person right here in our neighborhood for an entire week? Would you be one to say, yes, Tony, Doug, count me in, $30 a month, I'm there? You say, well, I can't do that. I can do half of that. So you do that half, and then someone else is going to join in on the other half. By the end of three songs, three friends saying, count me in for $30 a month. Would you be the first one? 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
1: I'm kind of a numbers nerd sometimes, Doug, so real quickly, I pulled out the calculator, and right now, you said, you know, you've got to cheer throughout the marathon. The marathon's 26.2 miles. Looking at where we are at mile 3.5. So that's how far towards the goal we are. So how about it? Can you cheer and help us get to the next mile right now? Because we're just at three and a half miles towards this long marathon. Your best gift helps. And hey, three people right now during these next three songs will make a huge difference. 800-324-8488. TheHouseFM.com. Click the heart on the app. Be a part of what God's doing. It's exciting. And man, I know you won't be sorry. Make that gift right now.

0: Yeah, this is Darren from Slaughterville. If I didn't hear that song, I'd have got it by the after. Just the right minute a couple years ago, I wouldn't be talking to you right now.
1: When I'm feeling all alone, it's so far to go.
0: I decided that I was going to meet my maker. I was going to meet him that night. And I drove around before I went home that night and just started thinking of how I was going to do it. And I had it in my mind. It was going to be done. I pulled into my driveway. I said, God, this is your last chance. I want to meet you. And it's not going to be very long before I do. I want you to show me something. With that, this song came on the radio. I didn't even know there was a cloud in the sky. And I was in the middle of a thunderstorm with lightning everywhere.

0: I don't even know if it was even forecasted for rain that night, but it rained almost all night. I thank God for sparing me that night and for showing me. And the next morning I got up, actually told my wife and kids I loved them. I would not have seen God's glory had I done what I had planned to do. And that DJ that night on the House FM decided to play that song right as I was pulling into my driveway and giving God that one last chance. And he gave me a chance.
1: 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Tody and Doug on this first day of three, the fall fundraiser, and your support makes a difference in people's lives. That's the important thing. Technically, it's about keeping transmitters on the air and things like that. But boy, most importantly, it's about lives. 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And just hearing encouragement through tough times. We hear that so often. So please know how important your gifts are today. 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Tap the heart on the app to make your best gift. Doug, we just started a three-song challenge. Have we heard from anybody?
2: Well, no, Tony, we haven't. So
1: to put it simply, no.
2: To be blunt, we haven't. But that's why it's a three-song challenge, right, and not a one-song challenge. So don't think that it's just happenstance that you're listening right now. Maybe God is tapping you on the shoulder saying, hey, they've got two more songs. They've got time for you. Has the house impacted you and your family? Bonnie gave earlier, and she said, this station has truly changed my life. I wanted to give to help change someone else's life.
1: Nice. Mm.
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0: 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And we've got a three-song challenge going on. Was that song number two, Doug?
1: Yeah, Tony, that was song number two. And do not see anyone chiming in on the app, on the website, or on the phone. But it's a three-song challenge. We've got one more song left. Would you be our first friend to say, yes, count me in on the most popular giving level of a dollar a day, $30 a month? That's our challenge for this particular moment, this moment in time that you can be a part of. We're going to be done on Friday. It's going to be quick, but right now you're needed in this moment. Would you be the first friend to say, yes, $30 a month? You're thinking, well, I don't know if I can do 30, but I think I can do 15. You do your 15, someone else will come alongside and do 30 or maybe even 45 a month, and we'll get together as a team. There have been so many times that a DJ says exactly what I need, says Lana, who gave earlier. It's my lifeline. I want to bring Jesus into everything into my life. 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We got to do it, right?
0: Yeah, we do. I would love to at least see one of those lines start flashing before we go to the song. 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Song number three is starting. Can we hear from you right now? Franny Cash, she's in town Sunday night with Amy Grant, the Criterion. 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

0: My marriage was in trouble, and I was a mom of three, and my husband decided he didn't know if he wanted to be married anymore and have a family, and Satan was just really, really attacking.
1: No, we're not the fairy tale you dream we'd be.
0: And I just was at my wit's end, and my best friend said, listen to the House FM. It's going to make a difference. Just really start listening to it. Like, listening to the radio is really not going to make that much of a difference in my life. And I just felt, my marriage is over, I'm done. And I was driving home from work crying and said, God, I need some sort of sign, something to show me that my marriage is going to be okay and I'm not going to become a single mom of three kids. It was just a matter of 3-4 seconds after I said amen, casting crowns, broken together, came on.

0: I just got goosebumps all over, and I just felt God was in the car with me saying, it's going to be okay.
1: Broken together.
0: From that moment on, I've listened to the House FM every single day. The station has been a blessing to me and my family, and my daughters love to listen to the station all the time.
2: So good. You never know what people are going through, but God does. And that's the thing. He will reach out to you. So often we say, God, will you just tell me? Will you speak to me? And I think he does all the time through the house, through the music, through the DJs. And I think he's always at work. And man, just humbled to be a part of this. And here's the thing. During fundraisers like this, you can be a part of this. I'm Tody Weir. Doug Griffin is here. And we're just giving you the opportunity to join God in his work at the house. He's been working here for close to 34 years, and he's not done yet. I believe the best days are ahead. I believe there's more growth ahead, more people to reach with the love and hope of Jesus Christ more than ever before. On the radio, around the world, on the internet, just never know what God's going to do. And we want to be ready. That's a lot of times what fundraising is about. It is about taking care of what we do, but being ready for God's next move. We always want to be ready for it. And that means financially, as well as our hearts and our minds, but financially ready to do what God has in front of us. You can help make that possible right now.
3: That's right. There are many more opportunities that come our way that sometimes we're not able to do because the funding is just not there. So the opportunity of pouring more financial fuel on all that God is doing allows us at the house to do even more. 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

0: is Allison. I'm calling from Wichita, Kansas. We actually originally found it because we were looking for tornado information, but ever since then, I mean, my girls have always requested it inside the car, and they love it now. They enjoy going to Turkey for Tunes every year. They ask for it, even in the summertime. We appreciate everything that you do. Thank you.
1: 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Tony Weir along with Doug Griffin, and just excited about what God is doing. And just hoping that you will want to be a part of this exciting ministry. 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

0: 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All we're doing here on the air is giving you the opportunity to know the phone number to call, or to know the website, or just to be reminded about what God is doing for the ministry and for Him to encourage your heart to give. So if He's doing that, can you call right now? I know maybe you're busy. Maybe coming up here in the noon hour, you'll have a chance while you're eating lunch. I hope you'll do that. 800-324-8488.
1: We were talking earlier about an analogy that I like with a fundraiser, the idea of a marathon. And we want to cheer everybody on to cross the finish line on Friday. When we wrap up in just a couple of days, Tony figured out we're at mile three right now as we're huffing and puffing our way. So understand that you're listening right now for right now, for this moment. And we have about three more songs that we'll be able to play before the end of the hour. So we'd love to kick off a three-song challenge, asking you to be one of three friends to give your best gift, whatever that God number is. Nothing that we say is looking to twist your arm. We're giving you the opportunity. A popular giving level is $30 a month. People have made single gifts of $100, $200, $1,000.
0: Yep.
1: You come up with that number. 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
0: You can make a double difference as well at the dollar a day level, $30 a month. 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And maybe you don't know, well, what should I give? 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God bless you. Thanks so much for listening, for praying, and giving to the house.

0: God.
1: I just got out of a 3-month coma. Everybody was saying I'd never talk again. I'd never walk again. I'd be a complete vegetable. But I've come right out of it. Now, I'm not completely walking like I need to, but I'm not a vegetable. I'm talking again. I'm walking again. I'm recuperating. I've lost over 140 pounds. They put me for dead. The whole time I was in the coma, my son would play by my ear the House FM and the Praise 88, which I like. And he had it fixed up with the internet to where it could play right in that hospital room. So don't think the prayers don't work, because it looked like it was over. It looked like it was absolutely over. They were telling him to pull the plug. And he's like, no, my dad's ministry's not done. And to be honest with you, I don't have cable. I don't have anything else over here. And the only thing that's been holding me up is your station, you know? So I listen to it 24 hours a day, and it continues to feed my faith and continues to feed my, where I could get down and depressed. The nurses are like, you're not depressed. I'm like, no, I got that playing. So I want to support it.
2: Oh, that's so good, Charles. God bless you. Thanks for not only listening, for telling those around you about it and what it means to you. That is so cool. Just had a great mother and daughter stop by to see us here at the studio. And I know that the ministries mean something to you. I love seeing your excitement about stuff that's coming up here with the house. So, man, just God's at work. It's an exciting ministry to be a part of, because we're always out there seeing God at work, and at work here in the building as well. That's, you know, when it comes down to it, it's about the radio. Even though we're trying to do so much in our communities, we are sharing those songs and those messages all day long, every day. 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
3: We got 7 minutes left in this hour, and ooh, we kicked off a 3-song challenge. We're done with song one. We've got 2 more songs to go. And this challenge is, before noon, can we get 3 friends in with a gift of any size, whether that be the popular giving level of $30 a month, whether that be a single gift, just 3 friends. And I'm looking. We have our first friend in. This is Gail from Clinton. She said, count me in for a single gift of $100. 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Gail, thank you so much for being friend number one.
2: Thank you. 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Will you take the next step? There's a phone ringing. 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

0: Josiah Queen on the House FM and the House of Praise, as that's the fall fundraiser here at the House FM. It's about so much more than just keeping the radio on. It's about funding ministry, serving communities, sharing faith, hope, and encouragement every day. Thank you for being a part of making that possible. Thank you for your prayers today, and thank you for giving. Thank you for praying about giving, and I hope that you will. We've had, I believe, 14 now people who've given for the very first time. So thank you guys so much for joining the family. Thanks also to folks. You know, we've got a great monthly giving team that have been helping. We've asked them, you know, to get involved with maybe increasing their gifts by 10% or adding a single gift. And we've had 7 of those folks jump in today and do that. And just those increases alone are adding $1,200 into the total. So everybody doing a little something adds up to a lot of ministry. And so what can you do? That's the question at 800-324-8488, thehousefm.com. Just a minute before the noon hour, Doug, and we've had a challenge going on.
1: Yeah, we were looking to have 3 friends join us, what I like to call an all skate. So 3 friends are welcome for whatever the giving level is, be that $30 a month, be it a single gift of $100, more or less. We had our first friend, and then we played that last song. And in that time, we want to say thank you to Gail in Clinton for a single gift of $100. Thank you so much for that. Tammy becomes the third friend with her gift. And wait a minute. We not only met it, we went over.
0: Thank you
1: so much for Jeff in Winfield, the single gift of $365. It was met, the challenge.
0: Fantastic. That's awesome. Thank you. Boy, that's really what it's about. We've said it. We say it often. It's like a marathon. But you've got to make mile 6 and mile 7 and mile 8 in order to get to the finish line. And that's where we are. I think I calculated we were getting close to mile 4 earlier. So a ways to go in this marathon. But step by step, gift by gift, we're moving. How about you? Can you be the next one to help? Maybe here during the noon hour, you've got a chance on your lunch hour to give. Doug, tell them what they can do.
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3: 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It's the House FM, the House of Praise. We're all together today for our three-day fall fundraiser. It's today, it's tomorrow, it's Friday through 6 o'clock. That's it for the fall. And your help is needed. If you don't know, let me reset it for you a little bit. 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We don't air commercials. You don't hear 20 minutes of commercials every hour like you might on another radio station. That's how they make money, how they stay on the air. We're a nonprofit organization. In fact, we're not even allowed to play commercials. We don't really want to, but we do stay on the air by your gifts. Businesses can give. We can thank them, but we can't air commercials for them. So it's different. Yeah, we get it. But that's how it works here. That's how it's worked. This is year 34 that God has faithfully given through people just like you for this ministry to grow. From our first station in Ponca City back in 1992 to now over 20 stations around Oklahoma and Kansas, and of course, streaming around the world through our app and through our website. God has just taken this ministry so many places, and every time it's through listeners like you making it possible, keeping it going, and hopefully keeping it growing. That's what this fall fundraiser is all about, really, is growing the ministry. Of course, keeping us going, but finding more ways that we can reach more people with the love of Jesus. So here's the question. Do you want to help? Would you like to help this ministry that you've been listening to, that has hopefully blessed you, encouraged others around your community? Can you, will you help? Here's how you can do it.
4: 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And right now, our bite is in the form of a three-song challenge. Three friends that would say, yes, count me in, joining at our most popular giving level of a dollar a day. I've got that in my budget. I can set that up to run in the background and know that I'm helping throughout the entire year. Would you be one of three friends during these next three songs to say, yes, I can be there for you for $30 a month? You might say, well, I can't do 30, but I can meet you halfway and I can do 15. That's awesome. You're always welcome. Someone else can pick up that. Maybe someone would actually make a $45 a month gift together with your 15. 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
3: 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Thanks for listening. Thanks for praying. Thanks for giving.

0: I was going down a really bad road. I was an alcoholic and an addict. And then I started listening to the House FM, and the songs brought me closer to God. And now I just recently celebrated my first year in sobriety. So thank you to the House FM for all the great songs that you played and for helping me get closer to God.
1: Wow. God bless you. Thanks for being willing to share that with us. And, you know, for a lot of folks, it's a good, positive entertainment in the car. It's something safe to listen to with your kids on the way to school. But for a lot of people, it's a lifeline. It's hanging on to what's good, hanging on to God, and being reminded constantly that God loves you and is for you and will help you through what you're going through. And so please know that when you give, that it's maybe not just about what it means to you, but what it means to so many others who, boy, maybe holding on to the rope and not wanting to let go. And the rope that God's giving them, one of them may be the house. So please know just how important this ministry is to so many, and how important your gift is to keep it going and to reach even more people that need to know the love and hope of Jesus Christ. You make that possible. Tony Weir along with Doug Griffin on day one of our 3-day fundraiser, 6 o'clock Friday. That's it. No overtime, no Saturday. 6 o'clock Friday is the fall fundraiser goal line, and we would love to cross it. Maybe even before. That would be awesome. So please make your best gift now. 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
2: The fact that you're listening right now is awesome, because you get to be a part of this 3-song challenge right now. 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We've got 2 songs to go. 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I can be there at the most popular giving level of $30 a month. 3 friends at $30 a month before the end of 3 songs is the challenge that you get to be a part of right now. 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

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And I said, what you need to do, you need to flip your channel over to 100.1 because it's all Christ-centered. They listened to it, and they asked me more about the House FM. 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
1: When we last left our intrepid heroes, we were in the midst of a three-song challenge for three friends to come on board at our most popular giving level of $30 a month. Song one played, and we did not hear. Song two there from Torrin Wells just played, and we want to say thank you to Steve and Tracy.
0: Hey,
1: who
0: thank
1: jumped
0: you.
1: In and said, count me in. So there's friend one.
0: All right.
1: Two more friends remaining, and there's one more song. So you thought you were just scrolling through, you thought you were just catching a little bit of the house on your way to lunch, but no, you get to be a part of crossing the finish line on this challenge right now. You could be the next friend that says, okay, count me in for $30 a month, or maybe you want to take care of that all at once, a single gift of $360. Or if you want to make sure totally that we meet the goal, you want to take those next two slots. That's a single gift of $720. But Doug, I can't do that. Am I welcome? You're always welcome.
0: Yeah.
1: You are always welcome. 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We've got a little challenge going, but I never want you to feel excluded. The number to call with your gift is 800-324-8488. 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
0: The door is always open at the house. 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Final song of this three-song challenge here in the noon hour. Would love to just blow by this challenge and keep moving towards Friday night's goal. 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

it at this time, and it can't be a more joyful experience for me because I believe I actually came here as a Christian that bitter, and through your radio station, knowing through song and praise and worship and believing in faith that it's going to be okay. But when my

And I just want to pay my tithes because I never had a church home and I never had anyone that I was actually feeling connected to give them everything I had every month. What a wonderful 2 days I've had after getting the worst news that anybody should have.

is all through joy. This is all through I let them see you and not me. This is all through just songs that I started back when I was saved 23 years ago and forgot. And you reminded me. You say-

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1: Wow. God is faithful. It's one of the reminders every day that we speak. God loves you. You're not alone. God is faithful to you. Whatever's going on in your life, whatever you're going through, whatever you've been through, He is with you and He loves you. He is there faithfully. Wow. I'm Tony and Doug is here. We're so grateful for you listening right now. And for those of you that are praying, for those of you that are praying about giving right now, as we have a big goal ahead of us, it's a 3-day fundraiser. One of the days of the year that we stop and ask for your help. That's really what it's about. In the spring, a short day in the summer, here in the fall. And these days are so important for the ministry. So today, you're listening, I believe, for a reason. Is God calling you to give? If the answer is no, the answer is no. We don't argue. I don't argue with God. But if the answer is yes, will you step out and make a gift right now and support the house? It is needed. 800-324-8488, thehousefm.com, or you can click the heart on the app.
2: All right, so we played our third and final song. We were in the midst of a 3-song challenge. All of these are really mission critical because every mile marker is important to get to fully funding, because we can't do anything to stop the clock. I know sometimes you wish you could in your busy schedule. Like, could we just pause the calendar, God, for like 12 hours or something? But Friday at 6 is coming whether we like it or not. That's right. Want to cross that finish line fully funded. So before that third song played, we said we needed 2 more friends that would join us at our most popular giving level of $30 a month. Also said, if you want to make sure that goal is met, you can take care of that with a single gift of $720. Ralph and Perry said, you know what? I want to make sure that's met. I really want to make sure that's met. A single gift of $1,000. Ralph, we did it!
1: Thank you, Ralph. That's great.
2: That is awesome. So our challenge is met, and we are ready now for you to jump on board. All the phone lines are open. We had a friend on the phone right there. They just hung up. So there's room for you. 800-324-8488. Would you consider our most popular gift of $30 a month, especially, Tony, during this noon hour, because of the double impact that it's going to have when we're talking about food?
1: That's right. The Homeless Alliance, we're partnering with them so that every time somebody gives $1 a day, $30 a month, it activates a donation that will feed one of our homeless friends and neighbors for an entire week. 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So I hope maybe that's just an extra for you to know that you are truly making a double difference with your gift right now. Thank you to 15 folks who have joined us for the very first time making gifts to the ministry. We appreciate you. Thank you. Thank you to 7 of our already monthly givers who have called in with an increase to help the ministry move forward. We appreciate you. Appreciate all the single gifts. Thank you so much. Whatever God's laying on your heart, will you call? 800-324-8488. 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
1: The only station I listen to, I probably quit listening to other stations 5 or 6 years ago. Ah, it's the only music that, you know, uplifts your soul anytime. And, so many times you be listening and the song that you need to hear is turn on the car or turn on the radio and it's right there. And it's the song you needed at that moment, you know.
2: I know. Yeah. Hey, it's Tony Weir along with Doug Griffin. It's Fall Fundraiser here at the house today, tomorrow, Friday. That's it. Just 3 days of fundraising here in the fall. And boy, it's so important. To me, adding on to his story, what it always is, it's the song you need to hear. And sometimes it's a song you've heard 1,000 times. But at the right moment, at the right time, that song means It's just the voice of God speaking a line or just the theme of the song at the moment you need to hear it. And maybe those first 1,000 listens were just priming the pump to make you ready to hear it. But man, that's just so, so amazing what God does. And 34 years later, I'm still amazed. I'm still amazed every day what God does through this music and through the ministry of the house. And I would love for you to be a part of it and help it keep moving forward. That's what fundraisers are all about. 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
3: Yeah, Tony, like you said, when the giving grows, the ministry can grow as well. There's a lot of opportunities that come our way of other things that we want to do in other communities, other ministry outreaches, but there's only so much. I'm sure you have to deal with that at your home as well. You've got a budget. You've got some requests that may come in through your local church, even a kiddo that'll be knocking on the door in a couple months selling you some Girl Scout cookies. You got to figure out where's the money going, Thin Mints. But this is the opportunity that you have right now to pour even more. God's doing so much. You can pour even more financial fuel on that fire, and the flame gets higher. Thanks to you. Would you call right now with your best gift? Maybe you want to join in at $30 a month. That's awesome. Remember, that's going to feed a homeless friend for a week. Maybe you're a leadership gift giver. Yeah. We haven't had those in a moment. A $1,000 gift. Is that you? Big or small, God's going to use it all. I just don't want you to miss the opportunity. I don't want it to pass you by. You think, well, you're going to be there till Friday, so I'll do it later. You know what? The enemy's probably going to put a couple of stumbling blocks and a couple of distractions. But right now in the focus, right now in this lunch hour, right now your best gift is going to have an incredible impact. 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
1: Peter Burton on the House FM and the House of Praise. 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
2: 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And the last year I was in a very dark place. She passed in January. And I praise God for his mercy, peace, and blessings during our time together. 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
2: 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And I can't imagine. 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And it's that moment that we talked about earlier. 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
1: Right.
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1: We've got about 15 minutes left before 1 o'clock. 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
1: I wanted to tell you a little bit about my experience with pledging to the House FM. We started out small because we were calculating on our income, and each time God would tell us to give more. And as we increased, God blessed us more and more. Just recently, both my husband and I lost our job. The one thing that I want to be committed to was keeping my promise to God of my donation. And each time when it came around, the money was there. We adopted the phrase God math, because when we add it up without, there's not enough. But when we include it, amazingly, we have extra. So as you plan to give, listen to God, because the God math never fails. And as he says, be still and know that I am God.
2: I like that. I like that God math. So that's really what it's about. God takes your gift and the next person's gift and someone else's gift, somebody in Wichita, somebody in Oklahoma City, somebody in Ponca City, and it all adds up to what he wants to do here. It's just about people just stepping out in faith and obeying what he's putting on your heart. So how about you today? Is he moving in your life to give? And maybe he's not. I'm not saying he's doing that for everybody, but I think there are some that he is. And so I'm just asking, if that's you, if you're feeling led to give, I just want to be the extra voice of encouragement to say, yes, that's God. And here's how you can help. 800-324-8488, thehousefm.com, or tap the heart on the app.
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2: 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We've got one in, two to go. Can you be one of those two right now? 800-324-8488.

0: Ben Fuller on the House FM, the House of Praise. Big Ben is in town Monday for the Oklahoma State Fair. We can't wait. He's going to be stopping by the house on Monday as well. And boy, just another exciting day at the fair. I'm Tony Weir along with Doug Griffin. It's day one of three, the fall fundraiser. 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
1: Right now, we find ourselves in the midst of a three-song challenge. Two songs have played. One song is left to go. Ooh. And the challenge was simply to have three friends come on board with a gift of support, whether that be a monthly gift or a single gift. Matt was the first one that said, count me in. And now we're ready for friend number two and three. We've got one more song, but it's only one more song.
0: Yeah.
1: Every one of these goals is so mission critical because Friday's coming. We're done Friday at 6. We can't stop that. We want to cross the finish line fully funded. Not going to happen without meeting these incremental goals. 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As soon as you call in, we're going to see that phone line ringing, 800-324-8488, online, thehousefm.com, or that heart at the bottom of the mobile app. Just one more song, Tony.
0: You know, in 1 Corinthians 12, Paul describes the church as one body made up of many different parts. And the eye can't say to the hand, I don't need you. Every part has a role to play. It's a pretty good picture of what happens during the fundraiser as well. Not everyone can give the same amount. 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
6: Hey, hey, it's Tony Weir along with Doug Griffin on the Fall Fundraiser here at the House. 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
7: 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We welcome you with open arms. We say thank you for being a part of all that God is doing. Here's a suggested way to jump in, and that's our most popular giving level of $1 a day. 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Yeah. And I think friend 16 is listening right now.
6: That's right. I think so too, Doug. I really do. And, you know, something Amy said this morning on the morning show was, you know, people tell us that they're nicer because they listen, or they drive better or more politely when they listen. And she said, just think, if more people listened, how nice everybody would be and how much better the driving would be. 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But, you know, seriously, yeah, making your community better by more people hearing about the love of Jesus Christ. 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

0: music. I'm really glad that there's a station like this playing, because I wouldn't know what to do otherwise. There's so much bad music out there that isn't worth listening to, and it's really great to find something that you can actually listen to without having to change the channel because something bad comes on. And I even got my mom to listen to the radio in the car now. She's agreed that it's a lot better than anything she's listened to, too. She's getting inspired, and she listens to it on the way to work and to and from.
1: Oh, that's good, Christine. Thank you. And, you know, probably one of the number one things we hear, parents glad to have it in the car, something positive, something safe for their kids to listen to. And not just positive and safe, most importantly, it's the word of God. It's praise and worship. It's being reminded that God loves you. So many spiritual things happening for your kids when your family's listening in the car. And so at a fundraiser like this, we ask the question, what is that worth? Our former manager used to come on the air and say, what grade do you give us? You know, are we just getting a C or a D, or are we getting an A? If we're getting an A, is that worth worth your gift to the ministry here at the house? So those are the questions we're asking today as we're looking to move forward. We've got more to do. We've got more people to tell about Jesus, but during fundraisers like this, this is when we call on your help to do it. So will you? Will you pray about it right now? Will you help support what God is doing at the house? It's not just paying the bills. It's moving forward, being ready for ministry opportunities when they come. That's what this is all about and what you can be a part of today. 800-324-8488, thehousefm.com. I'm Tody Weir along with Doug Griffin. Day one of our three-day fall fundraiser. It ends at 6 o'clock on Friday. We want to be running straight over that finish line. But your help is needed even today during this 1 o'clock hour to get there.
2: Yeah, I don't think it's accidental that you're listening right now, but providential to be a part of what God is already doing throughout the House FM and the House of Praise. Think about the blessings. Think about the blessings that God has bestowed on you, that you have in your family. Mary says, I ask God to bless me so that I can bless others. I pray God to continue to bless Lee richly because you bless others in so many ways. May he shine his face down on you with favor and give you everything you need in the name of Jesus Christ. Amen. That's what Mary says.
1: Wow.
2: As she made her gift from Ponca City to the House FM. Mary, thank you for your gift. Thank you for your prayer for our ministry. Thank you for praying and thank you for giving.
1: Yeah.
2: How about you? Are you next? Are you ready? A monthly gift, a single gift. 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Maybe talk it over with your spouse. I think the pastor told me whoever has the higher number is the one God's talking to. 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
1: 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I've been

0: My son's been in service for 29 years. He was deployed in 2008, and I've been praying every morning, Jesus, make him bulletproof. And then this song comes out, and I've been hearing it in the morning. I loved it. It just reaffirms what we need. We just need them to come back safe and sound and in the same shape that they're in before they know.
1: 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I'm Tony Ware along with Doug Griffin. 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
2: If this is your first fundraiser, the first time that you've heard us talking about being a listener-supported ministry, welcome. 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I want to get on board. 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Whatever that amount is, know that it's needed. And know that the money in God's economy, we had someone earlier refer to God math.
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1: God is at work. Do you want to join him in his work here at the house? And we always ask, you know, to think about what it means to you, but boy, what it means to so many others in your community and around the state, around the country, people listening on the internet, and man, people around the world listening in just countries everywhere. It's just phenomenal and humbling. You know, when we started, and I'll never forget being in Ponca City at our studios there, and the first night we turned on the transmitter, we started broadcasting, and we got a call from Newkirk. We got a call from Enid. And now we hear from London, England. We hear from Kuala Lumpur. We hear from missionaries. And it's just amazing what God has done. And he's not done yet. 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Thanks for listening. Thanks for praying. Thanks for giving.

0: John Reddick on the House FM and the House of Praise. 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You know, the future of this ministry isn't dependent on finding one person who can write a huge check. It happens when thousands of people decide, this matters to me, and I want to be part of it.
1: How do you get to the end of the fundraiser fully funded? 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We've talked about the marathon analogy, and we all want to cheer you on at mile marker 26, but we got to get to all those other points in between. 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Lana gave, and when she did, she said, the station is my lifeline. I want to bring Jesus into everything in my life, and music makes that happen. 800-324-8488. 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

0: Britt Nicole Through Your Eyes, and it reminded me of why I love you guys.
1: Get it together, that's what I say to me. I put on the pressure, you could do better, be who you're supposed to be.
0: What ends up being played on the house is music that really addresses the horrible things you go through that you cannot go down to the front of the church and ask for prayer for. It's very intimate, it's very vulnerable, it's very personal. And lyrics to songs like that, there's no place to go otherwise.

0: me either address my own pain about some embarrassing sin or reach out to somebody else about theirs. And that's such an important part of the walk with Jesus, is to reach out to people who are outcasts. Mm.
1: It's the Fall Fundraiser on the House FM and the House of Praise. I'm Tony Weir along with Doug Griffin, and we're so glad you're here for this three-day fundraiser. 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
2: We played song one of a 3-song challenge. All of these challenges mission critical to reach full funding when we're done on Friday night. So song one has played, and an anonymous friend from Moore says, count me in, a single gift of $100. There's our first friend in. And then we heard from Robin in Fairfax, who says they donated when her husband was alive, and she paused that while he passed unexpectedly. She held on to the songs to help her through the dark times. $30 a month. Robin, sorry for your loss.
1: Yes.
2: That is so tough. But it's really a time that God can use to get in and just remind you that you're not alone, even through some of the toughest times. So thank you, Robin, for coming back and being a part of our financial family. We'll be praying for you.
1: That's awesome. God bless you, Robin. Thank you. Hey, two of the three right there. There's room for you and your gift. So during this next song, will you make your best gift? These small challenges that we're doing throughout different hours of the day, they all add up, like Doug said, to reaching that goal by Friday at 6. So will you be a part of this one? Will you help move forward? Every mile of the marathon counts, not just cheering that last 100 meters to cross the finish line. We got to get there first, and that's what this moment in time is about. Will you be a part of it? 800-324-8488. 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Click the heart on the app. Wow. God's at work. Will you join him at the house?

0: got my son, Mason, 3 years old, just woke him up from a nap, and he's drinking this milk. And we're listening to the House FM, and he said, "Daddy, this guy just told me that Jesus loves me." It's just kind of heartwarming when you hear it from your three-year-old son.
1: Oh, wow. That is good. And that's a message that you'll hear often here. We always want to remind folks, God loves you no matter what's been going on, what you've been through, what you've done. God loves you. He wants the best for you. He wants to give you a hope and a future. And man, you're not alone in what you're facing. You're always welcome here at the House. I'm Tony Weir along with Doug Griffin, and it's day one of our 3-day fall fundraiser, and we would love for you to get involved and just be a part of what God is doing here at the House. It's exciting, and there's so many awesome possibilities and opportunities for this ministry, and support during these fundraisers is really what makes a huge impact on those happening. 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Tap the heart on the app. Doug, we've had a small challenge going on this hour. Can you give us an update?
2: Yeah, we basically were looking for three friends to come on board before we played that last song. We had two in, and then we found out that in Fairview, C.H. Miller Construction coming in with a single gift of $500.
1: Thank you.
2: So there's our friend number three that completes the challenge, but no. Another anonymous friend in Derby said, "Count me in for another $500.
1: Wow. That is awesome. Thank you.
2: We made it up and over on that challenge. Mission critical, and now we are ready for you. How about you jumping on board? Maybe you've never given before. We were talking about how that 16th friend has come on board now. 16 friends have given for the very first time during this fundraiser. Maybe you would be friend number 17. Maybe this is the first time you've heard it and you're like, what are you doing? Oh, that's how you stay on the air. It's not government funds. It's not commercials. It's everybody. 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
1: That's right. Excited about these new givers. 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So I hope that you will. 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Here's Passion. He is just that good. So good. We celebrate today, and I hope you're celebrating with us just how good God is. The House FM, the House of Praise.

0: He's just that good. Passion Christian Stanfill, it's the House FM and the House of Praise, both of our networks together for these three very special days of the fall fundraiser. Just a few times a year, we stop and do these fundraisers to keep this ministry not only on the air, but moving forward. That's what we always want to be doing, moving forward with the gospel of Christ, sharing hope with as many people as we can, and just... I tell you, working hard, looking for opportunities, and just being open. You know, we pray a lot here, and we pray to always be in the center of God's will for this ministry. He's the one that brought the vision to Doyle Brewer all those years ago in Ponca City. And look at how it's grown to over 20 stations around Oklahoma and Kansas, streaming around the world, impacting so many people all these years. So many people coming to Christ at events and concerts and being encouraged day after day for now close to 34 years. 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The best is yet to come. 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Will you be a part of more people experiencing the love and hope of Jesus Christ? That's what your financial support does during fundraisers like this. 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
1: I'm curious, how are you doing today? How's your physical health? How's your mental health? The idea of what you surround yourself, we know what we put in our bodies can have impact if we're overweight and we're eating too much, but what about what we put in our minds? Eric and Shannon are financial friends of the house and shared the story that she says it's wonderful to listen to. She used to watch true crime. She said her kids say it darkened her mood. And in the past few weeks, she says, I'm listening to more of the house and my kids have noticed that my mood is lighter. I'm not as fearful. I'm not seeing danger around every corner. They say they like me better this way because I'm not calling them every 5 minutes to make sure they're okay. So Eric and Shannon, thank you for your transparency on that story. And really just the reminder, that's what it is. Think about what you get from God through the House FM. And then think about helping someone else find that. 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
0: 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Thanks for praying. Thanks for giving to the house.

0: we've started listening to nothing but the House FM. It's actually made a big difference. I'm student teaching, so I'm very overwhelmed, and it's helped me stay focused. And when I get frustrated during the day, a song that I've heard or a scripture that I've heard on air has popped into my head and just helped me regain focus and get through the day a whole lot easier. And it's such a blessing to hear my children singing along with the radio or singing a song in the shower that they've heard. It's made a difference not only in my life, but my family's life as well.
1: I don't know if you caught that phrase, it's made a difference. She said it quite a few times. It's made a difference. It's made a difference. Florence, God bless you. Thanks for listening from Ark City. We're glad it's made a difference, and we thank you for your support as well. And I hope that you've seen it make a difference in your life. Maybe huge, maybe just a, yeah, you know what? This station does make a difference in my life every day. I'm glad to have it. It makes my drive better. It makes this better, that better. We hope it is a difference, and we hope that that's worth something. Maybe a dollar a day, $30 a month, whatever maybe God lays on your heart to support this ministry today. It will, in fact, make a difference.
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0: I'm a combat veteran in the Marine Corps. Been struggling with PTSD for a few years now. You know, anxiety, anger, depression. Been listening to House of Spin for about 30 days and haven't had an anxiety attack in over 2 weeks. For work right now, I travel all over the state, so I like that I can pick up the station anywhere I'm at. I'm singing along with the radio again. I feel refreshed, renewed. I've actually recommitted to my calling that I felt when I was a teenager of being a youth pastor. It's done a world of wonders for me.
1: 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What? 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You find direction. What was lost, a direction that was lost, is now found, all because of the radio. But I thought the radio was dying. Guess what? It's alive and well, friends. Everybody I talk to that's like, oh, you still work for a radio station? Isn't that a dying thing? And then they go, oh, my favorite radio station is this. I'm like, oh, so you're doing radio. That's amazing. 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

0: you're actually traveling through, and, you know, I was flipping through the stations, and I caught your station because, you know, I couldn't get our local one. And I was moved to give. I felt this tug at my heart, and I'm like, well, I kind of questioned. I said, God, why am I going to give if this is not where I'm from? I don't listen to this station. And I kind of got this feeling, well, look up, look around you, look at all the people that travel through here. And I seen lights and plates from California and Arizona and Texas and Oklahoma. And I just thought, wow, I'm going to give because I know that I've been touched traveling. And, you know, and I hope that by giving that others can be touched as well through the word and the ministry of your radio station.
1: It doesn't take a long time to realize that God is in something. People all the time will be listening for a few minutes, and then I believe it was last fundraiser, the one before, somebody was just listening for like minutes and they're like, yeah, this is good. I'm in it. I'll support this ministry. That's how people get involved with the House FM and the House of Praise. Not because of the music, not because of the people, although I like to think sometimes it's about the people. It's about the message inside the heart of every song and every message you hear. It's about Jesus and reaching people for his sake. And you make that possible when you get in and you support during moments like this. It's the fall fundraiser, and we're inviting you to get involved with your best gift, whatever that looks like. Maybe it's a leadership level gift of $1,000. 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But let the reason that you're listening right now be the reason that you support, because I'm guessing you've been listening for a long time and you've been getting a lot from this place for a long time. But would you join the businesses and the individuals? 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You're needed right now. 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
2: 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And you're needed right now as we're coming up on 2:15. Wouldn't it be cool, Chad, if by 2:30, we heard from three friends at that dollar a day level? Three friends by 2:30. 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You could give it all at once. 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Will you be the first of three right now? Will you be that leader who says, okay, this is how it's done? 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
2: Yeah, and Chad, right now we're looking for three friends by 2:30, and we're still looking for the very first one, so that probably means you. You're listening right now. Now would be a great time. And when you give that dollar day level, when you give that $30 a month, with our partnership with Homeless Alliance, your gift will not only help this radio station, but will spur a donation to the Homeless Alliance, where we'll feed one of our homeless friends and neighbors for an entire week. And we heard from Marissa, and she is a case manager at the Homeless Alliance. And last month, 55 people were moved into housing, with an additional 20 people still in the housing process. And that's like one of the biggest months they've had. And she says, I'm working as an advocate in an emergency overnight shelter and in a day shelter. Gives me a better understanding of homelessness. It also helped highlight for me that the clearing encampments alone doesn't solve much. Several shelters often exceed their capacity. And she's so proud to be a part of the Encampment Rehousing Initiative, where individuals offered housing and a year of ongoing support from case managers to help people get back on their feet and work towards stability. And here's the thing I love. She checks on her clients every week to make sure they're doing okay and to help them work towards goals that will get them to a more stable position. The transformation that happens when these people are housed is incredible, because her clients now have hope. And when she sees them now, they're happier. They smile more. And they always express the gratitude for the help. Your gift, this ministry, at $30 a month, that dollar a day level, will help feed a homeless friend or a neighbor for an entire week. It's life-changing. You talk about showing someone the love of Jesus. I don't know about you, Chad, but when I'm hungry, it's hard to think about anything else. I get a little hangry, I'll admit it. But think about this. You'll make sure that this person is not hungry for an entire week. And you're showing the love of Jesus. Let's go right now. We're looking for three friends, looking for the first of three right now. You can make your gift at 800-324-8488. 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But just know that your gift makes a huge difference. And friend, you are needed right now, looking for the first of three.
1: Yeah, three friends in at a dollar a day. 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
2: 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But would you take action now for the reason you're listening right now? What do you get from this place? Give that away, Don.
3: Yeah, absolutely. And you know what? We've got a little bit of a challenge going on. Love to hear from three friends by 2:30. And we're down to the last song on this little challenge. And we need to meet these challenges because we've got that big old goal that's out there, the big old need for this ministry to continue to broadcast and to continue to grow and reach more people. So we got to reach the small goals that we have throughout. And we have a goal of three people by 2:30. And you could be the first of three. Here's what I want to throw out there too. Maybe you've never given to this ministry before. Maybe this is something your kids, you know, came home from youth group and said, hey, you guys got to check this out. Will you listen to this? And you've been listening to the House FM or the House of Praise for a while now. And you're like going, hey, this ministry makes a difference in my kids' life. This makes a difference in my life. Looking for one person who's never given to this ministry before. So looking for three by 2:30, but I'd love to have one of them. Maybe you, who's never given to this ministry before, and you're listening right now, and you can make a gift. You can make a gift of any amount. We're throwing out $30 a month. That's the most popular giving level. But whatever you can do, know that it makes a huge difference. And whatever you can do, I'll let you know. I'll even throw this out there. That's between you and God. Our desire is for you to pray about it, and what God lays on your heart, do that, okay? In whatever else I say, it doesn't matter. What God tells you to do, that's what matters. So let's go right now. What has God laid on your heart? Know that your gift matters. It makes a difference right now. 800-324-8488. 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

0: Before in my car, we used to have the XM radio, so we'd have the different stations to listen to. And when we don't have that service anymore, I was trying to find a good radio station to listen to that the kids, when I drop them off to school and take them home, they can listen to something positive. And we found your radio station, so me and my wife just started listening frequently. Like my daughter, for example, she sings along with all the songs now. It's soothing for my son, who's only like 1.5. So when he's riding around, he's calm, and it just leaves you in a better atmosphere.
1: 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One, it will be good for you. But also, if you have kids, it will be good for them as well. They'll be singing the songs about who God says they are. There's a lot of voices out there fighting for their attention. There are a lot of messages fighting for their souls. And we believe that we have the best message for you, for us, for your kids. And we want to share it with as many people as possible. 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No one's on the web. It's wide open for someone just like you to step in and say, yeah, I've got you. 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I want it to continue to be, but also I want it to continue to be for others as well. 800-324-8488. 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
2: Yeah, we're looking for three friends. And we mentioned this. We're looking for three friends by 2:30 and didn't get any of those friends, Chad. And that's what we're talking about. We have these challenges, these little challenges as we go throughout the day. They need to be met to reach the financial need of this ministry before it's all said and done. So that's why you're needed, friends. You're needed right now. You're listening right now. Now's the best time to give. Don't put it off. Don't procrastinate. Don't wait. Make your best gift right now. And let's set another goal, Chad. Let's go. Let's look for two people in two songs. So will you be the first of two right now? Be that trendsetter. You still have that opportunity. You know, a lot of times we like to be the hero.
1: Yeah.
2: But a lot of times being the hero means stepping out before anyone else does.
1: Mm-hmm.
2: Be that one that says, okay, this is how it's done. I love when sometimes that hero is some of the youngest people in our audience. And that's happened before as well, where it's kids that said, all right, mom and dad, this is how you do it. And they make a gift. Maybe it's that teenager. Maybe you've been sharing Jesus with your friends. And one of the ways you can do that is with the House FM. I don't know. But let's see if we can find two friends in the next two songs. Gift of any amount, Chad, any amount. Two friends in the next two songs.
1: Could we find one friend during this song? I know you're like, I'm excited. I think they're going to find them. But if no one takes the lead on this, can't find a second if you don't find the first. Would you
2: gotta
1: be number one right now? 800-324-8488 or online at thehousefm.com.

0: Hi, House FM. I wanted to pop in and say thank you for providing a station that's encouraging and inspiring every single day. I recently went through a time where my environment was very toxic and was listening to a sermon on how when you come from dysfunction, it can be so uncomfortable and it's so easy to go backwards and fall back into the toxic environment. When I get discouraged in those moments and really feel like I'm being pulled by God in so many different directions, it's such a blessing to be able to turn on the station anytime on my phone and the car and really be encouraged and lay my life for God and worship and remember that there is a purpose to all of this. So I just really wanted to encourage others to listen to the station and be inspired as I was. And thank you for all the effort and time you put into this. It's really appreciated.
1: It's the House FM and the House of Praise fall fundraiser. You're like, wait a minute, what's a fall fundraiser? It's literally how this ministry operates. People like you getting involved in moments just like this to make sure hope and encouragement continues over the airwaves of Oklahoma and Southern Kansas. What does it take? It takes you. It takes people just like you saying, yes, I would love to support financially. Maybe it's a dollar a day. It's a very popular giving level. You can break it down a bunch of different ways. You can do a single gift, 360 one time. Maybe you do $30 a month or jump in where you can. But it all comes down to participation. Everybody doing something, you getting involved where you can, and everybody else gets involved where they can. And it makes this big thing happen. 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
2: We have two friends on the phone right now. 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So that could be. So you're still needed. As far as we know, you're still needed. 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
2: Yeah, this fundraiser makes sure that this station stays on the air and continues to grow and looking forward to bring one person one step closer to Jesus today. And your gift helps make that possible. And we're looking for two friends, Chad, in two songs.
1: Yeah.
2: And the first song, crickets, just a bunch of chirping. But then we started the second song and we heard from some friends of ours and they said, you're right. You know what? We can do this. God's laid on our heart. They did $1,000, Chad.
1: Let's go.
2: $1,000. So thank you so much. Our friends say, want to remain anonymous, not about them. So thank you. So that was one of the two friends that we wanted to hear from. And then we heard from a couple that's been listening since the station started.
1: Okay.
2: The only other person I know that's listened since the station started is Tony.
1: Yeah.
2: And he listened before it even began. I mean, he was the first employee before it went on the air. So, wow, that's amazing. John and Sherry, thank you for your very, very generous gift today. $500 a month.
1: Wow.
2: A month. So there you go. So I love this because we have friends who have given $200. We have friends that have done $30 a month. We have friends that have done $15. We have friends that have done $100. I love that it's all different amounts because God blesses all in different ways. But it's all different amounts, bringing it together. God uses it to bless this ministry. Thank you so much for listening to what God lays on your heart. Now, can we get two more friends in the next 10 minutes, Chad? Two more friends in the next 10 minutes. Gift of any amount. Pray about it. What God lays on your heart, do that. If it's $1,000, fantastic. If it's $30 a month, that's fantastic too. Whatever God lays on your heart, that's what we want you to do right now.
1: And the good news is the phone lines are wide open. 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

0: House FM and the House of Praise Fall Fundraiser. Thank you so much for being here right now. Know this, you are needed. Literally how this ministry operates, people like you linking arms with businesses and other people just like you in the Honda Odysseys and the Ford Explorers all across Oklahoma and Southern Kansas saying, you know what? We love Jesus. We love the music. We love what it does for our family. We want more of it for more people. 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So would you join them at 800-324-8488? I don't care what kind of car you have. It's all good. 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I have a Nissan Leaf that I drive and I wish I never would have purchased it. That's a story for another day. But we all have cars. We all have mediums of getting from A to B. And when we're in those cars, regardless of our choices, we can worship the Creator in that space because somebody else made sure of it. So would you join them right now? 800-324-8488, thehousefm.com, even if you're listening on a scooter.
1: Really? Even a scooter?
0: Yeah.
1: Wow.
0: Yeah. Okay. We'll take the scooter fans.
1: God moves in amazing, amazing ways. Okay, so we were looking for two friends before 3 o'clock. We probably have one more song, maybe two, but probably just one more song to go. And we have one friend in. So we're looking for one more person, Chad. One more person, your gift of any amount, whatever God lays on your heart. And we're serious by that. I would love for you to take 30 seconds and just pray. And say, Lord, I listen to this radio station and it ministers to me every day. So, Lord, you are the one that blesses me every day. What do you want me to give for this radio station, to support this radio station, to make sure it stays on the air, to make sure it continues to grow and reach more people with the good news of your son, Jesus Christ? Make that prayer. And when you finish your prayer, pretty sure God's going to lay an amount on your heart. And it might be one of those amounts that you go, excuse me, what? And if that is what happens, I'm going to say exactly. Because if God has given you that amount, know that he has plans. He's not going to give you that amount and say, ha ha, good luck, Chad. You know, call him up, make the gift, and then we'll see what happens over the next few months. No. If he's given you that amount, you prayed about it, and he lays that amount on your heart. Friend, he's got plans. Let's go. When you bless this radio station, it becomes a blessing to you as well. And when you hear of the lives changed, just a few minutes ago, the marriage turned around. When you hear about these stories, you'll know that you're a part of it. And friend, you will feel blessed. Let's go right now. We need one more friend in this next song. Your gift of any amount, it's needed. It's what's important is you praying about it, what God lays on your heart. Let's go right now. 800-324-8488 online, thehousefm.com.
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2: 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So glad you're here. This is Don.
3: Hey, it is so good to be here.
2: I'm also glad that you're here, Don, just for the record.
3: Oh, thank you. I'm glad to be here. Glad to be here. You know, I don't know if we mentioned this a few minutes ago. James from Bartlesville said, you know what? God laid on my heart to do a $2,000 gift. James, thank you so much. He listens to the House. He listens on the internet. So thank you for your gift. And Susan, she ended up being our second friend of two. Thank you, Susan, for your $100 gift.
2: Let's go.
3: Listening in Wichita, Kansas. Susan, thank you so very much. So there you go. It's all these different amounts over the past few songs. It's been amazing to see how God uses this. It's not the same gift. It's what God lays on your heart to do. That's what we're asking you to do. And I want to throw something out there, Chad. It's kind of a strange amount to ask for, but there's a reason why I'm asking for it.
2: Okay.
3: Someone that could possibly do $679. $679.
2: That's specific.
3: And I'll tell you why here in just a second. If you can't do it all at one time, if you could do $56.58 a month, that would take care of $679. Here's why. Right now, we're at 22.5% of the need. 22.5%. Only $679 away from being at 23%. And love to be at probably by the end of the hour, 24%. We got to keep making those steps. You know, it's a big, we've mentioned this kind of like a marathon. It's a big, long thing to go. We get there one step at a time, one gift at a time. So don't worry about everything else. Just be obedient to what God lays on your heart. That's what we're asking you to do right now. And maybe it's $100 like Susan. Maybe it's $2,000 like James. We had friends a few minutes ago that did $500 a month. Whatever it is, know it makes a huge difference. All of these coming together is what made the difference, Chad.
2: You don't become immune to the good news of Jesus Christ.
3: No.
2: Once you've experienced it and then you are reminded of it in a song, you're not immune to it. It's not like, well, it happened one time and I got over it. It's not like a cold. It's not like you catch it and then you get over it. You know, the good news of Jesus is for life, and you get those reminders every single day on the House FM. And I'm guessing it hasn't been all that long since you got that reminder through a song. And for those reasons, would you invest back in it for you and for others around Oklahoma and Southern Kansas? 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Don, what was that oddly obscure number again that had a big impact?
3: $679.
2: Okay, $679. Yep. Sounds like we're playing The Price is Right. 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You are needed right now.
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0: work in an environment that deals with a lot of very negative people, and I just always really need something positive to fall back on, and my relationship with Christ is how I survive, and listening to the House FM, it's just so uplifting after such a negative day. You know, the world is so full of darkness that just having something that's a little bit light is just awesome for me. It's just always so fulfilling. It brings back my positive energy at the end of a work day.
1: It's amazing how just a little bit of light amplifies a room. If you're in the dark, you can always see the light. But if you're in the light, it's really difficult to see the dark. And so we want you to help turn the light up in the darkness in Oklahoma, in southern Kansas, shine us a bright light in the lives of so many individuals who feel lost. They hit the button for this ministry and they are reminded, sometimes with a little bit of light, sometimes with a lot, that God loves them right where they are, has a plan for them to not leave them there. That's the beautiful thing about God. He knows where you're at. You don't have to get to a better place before he's willing to help you. Right. But he has a better plan for your life. So would you join us sharing that message with as many people as possible through the House FM Fall Fundraiser? I'm Chad Donis here. And the number, by the way, 800-324-8488. 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
2: Chad, we mentioned this a few minutes ago. We had a really strange number of $679 would get us to 23%. And I'd love to be at 23% by 3:15. That's just 7 minutes from now. But thanks to Geraldine, she was our very first supporter of this hour. Geraldine, Midwest City, said, sign me up for $200. So what does that mean now, Chad? It means one person at $40 a month. One person at $40 a month, and we'll go over 23% right now. It's amazing how God works this together. All of us doing our part, whether it's $1,000 or $2,000 or $500 a month, like we had a few minutes ago, or $200. 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

0: the right exact song that we need to hear right at the right time. Such a beautiful
1: 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And I can tell you that Don and I are not smart enough to know when you need that song, but God knows exactly what you need to hear. And in that moment, he delivers every time.
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1: 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You are needed, and you're needed right now.
2: Yeah, and you were born with a condition because I have never seen you without a beard. I think you've always had a beard. You were born with one. So that's pretty amazing.
1: Very surprised.
2: Very different. Hey, Chad, I want to throw this out there. It is 3:16 right now. By 3:30, love to see five friends at $10 a month.
1: Okay.
2: Okay. We mentioned $30 a month. That's the most popular giving level we have. But maybe that's not what you can do. Maybe you could do that $10 a month. So let's go with five friends at $10 a month by 3:30. Now, multiples count. So if you did $20 a month, you'd take two spots. If you did 30 a month, you'd take three of those. Did 40 a month, you'd take care of four.
1: If somebody was already giving $20 a month and they increased it by $10 a month, would that count?
2: That counts. That counts right there. That would be awesome. Let's go. Let's see if we can hear from five friends, however multiples count, five friends at $10 a month. And maybe that's something you can get behind right now. 800-324-8488. 800-324-8488. 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
1: 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Or if you have the House FM mobile app, just tap the heart at the bottom. One of five friends. Can you be the first doing $10 a month right now? You are needed.

0: It's the House FM and the House of Praise. Hopefully you heard some of the lyrics in that song. If the whole world's in your hands, Lord, and mercy's always new, then why would I be anxious when it's all just the same to you? Whatever you're going, friend, whatever's going on in your world, friend, let me say it that way. Whatever's going on in your world, know this, because of who God is, what he's done through his son, Jesus, it is going to be all right. Maybe not in the way that we would want it to be, but not in a way that we would understand, but it is going to be all right. He is a good God. He's on the throne, and nothing in your world has caught him off guard. I hope you hear that every single day on the House FM, and I hope you are brought the same peace that it brings me, knowing who God is and what he's done for us and what he is doing for us. 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
1: 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Maybe you could, you've been doing 20. You could do 30 now. That's what my wife Valerie and I did years and years and years ago. We started giving to Christian radio because our teenage son listened to Christian radio. And so we supported Christian radio and said, I don't know how we're going to do this. I mean, we were struggling to pay the bills at the time, but we decided to do $20 a month. And then at the next year, it's like going, you know what? I think God's blessed us because I didn't even notice the $20 being gone. So we did 30 and just kept doing that. Be obedient to what God lays on your heart. But that's what I'm asking you to do right now. Take a few seconds, pray about it. And then whatever God lays on your heart, make that gift right now. We're looking for five friends at $10 a month. Maybe you'd say, what if I did $50 a month? You take all

Everything I own in the back of the bed. Wide eyed dreaming about a Nashville skyline. Naive enough to think that it's my time. Singing about pipe dreams, hanging on by a heartstring. 100 doors.

0: 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And I used to be a drug addict for over 14 years.
1: I am guilty.
0: And with God, He woke me up over an overdose.
1: Ashamed of what I've done, what I've become.
0: In a hotel room, I could hear His voice, and I know it was His voice, and He told me that I needed to get up, and I needed to open my eyes, because He wasn't finished with me yet. And as soon as I woke up, I stopped everything cold turkey. I've been sober for 10 years now, and the main song that always stuck to my testimony, I always did, "How Could It Be" by Lauren Daigle.

0: my life was in the dumps and my hands are so dirty, he still broke them chains and he still loves me unconditionally no matter what.
1: And he loves you the same way. You can't ruin his love for you. 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
2: You know, Chad, we're looking for five friends at $10 a month, or multiples count. You know, that could be two friends at $20 a month and one at $10 a month. Maybe it's someone, two friends doing $30 a month, more than Reach Lowell. You know how that works. But Chad, looking, and there's no one on the phone. No one's gone online. No one's used the app to make a gift. If we all wait on someone else, it doesn't get done. And I love what my friend says. You know, giving is not about a debt you owe. It's about a seed you sow. And sometimes,

0: sometimes, sometimes the seed that's sown is in your house. Maybe it's those teenagers that you have a hard time connecting with right now, but you hear them listening to the House FM and you know it's making a difference in your life. That's the seed you're sowing right now. Maybe it's the next door neighbor that you had an argument with over the tree that's hanging on your side of the fence and dropping, you know, fruit in where you have to mow. And yeah, maybe it's fixing that. And that's the seed you're sowing right now. Maybe it's that person who's hurting in your church that you find it hard to talk to. But that's the seed that is sown right now. Just know that your gift makes a huge difference. And friends, it's needed as we're at 3:30. This is day one of three. This doesn't go on long. And if you're listening right now, now's a great time to make your best gift. As we're coming up really close to 23% now, Chad, we'd love to be there. Go over that so we can start talking about 24%. What is your best gift? Know that it is needed right now.
1: Takes just a couple of minutes to give and get it started. 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

0: And I just wanted to say thank you so much. The day I called in on the contest was just sort of a whim. It was my first time listening to the house, and I was having a really downer day. And that just really encouraged me. I'm looking forward to getting started on doing the Bible in a year. And I just wanted to let you know what a blessing the station is. Since I found you guys, I'm listening to you every day on the way to work. I work at the hospital in behavioral health, and I'm also in grad school for behavioral health. And so just a lot of things pulling on my time. And that is one time that I can just kind of be in the car by myself and just reflecting on what the songs say, and everybody's so chipper. And thanks so much.
1: If you have a stressful job or a stressful life, chances are you know the places that bring peace in the midst of that stress, and you go back. And when you find something that works, you can't throw enough money at it. And for this ministry, for so many people, it is that. And there are a lot of people who can't support financially. So would you step in and stand in the gap for those that can't give but desperately need the good news of Jesus and being reminded every single day that he's got the whole world in his hands? 800-324-8488 or online at thehousefm.com.
2: Man, I love what you said. He's got the whole world in his hands. How big does our God have to be to have the whole world in his hands? Well, he's big enough to create the universe. I mean, the world is a small speck in that universe. But here's the thing about our God. He's got the whole world in his hands, but he's got you in his heart. He knows your name. He cares for you. He loves you. And I hope and I pray that this radio station reminds you of that every day. And maybe it does. It encourages you through the day. It encourages you through life. Let's make sure that the House of M, the House of Praise, House Rewind, that gets funded, that we make sure that it stays on the air, continues to grow, and reach more people with the good news. That it just brings you one step closer to Jesus today. If that's something that's important to you, and that's something that this radio station has done, know that your gift makes a huge difference right now. We've gone a little over 30 minutes since we heard from Geraldine. About 30 minutes. So as we're going through the fundraiser, you can't have huge gaps in time between gifts. 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I'll be the leader. I'll be the one that gets us going again. Right now, your gift would make a huge difference. 800-324-8488. 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I want to break the silence. I want my best gift to count for this radio ministry right now. 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
2: 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You hear our Ministry of the Month. Love that. 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When the giving grows, the ministry grows. Let's grow this ministry for the kingdom of Jesus Christ. Let's make a difference right now, starting with your gift, whatever it is. Don't worry about the size of your gift. What God lays on your heart, do that and watch what God does. It's amazing. You hear what He did with five loaves and two fishes. Imagine what He could do with your $10 a month, what He could do with your $1,000, what He could do with your $5,000. Well, I know that's not for everybody, but there might be one person listening right now and say, you know what? That's what God laid on my heart. Let's go right now as we're wrapping up the last 15 minutes of this hour. Can we hear from three friends right now? Gift of any amount, whatever God's laid on your heart, but not now, right now. 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

0: My sister, she has been in and out of bad relationships, and so we let her move in with us, and then we found out that she was addicted to multiple drugs, and she was incarcerated for methamphetamines. And this February, she is actually 2 years clean, and I listen to the House FM all the time, and anything that I hear on yours, whether it's a song or the verse of the day, anything encouraging that will help her move forward, I share it with her. Riley Clemens knew over and over. She faces mountains every day. You know, she still participates in NA, and she's around these people and trying to help them. And, you know, I just pray that, you know, she doesn't slip and fall back into that. And I send her different songs to try to help push her through.
1: You will help reach people that we'll never see, we'll never meet, and we'll never know what they're going through. 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
2: All right, Chad, it is 3:49 right now. 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

0: 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Why give? Well, why are you listening? Let that be the reason that you give right now.
1: And why give right now? Because we're looking for two friends at that dollar a day level. 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There's one person on the phone. They might be the first. You could be the one to finish this mini goal up when we have two friends at that dollar a day level. 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My kids will do that. They'll go online or they'll tap on the app. You know, making a phone call is not really their thing. Me, I like to talk on the phone and talk. And talk a little bit more. So, Seth, it'd probably be a good idea for me to go online too, save the person on the other end. But whatever you do,
0: know maybe they're in the room with you. Who knows?
1: Yeah, you never know. So, here you go. Make your gift right now. So close to this. Let's get to 70 homeless fed for a week. 70 homeless fed for a week. Talking about changing lives, possibly for eternity. Because when you share the love of Jesus, when you show the love of Jesus, it's a whole lot easier to share about the love of Jesus too. Let's go right now. We got one on the phone. 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
0: And don't let what you can't do keep you from doing what you can. 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
4: Yeah, and if you've just tuned in, just a few minutes ago, we were talking about trying to get to 70 homeless fed for a week. Now, what that means is through a very generous donation, through some partners, we're working with the Homeless Alliance once again, that every gift that comes in at $30 a month or more will spur a donation that will feed a homeless friend for a week. 69 homeless are going to be fed for a week through House FM and House of Praise listeners. Came that close to 70. If you thought about it, it's like, oh no, someone else will do it. We came up one short. We're just one away right now. Thanks to Stephanie from Ponca City, brand new supporter of this ministry. Brand new. Thank you, Stephanie. And she had a prayer request. She said, please pray that my children find God. So, dear Heavenly Father, man, I love that Stephanie was obedient to your call on her life this afternoon. And on her heart is her children. She loves them so much. What an incredible gift they've been to her. But what she wants more than anything else is for them to find you. And Lord, maybe you use this radio station to do that. But however you do it, Lord, just soften their hearts. And I pray that these kids find you. And we pray this in Jesus' name. Stephanie. Thank you. Thank you so much. You'll be in our prayers. Your kids, be in our prayers. So we're starting the 4 o'clock hour, Chad. Are you ready for this?
3: I'm ready for this. Let's turn up the heat on it, Don.
4: All right, let's go. We have a very generous friend saying, okay, fundraiser's going on right now. And we haven't done this yet, Chad. We've been on for a couple of hours. This is the first time for Chad and Don this afternoon. We have a friend that wants to match dollar for dollar every gift that comes in the next three songs up to $1,000. I'm saying, talk about making a difference right now. Your gift would make a huge difference. Your 30 a month becomes 60 a month. Your 60 a month becomes twice that. Whatever your gift is, it's matched dollar for dollar up to $1,000. And maybe you've been praying about this, thinking about it. You can match that $1,000. Let's go right now. What a huge difference this could make.
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4: Right now.

0: I had my second child in October, and my husband decided to trust God while I was on maternity leave and quit his full-time job to start his own business. That was a struggle, but we put our faith in God to provide for us. As Pledge Drive came along, we were not planning to donate because things are just a little struggle financially anyway. I listened to a testimony of another listener who increased her monthly pledge, knowing that God had already provided for her and would continue to do so. And that really challenged us. So though we weren't planning to make a pledge, we are. And not only are we making a pledge, we are continuing to trust God and his faithfulness and provision and are increasing our one-time gift by $50 to make a total of $200. We are so thankful for the House FM and the message that it pours into our family and our kids and the uplifting mood that it always puts us in when we listen.
1: Sometimes you got to get your toes wet before the waters part. And that is a very uncomfortable thing for me. I want to see how it's going to play out before I follow. And so making that kind of a commitment can be a scary thing. Following God can be a scary thing, but it always pays off. Whether it's the way that we think it should or not, it always pays off. So we're asking you to just get your toes wet today. Jump in with your best gift right now because it's being matched for starters.
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2: All right, yeah, this is the first time this has happened since Chad and I have been on the air. 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
1: That was my next question. 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

0: Yo, I just can't believe how much this music makes me smile. Like every time it comes on the radio, some of these songs, like I'll be always adding to my playlist. I love it so much. And I just want to thank y'all. This just always makes me smile. And you know, when y'all talk about Jesus, you know, it reminds me that he's always there for me. And I just want to thank y'all. Thank you.
1: It's one of the best experiences, best moments as a parent when one of your kids leans in and says, "What's the name of this song? Who sings this?" And then you tell them, and then they put it on their playlist, and then they're hearing the best news ever over and over and over again. And as a dad of a 13-year-old daughter, an almost 12-year-old daughter, and a 10-year-old son, I can't throw enough money at it. I can't throw enough time and energy at good content, good messages, the perfect messages. It makes so much sense. 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Here you go. It's good for me. 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And it's good for us. 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
2: You know, we had a $1,000 match on the table. We had a friend that stepped up and said, anonymous friend said, all right, here, let's get this going this afternoon because we've fallen a little bit behind. And right off the bat, we had an anonymous friend from Anthony, Kansas said, okay, sign me up. And they had their gift doubled. Appreciate that. Appreciate your gift and taking the time to call in today. And then, mm-hmm. We had a friend from Davis, Oklahoma, stepping up big time this afternoon saying, okay, let's do a little bit of catch up here. So, Nikki, thank you for your, not one, not two, not three, not four, $5,000 gift this afternoon. Wow. Wow. Okay, so here we go. As we get going, I want to let you know where we are as of this moment of the financial need. 26.29% of the need has been met. 26.29%. To get to 27%, we're a little more than $1,000 away. And let's see if we could be there. What do you say, by 5 o'clock, Chad?
1: Let's maybe, do it.
2: Maybe even earlier than that.
1: I wouldn't argue.
2: $1,000. Let's see. Man, I'm

0: could do $5,000. He's blessed you to a point where you could do that. Then do that. Yeah, that's what God lays on your heart. But whatever you do, let's go right now. Take that 30 seconds, make your prayer, then make your gift to the House of Him. 800-324-8488. That's 800-324-8488. Let's go.
1: 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You are needed, and you are needed right now.

I've been through a lot in the last year. Between him and I, we've had 3 cancer diagnoses, and it's just been really tough. The day after he got his cancer diagnosis, he was laid off from work. This is for the lost and lonely. He has bladder cancer, and he's had a lot of pain, and they're telling him it's not from the cancer, and he's going through a bunch of scans. I'm actually sitting in the hospital parking lot. This is for those who are hurting. Because they don't allow me to go in with him as he's getting an ultrasound to find out they found another spot on his liver.

In March, I was diagnosed I had nodular melanoma, and my husband was not a big Christian. Since my cancer, he goes to church with me every Sunday. He's been reading his Bible, and he's become closer to God.

0: 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And I feel like the closer we get to God, the evil one is getting worried because we're on the right track.
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2: Yeah, and I got to tell you, I'm really excited about this. We just heard from Mackenzie. She lives in Yukon. Brand new supporter of the ministry, and she asked for prayer. And absolutely, Mackenzie, we'll be lifting you up in prayer, saying going through a tough time and feels like the radio station blesses her, just needs direction and a life pleasing to God. Mackenzie, new supporter of the House FM, thank you for your dollar a day gift, $30 a month. Mackenzie, that is awesome. And so we have a little $1,000 challenge going on right now, because when we meet this $30 challenge, we'll be up to 27%. And we need to be there. We need to take this goal, this need, and just take one step closer, 1% closer every time we possibly can. We're $640 away. $640 away. If you did $50 a month, that would take 600 of it right now. And maybe someone else could cover the 40. Maybe you could do a dollar a day gift like Mackenzie did, $30 a month. And someone else does 30 a month. And next thing you know, we're there. Let's go right now, though. What is the amount that God laid on your heart? 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

0: 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It just, when I get stressed and lost, I know God's there. He's helping me through everything.
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1: 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The impact felt eternally, Don.
2: Absolutely. And friends, we mentioned a little bit ago, a $1,000 challenge that would get us up to 27%. And we've been through two songs. 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
1: 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Going to put 60 seconds of grace on the clock. We're not going to start another song. So, I mean, we'll do it after the 60 second.
2: Yeah.
1: But we can't play a third song in a two-song challenge. I checked the books. It doesn't work. The rules say, nuh-uh. Literally, I looked, nuh-uh. So,
2: hey, Chad,
1: here we are.
2: Yes, we're down to $340 left. Ooh. We just heard from another friend stepping up and saying, yeah, I can do 25 a month. And she's actually increasing her gift. She was going from 20 months. She went to 25 a month. God's peace and reassurance in everyday circumstances is why she's giving today. The station is uplifting and inspiring and reminds her that she's God's child, fearfully and wonderfully made. And the station's helped build her faith every time she's in her car and on the road a lot. So Flora from Ponca City, thank you for your $25 a month gift. So let's go. Let's go. 60 seconds. Chad's going to start the timer whenever Chad wants to, but we got to go. This challenge needs to be met right now.
1: $340 remain on this challenge. 60 seconds of grace. 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

0: Hey, there, what a great day. Great day here at the House of FM and the House of Praise. It is the first day of Fall Fundraiser. It's been an exciting day, but guys, we have a ways to go to make sure that we're fully funded. And your gift makes a huge, huge difference. So just had a little bit of a challenge and came up a little bit short, but that's okay because we can take this moment right now. 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Or further along, that'd be amazing. But it happens. 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
1: Yeah, we missed that challenge. And maybe you're listening right now and you're like, what challenge? I just started. I didn't even know.
0: Right.
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0: I just find the music very uplifting. The right song always seems to come on at the right time for certain situations at times in my life. The most impact it had on me was around Mother's Day when my mom passed away from cancer. And there was a lot of songs that really, really helped me through that time period and stuff. And the House FM has gotten me through a lot of situations.
1: The House FM and the House of Praise fall fundraiser. And there have been moments where you didn't have words to pray, but a song that you heard on the station, the lyrics that you memorized, were exactly what you needed to hear and say back to yourself, because it was truth in a moment that you were on shaky ground. 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
2: You're needed right now, just like Chad said. Here we go, 8 minutes away from 5 o'clock. We're at 83 homeless fed for an entire week. Love to be at 85. That would be two people at that dollar a day level in the next 8 minutes. 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Let's hear. 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

0: It's the House FM and the House of Praise fall fundraiser at 800-324-8488. What is a fall fundraiser? 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
1: Oh God, we are 1 minute away from 5 o'clock. And thanks to Emily in Ponca City saying, sign me up at that dollar a day level. We are at 84 homeless fed for an entire week. One more person gets us to 85. Is that you right now? Let's wrap up the 4 o'clock hour getting to that 85th homeless friend fed for a week. And here's what happens with your dollar a day gift. 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
5: I think we lost Chad. 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Yeah, he is exact.
4: The House FM. It's the fundraiser. And we're looking for friends like you right now to get involved. Obviously experiencing some technical difficulties. But here's what I want you to know. I think the devil's not happy. I don't think the devil's very happy about what is being said right now. And he's thrown every curveball at our tech. But I know God's bigger. All of the places you just heard the legal ID say that we're in, it's because of you. And no matter what the devil has going on in this world, we know who's overcome that world. And so I want you to invest in this place, not because it's fun music, although it is, not because there's fun personalities, though there are, but because of what it's doing, who it's reaching, and what it's blotting out. It's stomping out the darkness. And we're inviting you to be a part of it and to spread the light across Oklahoma and Southern Kansas through your giving right now at 800-324-8488 or online at thehousefm.com.
5: You know, Chad, we're in day one of three for this fall fundraiser, day one of three. And we're going to be wrapping up our on-air part coming up in later this hour by 6 o'clock. We would love to be at 30% of the way there. 30% of the need. We'd love to be there. What does that mean? We're about $4,700 away from that. Okay. That would be a fantastic hour. That would be an amazing hour to get $4,700 in. Is it possible? Absolutely. It's happened more than a couple of times today. What does that mean? That means we need you at $30 a month. Maybe someone could do a $500 gift. Maybe God's laid on your heart to do a $1,000 gift. Or one person doing a $400 a month gift. Maybe. I don't know. I'm just throwing that out there. I don't know what God's laid on your heart, because that's what we want you to do. If we can talk you into it, someone smarter than us can talk you out of it. So
4: there are a lot of those people. Mm-hmm.
5: There are a lot. There are a lot of people. I mean, number goes. Anyways, but God lays that on your heart. No one's smarter. No one better. And not only could God lay it on your heart, but God can provide for you. How cool is that?
4: Mm-hmm.
5: How cool is that? Let's go. What is your best gift right now? Need that 5 o'clock leader to say, okay, this is how it's done, class. 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

0: I've got a lady that works with my insurance, and I had to provide proof that I was eligible to get it. And I've been mad at her. I'm really angry with her for hurting me, for not returning my phone calls. And I wouldn't care if she got hurt or killed, because she had hurt me so much. And earlier today, God changed that. And I don't feel that way anymore. I'm not angry with her. I've forgiven her. I still hurt, and I still have to gain my trust back with her. But God's shown me to forgive her and see her as Jesus does. Just because the songs played earlier today to the house.
1: And sometimes just because you forgave doesn't mean you're not going to need to forgive tomorrow. We've got to put down our burdens daily, put our stressors at the feet of Jesus. And sometimes overnight or something happens during the day, I put my cranky pants back on and I get a little upset. I remember the injustice. But then once you remember what you've been forgiven of and who forgave you and what he did for that, it's easier to put it down. And so many people every single day get that reminder to put what they're carrying at the feet of Jesus. To lay it at his feet, because he can take care of and bring peace of in any situation. And so we're inviting you to make sure that that continues across Oklahoma and Southern Kansas, that message. God's goodness is going to continue regardless of our standing. But this ministry reaches into places that you and I will never go and impacts people you and I will never meet. 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
2: 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My dad was a prison chaplain for over 20 years. He could go in any prison in the United States. He had local, county, state, and federal privileges. So he literally could walk in anywhere. And he had told me over and over again, he said, you know what makes a difference when they make a relationship with Jesus Christ in the prison is when they can stay connected when they get out. And my dad, who is not really a huge fan of the music I played, but was a huge fan of the radio station I worked at, because he knew when they got out and they could listen to Christian radio, it made a difference. It makes an eternal difference, and you help make that possible with your gift. Maybe that person that you can't have a hard time reaching is sitting in the back seat of your car. The communication's been broken, but maybe, just maybe, there's going to be that For King and Country song that does a whole lot of healing when you both start singing along with the same song and realize that you both love God and you love each other. It can happen. The healing happens. Friends, your gift is needed as we're trying to wrap up day number one of three of the fall fundraiser. Need to be at least 30%, and we're about $4,700 away from being there. So what part of that can you take right now? $100? Fantastic. $10 a month? That would be great. Maybe, just maybe, you said, you know what? God's blessed me. I could do a $5,000 gift. And we know that's not for everyone, but maybe that's for you. Whatever you can do, let's go right now. Your best gift is needed.
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2: All right. So have we thanked Ronald and Debbie for their gift?
1: Not just yet.
2: Debbie? Okay, well, we'll thank them now. Ronald and Debbie, thank you so much for your gift, doing that dollar a day level. Chad, we are at 85 homeless fed for an entire week. Been trying to get there for a little while. Just happened thanks to Ronald and Debbie. I absolutely love that. Let's keep going, though. We are over 27% of the way there, but let's be at 30% by the end of this hour. And to get there, it'll take about $4,300. $4,300. What part of that can you take? What part can you say, okay, I can do that? God has laid this amount, and maybe it's $100. Maybe it's $10 a month. Maybe it's $30 a month. Whatever it is, I want you to pray about it. Take the time, take 30 seconds to pray about it. 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
1: The House FM and the House of Praise Fall Fundraiser. 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
2: All right, Chad, we're going to go because we got to sprint to the finish this afternoon. We're down the last 34 minutes this afternoon. Chad and I go off the air at 6.

0: 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But let's go. One song challenge, $500. Let's meet this challenge right now.
1: All right, you just drop this on us. Slow down, Don, for a second. We got to let people know what the number is. They might be driving, might be stressed out now that you put this one song challenge on us. All right, here's the number.
0: One song.
1: Now that you've pulled off to the side of the road, maybe you're excited now, maybe you're at work and you're like, listen, boss, I got a one song challenge. Chill. All right, here's the number. I'm going to say it nice and slow. 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That's 800-324-8488. One song challenge and $500?
0: Yes.
1: Oof, okay. One song.
0: We gotta go.
1: We fully told you. I've drugged my feet enough. Here's the number one more time on the website. 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
0: Let's go.

0: how he loved Rosa by David Crowder Band.
1: Oh, how he loves us. Oh.
0: Lately, I've been struggling with how much God really does love us, and I've been working on a Bible study with a bunch of group of girls on the book of Job, and just learning about all the trials that Job went through.
1: Oh.
0: Something that we

0: often forget is how much God really does love us.
1: He does. He loves you a lot. It's the House FM and the House of Praise Fall Fundraiser. You get those reminders through songs, through messages, through moments on this ministry radio. And we're just looking for people who have experienced a moment like that. If you've experienced a reminder that God loves you, you've been introduced to Jesus through this ministry, it's helped you through your day. We're just inviting people just like you to give it away to other people through your support. It's a listener-supported ministry, always has been, always will be. I'm Chad, by the way. He's Don, and it is day one of the fall fundraiser. And that was a one-song challenge, Don.
2: It was. We came up short, and I'm telling you, we can't miss these challenges. So I'm going to throw this out there. That was a $500 one-song challenge, Chad. It wasn't met. So you know what that means. We have a one-song challenge going on next for $600. We've got to do some catching up. We've got to catch up. That's where you come in. Your best gift is needed right now. And we suggest amounts all the time. We're just trying to motivate and try to make sure that this financial need is met. But the important thing to do is what God lays on your heart.
1: Yeah.
2: We want you to pray about it. You know, and I've been talking about this on the House of Praise for the past week. Seriously, pray about it. And what God lays on your heart, do that. Nothing more, nothing less. Because if God lays it on your heart, he's got plans for you, friend. And there might be someone listening right now who God has laid on your heart to do a $5,000 gift. And I know that's not for everybody. You may have just swallowed really hard and is like, I don't think that's for me, Don. Then it's not for you. It's for someone else. But what is for you? Because if you're listening right now, you're listening for a reason. And you're needed, friend. Your gift matters. It makes a huge, huge difference. You help bring hope to so many people in this community, in your community, with your gift. What can you do? 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

0: 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It just seems like I've just been in a better mood, you know, more positive attitude. It's actually inspired me to do the one-year Bible challenge I started reading on January 1st, you know, through the Bible cover to cover. The house has kept my mind more on Christ and just trying to do better in life.
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2: Yeah, it just takes a couple of minutes. 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Now, if you wait about 10 seconds, you're going to get number two. They're okay. They try harder,
1: yeah,
2: but you're not getting number. And then you get number three.
1: To be fair, we used to answer phones and then they said, nope.
2: Yeah, I think the highest I ever got was number four. So yeah, it wasn't even today. So sure. No, I'm just saying your gift matters. You're going to get someone great no matter when you call, but know that you're needed. Not now, but right now. You know what? 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
1: 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You're needed right now.

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1: All right, Chad, here we go. We're in the last 15 minutes of day number one, and day number one is extremely important. You know, like just like when you start the day, how you start the day determines how your day is going to go a lot of times, right? Well, here we are at the end of day one, and we need to wrap this up in a big way. So we have some friends from Oklahoma City, and they're like saying, okay, to wrap up day number one, by 6 o'clock, we'll do a dollar-for-dollar match up to $1,000. Woo! Talk about a huge impact right now. What a difference that would make. $1,000 dollar-for-dollar match going on right now. 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

0: You guys have a special place in my heart. You know, I'm shut in. I don't go that much. Having severe arthritis, you don't have very many good days. And everything you play touches my heart in a special way. I can be having the worst day in the world, and whatever you choose seems to be the right thing to play at the right time.
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2: All right. 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

0: 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You're needed right now.
1: Yes, you are. We're wrapping this up, this incredible first day, and we only have 2 days left and a lot of ways to go. You can help close that gap with your gift right now. And I love this. Is it 22 now? I think it was right at 22 last time I looked. 22 first-time givers, first-time supporters. How cool is that?
0: It's pretty cool.
1: How cool is that? I love that. As this ministry doesn't just maintain, it's always looking to grow. That's 22 more people supporting this ministry. And we know that there's more than 22 new people that are listening to this ministry. It's our opportunity to share the love of Jesus Christ with as many people as we possibly can. We're not looking just for a few people to do something huge. The House works because of a whole bunch of listeners, a whole family of listeners who say that this ministry matters to me and I want to be a part of it. Maybe, just maybe, you're that one more person this fall. One more giver means more ministry and ultimately more people that can be reached with the good news. All right, can you help us close out today? Couple of minutes left in the 5 o'clock hour, dollar for dollar match going up to $1,000. Maybe you've been waiting for the end of the day so you can match the match. Now's the time, friend. 800-324-8488.
0: Now, what you get from this place, you get to give away through your generosity. And you're walking alongside someone who's put up $1,000 to be matched.
1: Yeah.
0: Not everybody can do that. It's not something I'm able to do just like willy-nilly. This is a calculated decision. It's important to them because of what this ministry does for them and their family. They put up $1,000. No one in on this yet. It's wide open. No one on the phone. You got a handful of minutes to get this done. So would you take advantage of this moment? I know you may just have started listening. And it's a new concept. Maybe you just started hearing about the fact that this ministry is listener supported. But would you get involved? Would you say yes? 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But would you get involved where you can right now? 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And we'll pick it back up tomorrow. But you still have time and you're still needed. 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
1: 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And for Edmond and North Oklahoma City, it's 100.1. 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

I've never talked to someone and I've asked them, like, hey, are you looking for hope? Are you seeking hope? And they're like, ah, I'm fine. It's like a full tank of gas. I am hoped out. Somebody needs hope today. And at the House FM, we are 24/7. You might be having a great day, but the person listening in the next car might be struggling with, you know, a laundry list of stuff. Anxiety, grief, marriage issues, finances, loneliness. Boy, the amount of people that are lonely in this day and age. Your gift to the House FM helps keep hope on the air 24/7. I'm about to

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1: It truly is one of my favorite stories of resilience, perseverance. I mean, fill in the blank. In 1940, H.A. Ray, it happens to be his birthday today, and his wife Margaret were living in Paris when the Nazis invaded France, and they knew they had to escape. But there were no cars, no train tickets available, so H.A. Ray built two bikes. Get this, two bikes from spare parts. And this couple pedaled out of Paris, carrying a few belongings and something incredibly valuable. The original manuscript and illustrations that would ultimately become Curious George. You heard this story? They eventually escaped through France, Spain, Portugal, made it to America, and a year later, Curious George was published. So the next time you're watching PBS, Curious George, watching the man in the yellow hat, I want you to think of the couple that fought their way out of Nazi-occupied France to bring Curious George to life. I love that story. Why have they not made a movie yet?

0: The Bible says we can do all things through Christ, but boy, some days it doesn't feel that way, does it?
1: Hi, it's Kevin and Amy here from The Morning Show. Being able to get an encouraging word each day is something that we love to be able to do. Like, for example, something like this. Sometimes God changes the situation. Sometimes he changes you inside the situation, but both our answers.
0: Oh, I love that. It's called Something to Build On, and it's just a little encouragement delivered right to your device every morning just when you need it. 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

Jeremy Camp on the House FM. Happy Wednesday night. And tonight's a little different because we are smack dab in the middle of our fall fundraiser on the House FM. If you're hearing us tonight, you're part of this family. And I am. We are so glad you're here. And this just isn't about keeping a radio station on the air. It's about keeping a message of hope, encouragement, and faith available whenever somebody needs it. Does that make sense? You know, that maybe that's you tonight. Maybe it's someone listening in the car right now, someone working the night shift, a parent driving kids around from sports practice, or somebody who simply needed to hear the right song at the right moment. Yes, you can give right now at thehousefm.com to keep our ministry alive. Yeah.

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1: Let's go back 20 years. 20 years from right now, these movies this year are 20 years old. 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Cars is 20 years old. Night at the Museum, which my kids love. Talladega Nights with Ricky Bobby. Robin Grayson. 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Nacho Libre, one of my all-time favorites. 20 years old this year. 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

0: Elevation Worship is back this fall with Elevation Nights featuring Stephen Furtick. 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Goodbye. 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